0: into the noughties. Bad Girl Riri here on Nova. She joined Jay-Z on stage for his final New York anniversary concert. First time that she's performed in years. She's so loved. I was also just looking at some new lipsticks that she's released with her Fenty Beauty, and I'm going to go buy them. I don't know if they'll suit me, but my goodness, she's really selling it. Let's continue the fresh hits and throwbacks here on Nova. Got some Harry Styles, Dance No More to play, and that is when I'll open 13, 24, 10 to get you in the running to see Olivia Rodrigo in Florida. Love
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0: Oh, happy hump day. How are you, Jess?
3: I'm very happy that I'm able to get through for the second time.
0: Oh, very exciting. Second time. Look at her go.
3: I know. I've been very persistent.
0: I love this. And you've entered online as well?
3: Yes, yes.
0: She's all over it. I heard that you've seen Olivia before.
3: Yes. I was lucky enough to get her last time. I paid, like, I tried to get, like, tickets and I failed. And then I paid for extra for aisle tickets. I went broke pretty much after. But it was the best night of my life. Like, I bawled my eyes out the entire time. I've loved her for so long. So I'm, like, so heartbroken that she's not coming. I mean, I'm hopeful that she's still coming to Australia, but...
0: But imagine being able to see the concert before, or like everyone else in Australia, if she does announce that she's coming here.
3: I know. It would be just incredible. Like, oh, it would be my dream to go. She's so cool.
0: Well, Jess, I love that you spent a lot of money to see her and loved it so much that you want to do it again. I think that's a mark of a really good performer. So I feel good about spruiking this competition, knowing that people are going to love this concert.
3: Yeah, they are.
0: If you want to get in the running, we'll have another chance after 11 a.m.
4: 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How much you got on you?
5: 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Jase, this is what you have to do, because if you have cash, the wife never knows what you're buying.
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0: Good morning. You're on Nova 100. Every week, Jace, Lauren and Clint probe the popo. They had our favourite officer, Cheesy, in. And he spoke more about the arrest that they've made around all those firebombings and shootings that have been happening at cafes, especially around Essendon area.
1: This is not
2: it's surprising.
1: A tough guy that you right. would look at and go, this is a gangster, right. this is right. a tough guy, this is a normal person who lives at home,
2: yeah.
1: who's operating from his bedroom and causing significant harm to
2: from
1: others.
2: His bedroom.
0: Which is actually more frightening. Cheesy spoke about, you know, what the police operation know about this person and the ring that they're involved in. The full chat, you got to catch up. 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
12: 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Reports of a collision in Kew. Studley Park Road at Carson Street seems to be a little bit slow going through there. Speaking of which, the Western Freeway heavy going city bound passing Leakes Road, and that's due to ongoing roadworks. An ongoing incident in Tarnate, Boundary Road at Hopkins Road. Level crossing works in Seaford. Armstrong's Road is closed between the Nepean Highway and Railway Parade. Take McDonald Road as your best detour. 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Partly cloudy today, headed for a top of 15. Right now it's 10 degrees on Melbourne's Nova 100.
9: Yeah. 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
13: Before midday, Stupid Song from Olivia Rodrigo is playing, and that is when you call 13 24 10 if you want to get in the running to see her in Florida. 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We're celebrating or we're commiserating. We'll do that.

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2: The census is coming this August. You'll get instructions soon on what to do. 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There's daytime works underway on the Ring Road, Altonabau near Sunshine Avenue. They're in the left-hand lane. Speed has been set back to 40Ks. Also, an incident in Tarneit on Boundary Road at Hopkins Road. There are delays in all directions at the intersections. Level crossing works. Seaford Armstrong Road is closed between the Nepean Highway and Railway Parade. Take McLeod Road to skip around. Lunch is coming in hot and bigger at 7-Eleven. 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Wonderfully easier. Partly cloudy today, 15 the expected top. Right now in the city, it's 12 degrees on Melbourne's Nova 100.
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3: Good afternoon, Heidi Tiltons with your midday news headlines. The PM is unveiling a new Office of AI to oversee the use of the technology in Australia. Anthony Albanese says a whole-of-government approach is needed to ensure standards are coordinated across the board. A new poll's shown a dip in support for One Nation, but it's still sitting well ahead of the coalition. According to the latest YouGov survey, the ALP is in the lead federally at 28%, while One Nation has dropped 4 percentage points to 26%. The coalition gaining 3 points, but it still sits in third spot at 20%. Donald Trump's backed down on his threat of imposing a 20% toll on ships transiting through the Strait of Hormuz. But the US president is still pushing ahead with the naval blockade on Iranian ports. New childhood vaccination data shows Australia sits below the national coverage rate achieved by other high-income nations. National measles coverage was 91% last year, 3 points lower than in 2019. Alice Hall from UNICEF warning there's no room for complacency when it comes to vaccinations.
4: When vaccination rates fall like these numbers today show, diseases that we thought were behind us could find a way back.
3: The stars have walked the red carpet in New York for the premiere of The Odyssey. Charlize Theron, Zendaya, Tom Holland and Anne Hathaway in a custom Prada maternity dress among the big names. And in sports, Spain's through to the World Cup final following a comprehensive 2-0 win against France this morning. And you're up to date on Nova.
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0: off the Toy Story 5 soundtrack from Taylor Swift, I Knew It, I Knew You. Fresh hit here on Nova. I still haven't seen it, by the way. I've only heard amazing things, so I am going to go check it out. I want to talk to you about Fitzy Whipper and Kate. They're doing their annual backyard cricket. They play it at Kirribilli House. Albo's on the team and a whole bunch of huge Aussie stars. And Fitzy Whipper and Kate are looking for some kids to join in on the action on the day, thanks to Milo. From backyard beginnings to big dreams, Milo inspiring Aussie kids to give it a go. Milo, grow unstoppable. Kids, if you would love to be a part of this, or mum, dad, if you know your child would love this so much, go register on the Nova Player or novafm.com.au and join Fitzy Whipper and Kate. They're back this afternoon from 4. You've also got the Chrissy Swan Show at 2. Joel Creasy at 1. Before all of that, I've got to get you in the running one more time for Olivia Rodrigo in Florida. What do you reckon? That chance coming up in the next 10 minutes. Don't go anywhere.
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22: The holy water's watered down. 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

0: We like this Nova Fresh hit, right? Self-aware, what a vibe. You're on Nova. The home of Fitzy, Whipper and Kate, they're back this arvo from 4, and they've got your chance to win either $1,000 with an easy question or $2,000 with a hard question. It is all thanks to Mutti. Are you a Mutti-holic? Aussies are confessing their Mutti tomato obsessions. Mutti, when you know, you know. 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But next, it is the Joel Creasy Show. I'll be sticking around to do a scroll update with him and talk all things Ariana Grande getting back with an ex. Which ex? You'll find out.
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7: South Australia brings you the simple pleasure of staring into space. 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
9: 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There's daytime works underway on the Ring Road Altitabound near Sunshine Avenue, they're in the left-hand lane. In Nutterwadding, a crash on Springvale Road southbound at the Maroondah Highway, 2 lanes are closed, it's heavy getting through, use Middleborough Road instead. A crash in Somerville on the Western Port Highway between Bungar Road and Aramosa Road, delays in both directions. 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Partly cloudy today, 15 the expected top. Right now in the city, it's 13 degrees on Melbourne's Nova 100.
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0: Material lover Sienna Spyro. You are listening to The Joel Creasy Show on Nova, and I'm here with Cheap Seats and Big Brother's very own Mel Trescina. Hello, Angel.
1: Hello, beautiful. Welcome back from Europe. I missed you.
0: Thank you very much. Welcome back from... Well, do you ever leave here? You're so busy.
1: Oh, no, I did. I went to Japan.
0: Oh, of course. Yes, you did.
1: Yeah, it's become my personality now, as Europe has for you as well.
0: It really has. Prego. See. Whippa and Chrissy went to Japan as well. It's a real thing at the moment.
1: Yeah. Oh, my gosh. Chrissy gave me a lot of pointers before I went, which was so helpful.
0: I think she's been about three times this year. I know. Maybe she's got a Japanese lover.
1: We should find out.
0: Well, I've actually summoned you in because I want to talk about you. You were hosting breakfast, national breakfast over the break, and getting quite spicy on air because I caught you on Cheap Seats last night.
1: Yes. So I think you're referencing a story I told on radio, which was that I had a spicy dream.
0: Oh, no, I wasn't.
1: Oh.
2: Yeah, I was talking about.
1: I'm like, oh, my gosh, what else did I say?
0: This is Mel Trescina. What do you mean a spicy? Well, I do know what a spicy dream is.
1: Like a very not safe for work dream about a colleague.
0: But you're in here, so it's fine.
1: Oh, my gosh, I will never tell anyone who it was.
0: But you tell me. No one's listening.
1: No, I can't. I then saw that person after I had that dream. And I was like so nervous because I'm like, can they tell that I had a dream about them? You know when you just like feel really flustered?
0: But I was away. Mel just said, yeah, I know this feeling. I've never had one about someone at work.
1: You are blessed. You are lucky. It is the most awkward thing ever.
0: So I've got a few questions. Yeah. Were they in sales? I've got a list and I'm not going to stop.
1: I'm not going to tell you. I can't. I can't tell you. I can't. I will not say. I just can't. I'm so like, so.
0: What other departments do we have? You're so what?
1: You know, when you just, I'm embarrassed. I shared that really, it was very vulnerable of me to share it. And I was like, I'll never tell anybody. Even my husband was like, who was it?
0: Of course. Does he know?
1: No, I wouldn't even tell him.
0: How desperate for content were you sharing your deepest, darkest? And then it was re-aired on Channel 10.
1: I know. And Tim likes to think that it was him, Tim McDonald.
0: No. So have you specified which workplace? Was it 10?
1: It was definitely Nova. Yeah, it was Nova. I'll
0: street
1: give you
0: 10.
1: That.
0: Street team?
1: They're all like 15 on the street team. Yeah, that's messed up.
0: Yeah. Were you a supernova?
1: I was a Casanova, yeah. When they were Casanovas, sorry. Now they're supernovas. I know you were, but we were in different cities. We would have had so much fun if you and I were driving the Nova cars around, handing out icy cans of Coke.
0: Well, I wasn't allowed to drive. I was still on my P.
1: Oh, and also, even as a full licensed driver, wouldn't trust it.
0: Should not be on the road. Were they blonde? Green eyes? Was it Nova
1: they had
0: boy?
1: Eyes and they had hair. I'll give you that.
0: Wow.
1: Yeah.
0: Okay. That really...
1: And it was someone of the opposite sex. So it wasn't
0: I didn't even think of that. Wasn't Chrissy?
1: So it wasn't Chrissy, no.
0: Really? Jack Charles. Oh, my gosh,
1: I will say it was no one in programming. I'll give you that.
0: No one in programming.
1: Yeah, that's all I will divulge.
0: You come in this time every week, so we'll get through it. Programming, write that down, Erin. Stick around, Mel. We'll do a bit of a scroll update next and talk about which ex Ariana Grande is back together with SpongeBob. Bok from Wicked is no longer.
1: I know.
0: Bye-bye. Oh. Thank you. Next.
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21: 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That's when I knew that your heart was scarring. 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
1: Time to read up on all the hot goss in the world of showbiz from an actual scroll delivered straight to Joel's studio. It's Joel's Scroll Update.
0: All right, the very spicy Mel Trescina is here. Brown hair.
2: Still trying to find out who I had that dream about, yes. Not safe for work dream.
0: Do they have a car park?
2: You know what? That I don't know. I don't even have a car park.
0: Oh, is that why you're having a spicy dream about the Mueller carpool? Hey, Ariana Grande is back together with her former boyfriend, Ricky Alvarez.
2: I know.
0: They've been spotted hanging out in recent weeks and on her tour. And Ariana has been changing a lyric about him in her song, Thank You Next. The original lyric was, wrote some songs about Ricky, now I listen and laugh. She's however singing, now I know he's still got my back and we always find our way back. Not so subtle, Ariana.
2: I know, but listen, I reckon there's a reason you broke up and you'll figure it out when you're back together.
0: Yeah, well, maybe they genuinely lived and learned because that was back in 2015 they first dated.
2: Actually, that's a really good point. So it's been over 10 years.
0: Yeah, growth.
2: A lot of growth. Oh, so yeah, much change.
0: Yeah, they've matured. Hey, I'm a Celeb has been announced as joining the 7 Network. It went to 12 seasons, I believe, in Channel 10. But, yeah, Channel 7 have picked it up and it'll be part of their 2027 lineup.
2: Wow. So who do you think is going to be hosting it?
0: Surely Dr. Chris. He's over at Channel 7.
2: Yeah, that's a good point. Sonia Kruger, Sonia and Chris.
0: I mean, are shows allowed to be on Channel 7 if it's not hosted by the Krugs?
2: I mean, what a great point.
0: Yeah, I mean, you took a Big Brother job, so.
2: What else is on that scroll update, Joel?
0: Lenny Kravitz. He was on the cover of Men's Health and explained that he goes to the gym in his signature leather pants because that's what he performs in, so that's what he wears to train.
2: Okay, so let's unpack this.
0: Okay.
2: Because there's a part of me that's like, could you imagine just being at the gym and seeing a guy in leather pants working out? Like already red flag, you would be like, get this guy out of here. I'd be putting in complaints. But he's clearly not just going to like an iron gym. He would be at either PT or a very upper class.
0: He'd have his own gym.
2: Yeah, there is no way he's going with us plebs rocking some leather.
0: Yeah,
2: could you imagine going on the machine after him? It would be so sweaty.
0: It'd be so sweaty. I've seen people at the gym before in jeans. And I'm like, what are you doing, bro?
2: I've seen that too. That is so uncomfortable.
0: Yuck. He said he can gauge everything by how he fits in his pants. He also said his friend Denzel Washington. Yeah, you know my good friend Denzel.
2: You know my good friend Denzel.
0: Yeah, gave me this phrase, the pants don't lie. The pants don't
2: lie. As if Denzel is saying that. He is like such an esteemed actor, as if he's saying the pants don't lie.
0: The pants don't lie, man. Wear your leather pants to the gym, Lenny. I love you, Mel.
2: Love you too, Joel.
0: So good to see you.
2: I'm going to make sure that I have a spicy dream about you tonight.
0: Oh, please.
2: Okay, I took a photo of
0: Joel. It's been more of a nightmare. I'm going to be back tomorrow with drag queen Art Simone. Stick around. The Creasy Swan Show is up next.
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7: 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On the Monash Freeway, slow inbound from Wellington Road to Ferntree Gully Road, then again before the Domain Tunnel. Also outbound onto the South Gippsland Freeway. Level crossing works continue in Seaford. Armstrong's Road is closed in both directions between the Nepean Highway and Railway Parade. Take McLeod Road instead. And works in Berwick Ave, Clyde Road down to one lane in both directions at the Monash. Lunch is coming in hot and bigger at 7-Eleven. Try the Mega Sausage Roll or the Double Kransky. Your lunch favourites now bigger at 7-Eleven. Wonderfully easier. Partly cloudy, 15 the top. Right now it's 13 degrees on Melbourne's Nova 100.
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10: With the 2pm headlines, good afternoon, I'm Michelle Stevenson. The PM has unveiled a new Office of AI to oversee the use of technology in Australia. Anthony Albanese is advocating for a whole-of-government approach which will ensure standards are coordinated across the board. But the opposition argues the plan is just creating more bureaucracy. Meantime, a fresh analysis suggests the growth of data centres in the US is causing gas prices to rise in Australia. CSIRO's annual report has found renewable energy remains the most affordable option to generate electricity. Sam Neill will be farewelled at a private service for family and friends in New Zealand. There'll be no public service or celebration of life. The actor passed away in Sydney on Monday, aged 78. Well, a new poll shows support for One Nation has continued to slip while the opposition has made up ground. The latest YouGov survey reveals the minor party's primary vote has dipped 4 points to 26%. And J-Lo has celebrated her 57th birthday with loads of bling. The star wearing 400 carats worth of diamond jewellery as well as three different gowns during the Paris celebrations. And you're up to date on Nova.
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12: Hi, Jack.
13: Good afternoon, Swanee.
12: Now, I'm thrilled to tell you that nothing has changed, even though that we've spent almost a month apart.
13: Over a month.
12: You know, just before the show, I said to you, because I've done myself a mischief, too much walking or something, and my glute has, you know, atrophied again.
13: Yeah.
12: I went and saw my guy, Matt from Upwell. My God, the ember fingers fixes everything. But he said, listen, try not to sit down too much. And I said to you before the show, I'm not going to sit down. I'm going to stand up the whole show.
13: And during the news, you pulled out that chair and you sat down.
12: I cannot be helped. I really can't. I've done it to myself.
13: Hey, Swanee, I'm super excited. After 3 o'clock, we have tickets to see the one and only Delta Goodrum as she announced a tour, an Australian tour this morning.
12: She is such a great show to go and see.
13: Indeed. And I love that she's in a real purple patch at the moment.
12: She is.
13: She's killing it. Yeah. That's happening after 3. We've also got a brand new competition, Chrissy's Chupa Chup Tune. You could be winning a trip to the Gold Coast. All you've got to do is register via the Nova Player app for that. But next, Swanee is out of the studio. Mystic Chrissy is in.

0: ketchup is everybody's all-time favourite lolly on a stick. But they've expanded their expertise into bags of lollies. And I've got a bag in front of me. These are called Ocean Fun. You better believe it. It says, splash, splash. Enjoy the sea world or something.
1: Well,
0: soft and juicy.
1: They smell unbelievable, Swanee. And speaking of sea fun and ocean fun, we are giving away a trip valued at $5,000 to the Gold Coast thanks to Chupa Chups. Now, today we have Maddie on the line. Hey, Maddie.
2: Hey.
1: Are you in need of a holiday, my friend?
2: Desperately.
0: All right, talk to us. Why and who would you take with you?
2: My family, my two girls and my partner.
0: Well, this is perfect.
1: What's going to happen, Maddie, is I'm going to make Swanee fill her mouth with Chupa Chups lollies, and whilst her mouth is full, I am going to make her sing a mystery tune. Now, I am writing down, Swanee, what the mystery tune I would like you to sing is.
0: I'm shoving in the lollies.
1: And all you need to do, Maddie, is identify, as if you're a human Shazam, the song that Chrissy is singing, and you will go in the running for this unbelievable holiday.
3: Okay, the end.
1: That is what I would like you to sing.
3: Okay, I feel
1: Maddie.
3: Like I need a few more in, do you?
1: Oh, she's making it hard. I like this.
3: Well,
1: yeah.
3: I feel like that.
1: Alrighty, Swanee, start singing. Maddie, as soon as you know what she's singing, yell out.
2: Okay.
3: Now here you go again, you say you want your freedom.
2: Dream?
3: Yes! Oh, my God!
1: Hey.
2: Oh, my God!
1: Maddie, you are in the running for this unbelievable trip. You'll be dreaming to the Gold Coast.
2: Oh, I will be. Thank you.
0: I've got such a big mouth. I reckon I could get a whole bag in. Let's try that tomorrow.
1: Done. Let's do it. 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

0: Bruno and I would not make a very good couple if you have to be able to dance to get his attention, because I can't.
1: I disagree with that. You can. You have your own style.
0: Thank you, Jack. You're listening to the Chrissy Swan Show on Nova. I'm excited to be talking about Shania Twain.
2: Chrissy's clickbait.
0: I'll get to her eventually, and I do have some juice for you on Taylor's wedding.
1: Okay, good.
0: Finally. But let's cover off Alex Earle. Alex Earle and Alex Cooper have had a massive falling out. Alex Cooper is the brains and voice behind Call Her Daddy podcast. I actually got it right.
1: Spot on.
0: And she's a juggernaut, business juggernaut. Alex Earle was in her stable for a while, then they had a massive falling out. But they've both kept kind of quiet about the ins and outs of the reasons behind the fallout.
1: They have. There've been some, around the time of Coachella, there were some shady videos, but we never got any tea or any scoop on what actually went down.
0: No, and if you still care about it, you're going to find out because Alex Earle says that she is going to give the story, the full story, no holds barred, in an upcoming Netflix reality series.
1: I didn't realise Alex Earle had an upcoming reality show, but that is something I will be watching.
0: See, I would have said I'd give it a look, but then I've just been looking at her TikTok account, and I've, within about, I'm going to say 11 seconds, I lost the will to live.
1: Yeah, no, she's not for you.
0: She can't tell a story.
1: No, she's also, I didn't realise how young she was. She's 25 and she seems like she's 21, but I still love her.
0: I got stuck in the vortex of some boring thing about someone buying 20 bottles of tequila. It's like, no.
1: Yeah, being scammed in Saint-Tropez. It's happened to me. I had my wallet stolen.
0: There's a relate. 13, 24, 10. Have you ever been scammed in Saint-Tropez? Or is it just Alex Earle and Jackie Charles? All right, Shania Twain.
1: Yeah.
0: Love her. Love her. Do you know much about Shania Twain?
1: I don't.
0: She's got the most fascinating story. You know, her entire family, like her parents were wiped out in a car accident when she was like 14.
1: Wow.
0: And she's the eldest of quite a big family, four or five kids below her. She raised them. She became their mother.
1: That's unbelievable.
0: It's an extraordinary story. She's older than God now, and she looks 11.
1: I was about to say, I don't want to make it about looks, but she is aging backwards.
0: Actually, no, she's not older than God. She's only 60. I thought she was much older than that. Anyway, age doesn't matter, but it's an incredibly, inspirational
1: story.
0: And then she was, singing to look after her family. And also, she loves Harry Styles, and so do I, and she makes her my person. Anyway, she said that she absolutely was invited to Taylor Swift's wedding, but she couldn't go, and here's why.
3: Taylor Swift invited me to her wedding, and I couldn't go because I was already committed to Harry's shows.
4: Oh, my God.
3: I was already committed,
4: You're
3: and
4: like,
3: I couldn't
4: sorry,
3: go.
4: Sorry, Taylor, I'm going to choose
3: No,
4: Harry.
3: But I mean, and I would have done anything to be
4: totally
3: at Taylor's wedding.
4: You.
3: I would have done anything, and that would have been really lovely for me to be there. But I was with Harry, and so that's why I'm saying if Harry ever gets married and he wants me at his wedding, then...
4: So Harry's going to have to plan his wedding around your schedule.
3: He's going to have to ask me more in advance.
0: How annoying is that interviewer on CTV's E Talk who just talked all over the grabs? I want her name and number. I'm gonna show her how it's
1: also,
0: done.
1: Shania, I felt like there was an element of salt there, like towards the fact that she had to do those opening shows for Harry.
0: Well, I detected that too, but I think it's more about she doesn't want people to think that she wasn't invited when literally everyone was invited.
1: Yeah, like Andy Cohen's personal assistant was there.
0: Exactly. I think that's where I definitely detected some salt too.
1: Also, cool thing to be part of because Harry's 12-show run at Wembley Stadium broke a world record. Oh, I can't believe that he broke that record.
0: The 12-show, I do. You know, I still listen to that album almost exclusively.
1: I love the guy, but I just thought like a big band would have done that in the past, or Robbie Williams or something.
0: Yeah, that's true.
1: Do you know what I mean?
0: Yeah. I think out of the two gigs, Harry's Wembley shows or Taylor Swift's wedding, I do think that Harry's is cooler.
1: Totally.
0: We've got some information about the wedding. Do we have time to
1: we
0: go
1: sure
0: through
1: do.
0: It?
1: We sure do.
0: Okay. This is somebody reading the comments or something, because you weren't allowed to have your phone or you couldn't take images.
1: Yeah.
0: But this is somebody describing how the wedding looked and what happened.
5: For the ceremony, they built a massive structure that was
2: meant to sort of look like a greenhouse conservatory found in a forest. And on stage was the Folklore / Evermore Moss Piano. Travis was in all white. Taylor was in a strapless ball gown with a massive train. Her hair was up and she had swooped bangs.
0: I like that. Do you know what that look is?
1: Yes.
0: Yeah, I like that. Little fringe, and it really suits her.
1: And also very wedding appropriate.
0: Perfect.
1: Yeah.
0: But
1: the rest of it, gross.
0: Well, I just feel like, no, this shouldn't have been a stage. This is a wedding. Do you know what I mean?
1: Absolutely.
0: And also, don't bring Eras stuff. It's not a traveling museum.
1: But she lost any hope, Swanee, when it was taking place at Madison Square Garden.
0: I agree. That,
1: it was just out the window. You've got another little Dermois snippet here. Should we enjoy it?
0: This is so cringy.
2: Then when you walked through the arch on stage, there were doors that led to two half spiral staircases leading to the reception. And it was very showgirl circus vibes. That's where I think these like carnival type games were, where people won prizes like the car and Chanel handbags is what I heard. It wasn't dinner service, just stations and past hors d'oeuvres, but there were vibey couches everywhere.
1: Oh, I would love to know what Taylor Swift's idea of a vibey couch is. Also, Swanee, Taylor Swift taught me a word in one of her songs.
0: Oh.
1: And the word is gauche?
0: Yeah.
1: Just going to leave that there.
5: Still to come on the Chrissy Swan Show, Chrissy's Quizzy. 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
7: Good afternoon. We've got debris in Mount Waverley on Huntingdale Road near Highbury Road. Delays in both directions use Warragul Road instead. Armstrong Road, Seaford is closed between the Nepean Highway and Railway Parade for level crossing works. Jump onto McLeod Road. We've got the Ring Road slowing our turnabout on the Princess Freeway ramp with emergency works closing one lane and speeds are at 60. The Deer Park Bypass is slowing off the Ring Road to Hopkins Road on the Western Freeway and the Hume Freeway is slowing outbound from Craigieburn Road. Most of us take sight for granted. 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Partly cloudy at 15 degrees. We've got 14 degrees now on Melbourne's Nova 100.
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8: I'm Michelle Stevenson. The PM has unveiled world-first artificial intelligence regulations guaranteeing copyright protections for Aussie creators. An Office of AI will be established within Anthony Albanese's department, which will be responsible for overseeing the technology. The PM says the new laws will ban AI companies from using the work for Australian creatives to train their models.
9: If we set our national standards high, then I have every confidence that Australia can seize this moment and make it our own. We can make AI indeed stand for Australia's interests, and I hope to do so.
8: Renewed US military strikes in the Middle East are putting a fresh upward pressure on global crude oil prices. The oil price has surged by more than 10% since Iran and the US started trading further strikes. It's prompted fears Aussies could soon be paying almost $2 a litre for fuel as that conflict reignites. Small businesses and individuals hit by last week's Telstra outage can now apply for compensation to cover their losses. Complainants must provide strict proof of lost revenue, including invoices and booking records, before the telco will approve any payouts. Regular exercise has been linked to a natural brain cleaning process that could stop onset dementia. A Melbourne study shows that physical movement reduces swelling in the brain and improves deep sleep. And Ariana Grande has apparently rekindled her relationship with her ex, Ricky Alvarez. The couple reportedly back together following her split with Ethan Slater. Now let's see what's happening on Nine News.
10: Thanks, Michelle. Hello, I'm Tom Steinfort. A young woman unleashes her dogs on a creep who tried to sexually assault her. Shocking video of a man savagely assaulting two female workers in the city. The wife of a man sucked out of a plane window tells how she saved him. Chemo-free radiation therapy targeting advanced cancer at its root. And the cheap supermarket swaps with the same nutrition as the expensive products. Nine News, nightly at 6 on 9 and 9 Now. Ringwood,
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0: listening to the Chrissy Swan Show on Nova 13, 24, 10. Sometimes heroes don't wear capes. They wear collars and registration tags, and they are dogs that live with you. I love a story of a dog seeming to change its behaviour in a dangerous situation to save or look after its owner. Like, you know, those beautiful stories of old ladies that have fallen and the dog, I don't know, like dials 000. Like, there are amazing stories around.
1: There was one recently. There was a really terrible world event that took place. I don't want to say where because I know I'm going to get it wrong, but there was some beautiful footage of a Labrador or a golden retriever. It had been laying with a kid under rubble for a number of days.
0: Yes, I remember that.
1: Yes. So it's, I mean, I'm not a pet guy, but when you hear stories like that, it is nice.
0: Oh, dogs are amazing.
1: 13, 24, 10. When did your dog have your back?
0: Yeah, because 7 or 8 of these, we've decided that they were out with the dog walkers. The women were threatened by a man and those dogs were not having it. They chased him meters, hundreds of meters. On like en masse together, but they didn't catch him, which is annoying.
1: That is.
0: Hello, Amber.
2: Hello, how are you?
0: Wait, is your dog a hero?
2: He was a hero, my childhood dog. Mm. My brother and I were playing in the backyard pool, and my dog Zoe hated water. But as siblings, as you do, you play fighting, and he's dunking my head underwater, and he held it for maybe a bit too long, and she jumped in the water. She jumped on him to get him off me and then just jumped straight out to save me.
0: Wow. What did your brother think? Was he looking at her going, oh, my God.
1: I'm a dog.
2: I don't know what he was thinking, to be honest. I think everyone was a bit shocked that she was even in the water. So
0: it's amazing when they do that.
1: It's impressive.
0: Yeah.
1: Amber, we're going to send you a double pass to The Odyssey, which is in cinemas from tomorrow.
0: Hey, that was a really big opening night overseas, I think.
1: Huge.
0: Massive.
1: Over in London, yes.
0: Yeah. Hello, Matt.
3: Yes, hello. How are you?
0: Good, darling. Now, you've got a rescue dog. What happened with him?
3: I'm actually a behaviourist, and I rescued him 3 years ago, and he'd had a horrible life. And he, 6 months after having him, he was sitting next to me and started muzzle punching me in the ribs, just poking me constantly. He kept doing it and kept doing it, and I'd push him away, and he'd keep coming back and doing it. And I couldn't see anything there, but I ended up going and getting it checked. I ended up having cancer. And they said to me, if I hadn't come in when I had, I would have been in serious trouble. And so I saved his life from being euthanized, and he returned the favor.
0: That is unbelievable. When you say you're a behaviorist, what do you mean by that?
3: So I work with dogs who have behavioral problems and anxiety, aggression, general fear, any other specific type
0: of
3: problem.
0: So you've obviously met and, like, established relationships with so many dogs over the life of your career.
3: Was 45,000 dogs as from last year.
0: Right. So this one that you rescued for yourself as a pet, did you feel like there was a very special connection there?
3: I used to have a couple of Newfoundlands, and that was 18 years ago, and once the last one passed away, actually, even though I work with them every day, I couldn't bring myself to get another dog for mine. And then happened to see this one, Chichi, and there was something there. And I got myself another dog after all that time, and very thankful that I did.
0: That is an extraordinary story.
1: Isn't it? Matt, we're going to send you a double pass to The Odyssey, which is in cinemas July 16. Also, the Chichi, I really like that name.
0: I do
1: That's
0: too.
1: A cool name. Let's finish with Emma on 13, 24, 10. And when did your dog have your back?
4: Hi, my dog Trooper had our back. So my husband was working on night shift. At about 1 a.m. our barbecue blew up and it put about a 4-meter wall in the wall between our house and our neighbours. And the dog never once came upstairs, and he came bunding up, jumped on my bed, started barking. And then out of the corner of, like, the room, I could see the window on the side of the house just full flames, and gave us enough time to get the kids and myself out and all to safety.
1: Wow.
0: That's extraordinary. Murphy, my cavoodle, I hope you're listening, you useless bag of bones.
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6: We've got delays on the Ring Road Alturnabout with a breakdown before Boundary Road. One lane is out of action. A crash between a truck and a car on the Westgate Bridge heading outbound. Two lanes closed. There's lights on the blink in Thomastown on Edgars Road at the Ring Road. Debris in Mount Waverley on Huntingdale Road near Highbury Road. Delays in both directions. Jump onto Warragul Road instead. Armstrong Road in Seaford is closed between the Nepean Highway and Railway Parade for level crossing works until 6 o'clock tonight. 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Partly cloudy and 15 degrees, 14 degrees now on Melbourne's Nova 100.
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0: Delta Goodrum. And I've got everything crossed that she plays this live for you. That'd be amazing.
1: 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And thank you so much.
2: 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Have a beautiful night, Swanee. We'll be back tomorrow.
0: We sure will.
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23: Melbourne traffic.
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25: We've got delays on the Ring Road L turnabout with the breakdown before Boundary Road with one lane out of action. Delays after an earlier crash between a truck and a car on the Westgate Bridge outbound. All lanes are now open, but those delays are still pushing back into the Domain Tunnel. A breakdown on the Tullamarine Freeway out of car on the Westgate Bridge outbound. All lanes are now open, but those delays are still pushing back into the Domain Tunnel. A breakdown on the Tullamarine Freeway outbound at Pascoe Vale Road with one lane closed. Also, a breakdown on the Eastern Freeway outbound before

0: 14 degrees now on Melbourne's Snow for 100.
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3: This is Nova.
4: Good afternoon, I'm Michelle Stevenson. The opposition believes too much red tape and bureaucracy around A1 will stifle investment and innovation. The PM has outlined a set of national standards to regulate the growth of the sector, with an Office of AI to be established to ensure there is a unified approach. But Liberal leader Angus Tatler claims this pathway won't benefit the Australian people.
5: What he's announced is an office in an office, inside his own office. He's going to have another office. I mean, honestly, the answer to this is not more bureaucracy. The trouble with this Prime Minister and this government is the answer to every problem is always more bureaucracy.
4: The head of Sydney Uni has been grilled about a two-month pro-Palestinian encampment on campus. Vice-Chancellor Mark Scott has told the Anti-Semitism Royal Commission early in 2024 there'd be no precedent for such a setup. He says the focus of the uni turned to de-escalation as hundreds of protesters gathered with over 100 tents. Drivers are being urged to top up their fuel tanks as Middle East tensions threaten another price spike. The risk of higher costs is growing as global crude markets surge, while the government's 16-cent fuel tax concession is set to end next month. The pay packets for Australia's business leaders has been revealed, with one CEO pocketing $48 million in 1 year. The boss of the location tracking app Life360 topped the list, ResMed's chief coming in second at $35 million. And Tom Cruise has been added to the lineup for the star-studded World Cup closing ceremony. FIFA announced the Top Gun star will make a special appearance at Sunday's event. Now let's see what's happening on Nine News.
6: Thanks, Michelle. Hello, I'm Tom Stifford. A young woman unleashes her dogs on a creep who tried to sexually assault her. Shocking video of a man savagely assaulting two female workers in the city. The wife of a man sucked out of a plane window tells how she saved him. Chemo-free radiation therapy targeting advanced cancer at its root. And the cheap supermarket swaps with the same nutrition as the expensive products. Nine News, nightly at 6 on Nine and Nine Now.
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0: Why have you got two hands in the air? Niall Horan, he's on at 4:30.
1: He is. He's going to be on the show live at 4:30. Plus, we're going to put more names into backyard cricket.
0: I love that. The lineup is looking so good.
1: Yeah, they're signing up.
0: All right, bit of Ella Langley right now. Fitzy Whipper, Kate on Nova. Just when I

0: Sunny Federa, Think About Us on Nova. Fitzy Whipper, Kate, it is your Wednesday afternoon.
1: Let's talk about influencers.
0: Wants to rule the world.
1: Everybody wants to rule the world, and they do. And I'm finding there's more and more influencers out there giving you information. Who do we believe? I don't know. Do you have the credentials? China's just raised the bar for influencers. How's this? New rules. Creators discussing finance, health, law, or education need verified credentials to keep publishing on major platforms. Now, if they don't, they can be fined, face penalties up to $20,000 per violation.
0: Jeez.
1: And you know what? I don't mind this because there is,
0: it's a good idea. There's so much misleading out there.
1: Oh, so much finance and health as well. I don't know who to believe these days, and I follow so many influencers. Who do I believe?
0: But your skin looks good. I'm not sure who you've been using.
2: But don't you think they should just do it like AI, where they just put a little thing on it whether they're verified, whether they have a qualification or not, so that it, when, like, because I should be able to have an opinion about money.
0: Yeah. Yep. But then so many of them. At the end of it, Kate, say, this is not financial advice.
1: Yeah. Cash Chat with Richie. I don't mind that. Oh.
2: Cash Chat. Richie. I mean, it's a great name for it, isn't it?
1: Oh, rags to Richie's. Richie Rich.
2: Yeah. With like the, make me look like Macaulay Culkin.
0: Yeah, that would be good. And then you tell us how much money you've been making on the side from your from photos of your feet.
2: Oh, don't joke.
1: Hey, guys, if you want to make some money on the side, collect tea towels. No, actually, just on that, Kate, also in China, this was in 2024, they've banned influencers flaunting their wealth. So if you put up yourself driving in a Porsche car or you've got that new Hermes bag, accounts with millions of followers have disappeared overnight because they've been flaunting their wealth too much.
0: Well, remember the guy I told you about who made a fortune, and really all he did, he built a set, and it was a set of the inside of a private jet, and then influence would pay to come and have photos taken inside what really was just a round barrel that he'd built with seats in it. Shut up, I'm on my private jet, Kate.
1: The Bali phenomenon for me is just getting out of control at the moment, and to the point where there are these huge buildings going up. Gyms, have you seen this, where influencers go and you have a course in Bali, bring your laptops and we will film you working out and then you can put that up on your your Instagram account.
0: Like studio gyms, are they?
1: Yeah, you get fed, you get accommodation. They pay for your flight. Like, it's expensive, though. Like, if you go for a week's course, we're talking $3,000 to $4,000.
0: But is this for fitness or to make you look like you're a fitness person?
1: It's the fitness industry, Whip, but I think they're branching out now into health and other industries.
2: And how to present those things. What I have found over the years is that the people who are flaunting their wealth or they have the handbags or, for example, the guy in the private jet, they're not the ones with the money.
0: No, they're not, because you wouldn't do it if you had the money.
2: Because if you had that money, you wouldn't be doing that because the tax department probably don't know about those things.
0: Yeah. Every day at the front door.
1: Just a heads up from Uncle Fitzy, if you're thinking about being an influencer in China, do not do it, guys. Do not do it.
0: You heard it first. All right, Tommy Niall Horan on the show next.
3: Yeah, you bet. Ready to go?
0: We love that man. He joins us live on Nova.
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5: 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There's a broken down truck on the Ring Road, our turnabout after Sydney Road, with one lane closed and speeds are set at 40. Also, a breakdown on the Eastern Freeway outbound before Springvale Road, with delays back to Burke Road. There's debris in Mount Waverley on Huntingdale Road near Highbury Road. Delays in both directions. 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Down to 10 degrees, 15 tomorrow, 14 now. On Melbourne's Day for 100.
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3: Okay.
2: Bigo.
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2: Niall Horan, he is going to be joining us live coming up next. but now tastes so good.
0: Why'd you say it like that?
2: Put it in your ears, guys.

0: Wonderwall, how good is that? There's going to be a lot of people singing that tomorrow morning. If England get up, it'll be wild.
1: What,
0: it'll
1: up be to
0: absolutely
1: watch the game?
0: Wild. No, if they get up and win.
1: Oh, God.
0: Against Argentina.
1: Oh, you know me. I don't know sport.
0: Who am I to comment? 5 a.m. tomorrow morning, Argentina v. England. Good luck.
1: Okay, I want to talk about lowering my time on devices.
0: Okay.
1: And I think that this becomes top of mind after you've had a bit of a holiday,
0: yeah,
1: perhaps, and
0: yeah,
1: you've been off your phone and away from home and maybe your home computer for a small amount of time, and you can see the benefits in it.
0: Can I ask a question? You did a bit of horse riding on the holidays, which I saw. Were you frustrated as you were galloping along a beach, which yeah, reminded me of the Darryl Brathwaite film Clip Horses, but that you couldn't be on Instagram yourself. You've got someone else to film it, so that worked.
1: Yeah, I do you know what I did do? I hired the guy that came in with Jason Derulo that time.
0: He bought his own lighting rig.
1: Yeah. Remember when Jason came in and he brought the guy that held the light? I DM'd him and I said, I've got to go horse riding. I don't know how to hold the phone and film myself. Do you want to come along? Giddy up.
2: It's not always cherry ripe for you, because I thought your ride in race 7 at Warrnambool yesterday was shit, to be honest.
1: I don't get it.
0: She rode cold brew to an amazing victory at Randwick.
2: You'd be a good jockey, I reckon, Kate.
1: I am.
2: You would be a great jockey.
1: I had a horse. There was a horse named after me once upon a time. There's a Kate Ritchie.
0: Is there? How did that go?
2: What?
1: I don't know. I would imagine she went a dream.
0: Tommy, find out what happened to... Was she quite a popular
2: dominated
0: mare?
2: When it was younger as a filly, but then as it got older, I reckon it would have...
1: I beg your pardon? It's been put out to pasture, has it?
2: Mate, you just
1: keep my feet clean. Give me a new shoe every now and then and I'll be fine.
0: Pretty weak in the mounting yard. Last race was in 2010,
1: well, that's
0: I
1: not true. I got married that year. Maybe it's all...
0: Tommy, what sort of glue factory did it go to?
3: Yeah, absolutely. Yeah. Well, Kate, you came third at Menangle.
2: Was it a trotter? Menangle's trots, Tom.
3: Yeah.
2: So you would have had...
1: Kate's got the trots.
3: A Saturday night with the trots.
0: Sounds like the honeymoon.
3: You came third. You came third.
2: You've menangled a few relationships over the years as well.
1: Oh, Fitzy. Oh. Seriously, it's first week back.
0: Come on.
1: Lighten up.
3: And, yeah, that was over 1,600 metres. You came third.
1: I go the distance.
0: What did she pay, Tom? Yeah.
3: She was paying, well, the...
0: Oh, it's $20 now.
1: We're meant to be talking about.
3: You were $4.50.
0: Oh,
3: yeah,
0: $4. A sure thing. Gosh, that sure surprised thing. Me.
2: Trots are rigged as well, so there would have been some sort of.
1: Not a sure thing.
0: I would have thought she'd be a dollar, probably $1.10.
1: Yeah, the favourite.
0: Absolute favourite.
3: But yes, so you have retired, Kate.
1: Well, have I?
0: Career prize money was $24,000.
3: Yeah, you were foaled in 2004.
0: Really?
3: You were sired by Albert.
0: Albert got her.
3: Yeah. And, here we go. Isn't you had 11 dog? Starts. You earned $5,400 in prize money.
1: I didn't do well, did I? What a career.
0: She's had her last, mate.
1: And then what happened to her? Mm-hmm. Where is she now?
2: So we don't talk about that.
0: Don't ask.
2: Because the curtain went up around and very quickly, I heard.
0: I think your dog Annie ate her.
1: I don't have time to do my story about staying off devices.
2: Gee, you don't have a shotgun sound, do you?
0: Oh, now that is.
1: You
0: would never put Kate Ritchie down.
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6: There's a broken down truck on the Ring Road L turnabout after Sydney Road with one lane closed and heavy delays back to the Hume Freeway. Also, delays after an earlier breakdown on the Eastern Freeway outbound before Springvale Road with delays now pushing back to Burke Road. A multi-crash on the Monash Freeway coming into the city approaching Yarra Boulevard with three lanes out of action. Speeds are at 40 and delays back to Toorak Road and a crash being cleared in Cheltenham on Bay Road at Reserve Road. Ferguson Players Bakehouse is celebrating celebrating 125 years of Yum. 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Down to 10 degrees overnight, 15 tomorrow, 14 degrees now. On Melbourne's Snow for 100.
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0: Toy Story. I knew it. I knew you. Taylor Swift on Nova for your Wednesday afternoon. Fitzy Whipper, Kate.
1: I had a lovely weekend in Melbourne with my wife, and this blew my mind. And I did some research on it over the weekend. I had to share this with you, but there's a pub in Melbourne called the Corkman Irish Pub. It was originally the Carlton Inn. It's 158 years old,
0: Where
1: Kate.
0: Is it?
1: 158 years old. It's on the corner of Leicester and Pelham Streets, opposite the University of Melbourne, right? Now, I did some digging on this pub and have a listen to this news story about it.
2: 10 years ago in October, two rogue developers named Ray Shakiri and Steve Kutlasovsky knocked over the pub that had been on that corner for 158 years. They did it without any permission, without any permits, without anyone knowing they were going to do it. And for the decades since, they have been forced to rebuild it. They've done it kicking and screaming, but they've eventually last week unveiled the finished hotel, which you can see behind me.
1: They didn't ask for permission on a heritage building, and in 1 or 2 days they demolished it without anyone asking questions.
0: Man, those guys have been in jail.
1: Until it was all gone. Now, Kate, there was an asbestos problem as well.
3: Okay. So they've maybe that was the reason.
1: They've been fined more than $1.3 million. Mm-hmm. And this is what I love about it, is that across the road at the University of Melbourne, a couple of the students were in on the case. They actually took them to court. And Melbourne said, you have to rebuild the pub exactly the way it was. The thing is, though, right, they've rebuilt it, and it is, like, on the outside, it's the facade, but it's not. But it's done really cheaply. So they call it the Temu. They've been calling it the everyone's been calling it the Temu Corkman.
0: Oh, no.
1: Right? And this is the thing, Kate. All it is a facade. There's nothing
0: inside.
1: The middle of there's nothing inside of it. They've had to rebuild the outside of the pub.
0: I've been to that pub quite a few times. I remember a special lunch there. It was beautiful inside. Old timber woodwork. It's an amazing old pub.
3: But what are they going to do with it if it's just a shell?
0: Is it a film set now?
1: It's just a shell, but they're trying to rent it out as a space, but no one's going to do it.
0: Oh my God.
1: So they've paid $1.3 million in fines. They've paid a lot more restoring the pub the way it was, and now they don't know what to do with it.
0: And you can't even bloody get a beer in there, mate. It's a pub with no beer.
1: What absolute idiots.
0: Oh, my God. After the news, though, Kate wants advice about the rules in a new relationship.
3: Yeah.
0: Finally, all will be exposed with Kate Ritchie next.
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12: We've got the Monash Freeway, a bit of a basket case this afternoon. Heading into the city, a breakdown at Police Road with three lanes closed. Then we've got a multi-crash near the city at Yarra Boulevard, also with three lanes out of action. There's a broken down truck on the Ring Road L turnabout after Sydney Road. One lane is closed with speeds set at 40. Heavy delays are back to the Hume Freeway. And we've got debris, Mount Waverley on Huntingdale Road near Highbury Road. Delays in both directions. Listen up, everyone. $10 ding-dong deals are back on Uber Eats. $10 deals. 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
13: Good afternoon, I'm Michelle Stevenson. The PM has outlined a suite of new measures to regulate the growth of artificial intelligence. AI companies will be banned from using the work of Australian creatives to train their models, while data centres will be legally required to underwrite new power supply and limit their water usage. But Deputy Liberal Leader Jane Hume warns that tying the sector in red tape will hurt the economy.
14: If Labor over-regulates this sector, if it allows unions to have a right of veto as to whether private sector companies can adopt new technologies, well, we will be left behind. And it will be the next generation that pays a price for that.
13: Sydney University has been accused of failing to keep Jewish students safe as the vice-chancellors are grilled at the Anti-Semitism Royal Commission in Melbourne. The uni has apologised for taking a light touch to pro-Palestinian encampments on campus. Vice-Chancellor Mark Scott conceding that Jewish students and staff paid the price as the encampment dragged on. Well, Australian drivers are being warned they could soon be paying almost $2 a litre for fuel as the Middle East conflict reignites. The oil price has surged by more than 10% since Iran and the US started trading further strikes. Sam Neill will be farewelled at a private service for family and friends in New Zealand. There'll be no public service or celebration of life. The actor passed away in Sydney on Monday, aged 78. And J-Lo has celebrated her 57th birthday with loads of bling. The star wearing 400 carats worth of diamond jewellery, as well as three different gowns during her Paris celebrations. Now let's see what's happening on Nine News.
15: Thanks, Michelle. Hello, I'm Tom Steinford. A young woman unleashes her dogs on a creep who tried to sexually assault her. Shocking video of a man savagely assaulting two female workers in the city. The wife of a man sucked out of a plane window tells how she saved him. Chemo-free radiation therapy targeting advanced cancer at its root. And the cheap supermarket swaps with the same nutrition as the expensive products. Nine News, nightly at 6 on 9 and 9 Now.
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0: Beatles set fire to the rain. How good is that for your Wednesday evening, Fitzy, Whipper, Kate? Let's talk backyard cricket.
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2: From backyard beginnings to big dreams, Milo inspiring kids to give it a go. Milo, grow unstoppable.
0: Oh my God, countdown is on. It is next Tuesday. I've been rolling the shoulder over, Kate Ritchie, which is the...
3: What, in bed?
0: Yeah, pretty much. For the past 2 weeks when we're on holidays... I was just practicing my bowling.
3: No, you weren't. You were in Japan.
0: Yeah, and they love it over there. Just anywhere. Shibuya Crossing, you name it. You can bowl anywhere.
4: No, I don't think the Japanese are known for their cricket. We've got some great guests on board. Jim Jeffries, Julia Morris, James Bracey, Mick Ennis. The Mick Ennis Burger will join us. Amy Shark will be there and Dr. Chris Brown.
0: Yeah,
4: And for... Look, kids, if you're out there, get mum and dad. They need to register you if you would like to get on board as well. This is thanks to Milo, Everyday Aussie Kids. They can be a part of the action. You need to register on the Nova Player app and we could be calling you back to recruit you to play in our backyard cricket game.
0: Yeah, it's exciting. Shervo announced yesterday. But every year we are styled beautifully because the official Prime Minister's First 11 jacket needs to be crafted with a badge.
3: Yeah, and it's bigger than the logo.
0: Isn't it? And we welcome to the show Suze from MJ Bale. How are you, Suze?
5: Hey, Suze, Swip and Kate. How are you?
0: Oh, we're good. We're really good.
5: Susie, this is... great to be back, guys. Great to be back.
0: Here we go.
5: This is my favourite event of the year.
4: I was about to say, Susie, you know what? There are so many smiles when we do the backyard cricket game. To see you there getting all the blazers ready to go, you love this day. You sneak in a couple of snags too off the barbie, Susie, but isn't it a great day?
5: It's so good, guys. I think it's growing every year too, and we have got you in a beauty this year.
0: Okay, what are you thinking?
5: Well, we had to suit all walks of life, right?
0: Yep.
5: You know, there's different shapes, sizes, personalities. So we've gone for 100% fine merino wool jacket. So
0: that's
5: you've
0: great.
5: Got all the beautiful properties of wool. It breathes. You can play cricket in it if you want to.
0: Yeah, sure.
4: Yeah,
5: we added a bit of stretch for you with us.
0: Thank
5: so
0: you.
5: So it's got
0: Thank
5: a natural
0: you.
5: Stretch in there.
0: Yeah, just across the upper back where the lats are, get caught out.
5: Well, that's what I was thinking about with her when I thought about you because, you know, you're such a prominent fixture in cricket day, you know?
0: Yeah, yeah. Thank you.
4: He's our very own David Burns, Susie. Whippies. So okay, we've had white, we've had navy blue. Have we gone a colour yet, Suze?
5: Well, we have gone back to a classic navy.
3: Oh,
0: okay.
3: Fantastic.
6: I'm so
0: I like
6: excited.
0: It. Yeah, well
3: yeah.
0: done, Kate.
3: That's my favourite.
5: Also, yeah. because that is the Prime Minister's favourite colour of suit.
0: Okay.
5: So we have, I mean, we've catered to everyone here, right?
0: Yeah.
4: Oh, great.
0: Suze, this is really special. I mean, I know you're going to be there on the day as well, helping everybody out. And I think last time when we were standing there, we thought the Prime Minister, if you remember, was putting on a voice trying to talk to us, but he was actually talking to his dog. There was a moment where Alba was going, come here, you want something to eat, don't you, you little kid?
3: Yeah, I'm not sure how I felt about that.
4: No, I was talking to Suze like that. Come here, you silly little sausage.
0: Oh, you little cutie. Come on, put a blazer on.
3: Oh,
0: Suze, we love you to pieces and we'll see you on Tuesday. Thanks for your help.
5: Can't wait, guys. Look forward to it.
0: Good on you, Suze. Bye-bye. Oh. Tommy, another big announcement. You've got a smile on your face.
7: Yeah, well, guys, from, you know, so many names coming in the door.
3: Why are you smiling like that?
7: Well, from one Susie at MJ Bale to another Susie joins us at Backyard Cricket next week.
8: Hey guys, it's Susie O'Neill here. Look, I am really excited to join the backyard cricket game that you have on at Kirribilli House. I have seen this year after year and always think, I wish I could be on that little thing they do down there. And I definitely want to choose the team Fitzy because obviously I want to win. He's the main athlete on that team. So please, can I be on Fitzy's team? Sorry, Whipper, I do like you, but you seem more like an indoor type of guy.
3: Oh, goodness. I don't even get a mention at all,
0: Tommy,
3: Susie.
0: You can call her back and say that I've won the past couple of years. Thank you, Susie.
3: She obviously hasn't seen you doing your taekwondo in the park or whatever it's called.
4: She is super competitive, Susie O'Neill. I will take her any day of the week. See you there Tuesday, Suze. Cannot wait.
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6: 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There's a couple of issues coming into the city on Monash Freeway. A breakdown at Police Road has three lanes closed and delays back to Stub Road. Then a multi-crash at Yarra Boulevard with three lanes closed and delays back to High Street. Also getting reports of a crash on the Hume Freeway inbound between Cooper Street and the Ring Road. There's so much to see on Netflix this weekend. Thrills with I Will Find You, Mystery with Enola Holmes 3, and the timeless charm of Little House on the Prairie. What will you discover next on Netflix? Down to 10 degrees overnight, a cloudy 15 tomorrow, 14 degrees now on Melbourne's low for 100.
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0: Ariana Grande, Fancy Whipper Kate. It is your Wednesday evening. I love this story because I love the idea of someone becoming an accidental hero. When you see a moment and you think, God, it's not my place and it's not my time, but there's someone in trouble over there, so I'm going to do whatever I can to help out.
1: Yeah, and I think it's nice that people still
0: do those things.
1: Because for a while there, people were backing right off. I don't want to get involved. Things were ending badly.
2: And I citizens arrest a lot of time here in the office, just take people down in the kitchen.
0: That's Tom.
1: Yeah. That's Tom in a headlong.
0: Yeah, but
1: Tim or Tom.
0: Whatever, no one cares.
3: Oh, it's actually Tom.
0: When you do your tuna and egg dish, sometimes I feel like there's a citizen's arrest in that. Also, there needs to be some level of hero that tackles you out of the kitchen, Kay Ritchie.
2: Yeah.
0: When you do another stink dish in the kitchen.
2: Yeah.
1: I don't do a stink dish.
2: Yeah, the old stink dish.
1: Well, it sounds don't worry.
2: The amount of friends you make out of that, accidental zero.
0: It's extraordinary.
1: You're so pleased with yourself, aren't you, Fitzy? Mm-hmm. I'm not giving you a thumbs up for that.
0: Let's talk about this lady who saw a situation and added danger in the water and decided as she was walking along the beach and saw the struggle of a man who was drowning, she decided to strip off to her underwear, throw the sneakers away, dive into the water to rescue this man. So she obviously backed herself in as a pretty good swimmer. There's waves crashing and they're near a jetty. So you got a few elements of danger
1: there. This is so good, the way you paint a picture like that. You are really getting good at this.
0: Waves crashing. She's there with her dog. She says, I won't run with the dog anymore. I'm stripping off because that man will die if I don't get to him in the next 10 seconds.
1: Is this whole story about stripping off?
0: No, it's not.
1: Because I wondered why you liked it.
0: No, we could do skinny dipping stories till the cows come home. But in this situation, Kate, she became an accidental hero. Well, almost. She got to the swimmer who she could see and she thought he was gasping for air. But what she actually didn't realise was it was a guy doing a scuba diving lesson who was just blowing out of his mouthpiece and wasn't in trouble at all. So as she swam closer and closer yelling out, "It's okay, I've got you!" He's like, what are you doing? Why is this woman swimming towards me in her underwear? What have you been going through all this effort for? It was her moment to be an accidental hero. And he said, I'm fine, but you can swim back in. So the poor lady, who was now drenched underwear, had to go onto the shore, pick up her stuff and just wander home after hoping that the sheriff would knock on the door with a bravery award.
2: You'd have a pretty good idea of someone struggling in the water, wouldn't you?
0: Well, I mean, this person obviously...
1: You can't mix up a guy scuba diving with all the gear and a drowning person.
0: Well, I mean, you meant to have a flag up when you're scuba diving. I mean, you've done that course,
1: Fitz. A flag?
0: Yeah, I mean, it would have been...
2: Bronze medallion.
0: It would have been like, you know, the scuba divers go down, they put a flag up the top, Kate, so boats know that they're down there. Everybody.
1: No,
0: when I did my paddy licence...
1: No, I went out, Jarvis Bay in New South Wales.
0: Did you?
1: That's where I learnt.
0: And they didn't bother to put a flag up for you?
1: They sent me out without a flag. I wondered why. They said, sorry, Kate, we've run out.
0: I was the only one. I couldn't believe it. And I was in my underwear. Let's go!
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6: We've got a multi-crash being cleared on the Monash Freeway as you're coming into the city approaching Yarra Boulevard. Delays are back past High Street with three lanes closed. Also, a breakdown on the Monash Freeway coming out of the city before the South Gippsland Freeway. Two lanes out of action. A collision on the Hume Freeway at Cooper Street with delays in both directions. Debris on Huntingdale Road, Mount Waverley at Highbury Road. Jump onto Warrigal Road instead. And the Calder Freeway is slowing outbound from the Ring Road to Calder Park Drive. 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Get $30 off per month for the first 6 months on selected plans. 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Down to 10 degrees overnight, 15 tomorrow on Melbourne's Nova 100.
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0: Fitzy Whipper, Kate Ritchie on your Wednesday. This is exciting, guys. We've got some cash to give away. Let's get into it.
1: Fitzy Whipper and Kate, the ultimate question.
2: Mootyholic, Aussies are confessing their mooty tomato obsessions. Mooty, when you know, you know.
0: We love it and we're committed to it. Mooty, who doesn't like a bit of mooty?
3: It is so. Have you seen the Sam Kerr's? They're so good.
0: Yes.
4: Oh my goodness, they're very red, aren't they?
0: Yep, that's mooty. That's the colour of mooty.
4: Passata.
0: Mm-hmm.
3: Okay, so we're going to give you a choice, an easy question or a hard question for your chance to win a share of $10,000 cash. Now, if you choose the easy question, I'll ask it, you get it right, you get $1,000. If you choose the hard question, $2,000. We'll double that money. It's up to you, but you need to register on the Nova Player app and confess your obsession with mooty, and we could be calling you back.
0: Hey, Giselle.
3: Giselle.
5: Hello. Hi. Hello. Happy holiday.
0: Are you a mootaholic?
5: I am. I wouldn't go anywhere else. It's the greatest taste.
0: Isn't it?
5: With or without the pasta.
0: Well said. Yeah. Well said, Giselle. We love our mooty.
3: Oh, mate, how good is... are we supposed to be still eating pasta at our age?
4: Absolutely. Yeah,
3: you are. Still addicted to it.
0: Nothing wrong with it.
4: I ate plenty over the holidays.
0: Didn't you just?
5: Love me some carbs.
0: Okay, yes. Giselle, we've got a couple of questions for you. One is easy, one is hard. One's worth $1,000, and the second harder question is worth $2,000. What would you like to go for?
5: Oh, I'm such a wuss. I'm going to go for the easy question because I don't know what the hard one could be.
0: All righty.
4: Okay. All right. Do you want me to...
3: Can we give her the hard question, Tommy, or just to see what she was up against?
4: Oh, no, don't do that because then she'll be like, could have won the 2,000.
5: No, I'll be grateful for whatever I win. It's okay, but don't tell me it anyway.
0: All right, here we go.
4: Yeah. Okay, so you're going the easy question.
5: The easy, yes,
4: this
5: please.
4: Is for $1,000 thanks to Mooty.
5: Okay.
4: What does the movie rating R stand for?
5: Oh, wow, that's actually easy. I know it's for R18, so you have to be 18 plus and over to watch the movie.
4: Yes,
0: what the
4: but what does the, yeah.
5: What does the R restricted to
4: Yes.
0: Yes, it is.
4: Go
0: you've got it. I love that. $1,000. Well done, Giselle.
4: For an easy question.
5: $1,000 ever.
4: Yeah.
0: Oh, I thought you were going to mutilate that one. But yes. You did really well.
4: Oh,
5: looks
4: well
5: like
4: done.
5: Looks like I'm going to be a mutie tonight
0: for dinner. Play on words.
5: thanks so much.
3: Enjoy. $1,000 is all yours, Giselle. We won't go through the hard question. I got it earlier, but that's okay. I would have won the $2,000. Are you a mootyholic? Aussies are confessing their mooty tomato obsessions. Mooty, when you know, you know.
4: Well, that's it for us today.
0: Yes.
4: We are out of here. Ricky Lee and Tim are up next. Now there's a soccer game tomorrow, 5 a.m.
0: Mm-hmm.
4: Argentina.
3: Now, what have you got?
0: V England.
4: Oh.
3: England, that is.
0: Here we go.
3: Massive.
4: Yeah.
0: Is it coming home?
3: God. Do we?
0: Do you know what? I almost want England to win just because I can't believe the excitement. Like, they are fizzing. Like, there's nothing else in the world going on.
4: Wonderful. Yeah. That's what the World Cup does.
0: Yeah, that's what I like watching. That's great.
3: Well, there'll be a lot of drunk English people at 4:30 in the morning tomorrow morning.
4: Yes.
3: I mean, casinos, local bars. Good luck to both teams. Enjoy the rest of your day. We'll speak to you tomorrow.
4: Bye.
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0: With Stake Super, a self-managed super fund can be a bit like a car. 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
6: Melbourne traffic.
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8: We've got delays after an earlier multi-crash on the Monash Freeway heading into the city approaching Yarra Boulevard. Heavy delays are back to Warragul Road, but all lanes are now open. Still got a breakdown on the Monash Freeway outbound before the South Gippsland Freeway with two lanes closed, and delays are back to Jackson's Road. A crash on the Hume Freeway heading into the city at Cooper Street. There are delays back to O'Hearn's Road, and a crash being cleared in Mitcham on Mitcham Road northbound after Springfield Road. One lane is out of action. For children, fighting cancer is one thing, fighting adult treatments is another. Donate to the Children's Cancer Foundation to help fund gentler, kinder treatments for children. Down to 10 degrees overnight, 15 tomorrow, 14 degrees now on Melbourne's Nova 100.
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9: I'm Michelle Stevenson. The PM has unveiled world-first artificial intelligence regulations guaranteeing copyright protections for Aussie creators. An Office of AI will be established within Anthony Albanese's department, which will be responsible for overseeing the technology. The PM says the new laws will ban AI companies from using the work for Australian creatives to train their models.
10: If we set our national standards high, then I have every confidence that Australia can seize this moment and make it our own. We can make AI indeed stand for Australia's interests, and I hope to do so.
9: Renewed US military strikes in the Middle East are putting a fresh upward pressure on global crude oil prices. The oil price has surged by more than 10% since Iran and the US started trading further strikes. It's prompted fears Aussies could soon be paying almost $2 a litre for fuel as that conflict reignites. Small businesses and individuals hit by last week's Telstra outage can now apply for compensation to cover their losses. Complainants must provide strict proof of lost revenue, including invoices and booking records, before the telco will approve any payouts. Regular exercise has been linked to a natural brain cleaning process that could stop onset dementia. A Melbourne study shows that physical movement reduces swelling in the brain and improves deep sleep. And Ariana Grande has apparently rekindled her relationship with her ex, Ricky Alvarez. The couple reportedly back together following her split with Ethan Slater. Now let's see what's happening on Nine News.
11: Thanks, Michelle. Hello, I'm Tom Steinford. A young woman unleashes her dogs on a creep who tried to sexually assault her. Shocking video of a man savagely assaulting two female workers in the city. The wife of a man sucked out of a plane window tells how she saved him. Chemo-free radiation therapy targeting advanced cancer at its root. And the cheap supermarket swaps with the same nutrition as the expensive products. Don't worry, you haven't missed the news. You can start over on Nine now.
12: Can you feel it? The crisp winter air on your cheeks. Snow underfoot. Up ahead, your morning latte, your mates, and the anticipation of another great

0: That's David Guetta and Usher finally together.
1: Oh, I love that song so much.
0: Without you here on Nova. Some dumb moments coming up in a second. And also, Bruce Isaacs is back to tell us what to watch. I love this segment. I love Bruce.
1: I love Bruce so much. Mm. He's the best.
0: But now let's get into this very juicy little legal conundrum.
1: Oh, I love this.
0: This is a juicy story.
1: This is juicy, and I love this, okay? So picture this. You get divorced from your husband. It's a bit sad, you know? Yeah. We've both been there. It's a bit sad.
0: It's a bit sad.
1: A bit sad, and then you move on. Sarah's like, she's been there.
0: Sarah's
1: too. There we go.
0: And then you get a breakfast show.
1: It's fantastic. Then you buy a lotto ticket. We'll get a breakfast show. And we're... end up winning $4 million, right?
0: Nice.
1: So you think, I'm going to celebrate my new life. Let's go. Amazing. But then the ex-husband decides he wants to claim some of your winnings. This has happened to a Rhode Island woman who's been in a bitter court battle with her ex-husband since 2020 over this issue, right? So here's where it gets sticky.
0: This issue's been going for 6 years in court.
1: So the woman officially filed for divorce in February 2020. The family court received all the documentation for the divorce in September 2020, entered them on October 8, 2020, right? She bought the lotto ticket between the 29th and 31st of October 2020. So what happens? Is he entitled to some of the money? Was their financial settlement done? Were they officially divorced? Or does he get some of the money?
0: Okay, what happens? Criminal defense lawyer Jahan Kalanta.
2: Guys, well, spoiler alert, the Supreme Court came down and said, it's her money. The separation is finalized. Nothing you can do about it.
1: Yes!
2: So bad, too bad. That being said, in Australia, we've had similar circumstances that end differently because what happens is it's not actually at the date of separation. It's the date of final hearing. So there are cases where people have basically been separated for a decade. They go to finalize the paperwork, and over that decade, the assets have appreciated and the other partner gets access to those assets. So Australia's a little bit more complex than our American cousins. They have kind of a straight line. We have kind of a squiggle. And a little wavy dash.
1: Yes. Well, I do remember going through this. Like, I had separated from my ex-husband and I was like, yeah, I'll deal with it whenever I get to it. And then eventually I was like, oh. And then my lawyer was like, oh, no, you're still officially...
0: together.
1: ...married. I was like, no, I'm not. And it was quite a while before we actually, finalised the divorce.
0: Is it a quick thing, though? Like can you get divorced quickly?
2: You can. You have to be separated for a year and a day, and then you can file for divorce. And it's kind of it's a bit sad, but you get a certificate that says, "Hey, we didn't make it," right? And then you put that into the
0: you put it next to your
2: file.
0: Bachelor's of Art.
1: Yeah, the thing on your wall.
2: Yeah, that's right. Next to your pen license on the wall, right? So that you can let people know what's happened to you. But I guess that in Australia, it can all be done without lawyers. This is the thing about this case. Both of these people chose to do this without lawyers. They didn't expect this complexity. This complexity came up. And of that $4 million, I can't imagine how much was eaten up in legal fees defending this money. It's just the cost of getting a lawyer to look over everything, because there were some paperwork snafus along the way. If that had been resolved, this would have been a nothing burger. So I just feel for people, because it's penny-wise, pound-foolish.
1: So for anyone listening who is separating from their partner, what is the one thing that people don't realise can still kind of be part of a financial settlement after they've split? What do you advise people to do?
2: Everyone's situation is different. They should absolutely get some legal advice from someone who knows what they're talking about. The amount of people who are like, oh, well, it's my father's company. How can they possibly have recourse to it? Yeah, they can. And there's these complexities that come up all of the time. So everyone's situation is different. Make sure you get customized advice for yourself. Essentially, family is the most complicated part of anyone's life. And so the law getting involved doesn't make it simpler. It always makes it a little bit more fuzzy.
0: Mm. Okay, so the moral of the story is, if you're separated, go buy a lottery ticket. I think that's what we're doing. Is that what we're doing, Jahan?
2: Hey, look, that's right. That's the advice. So 10% comes to me.
1: Make sure your divorce is finalized first, all right?
0: Exactly. Mate, thank you for your time. It's so interesting to talk to you.
2: Pleasure. Thanks for having me, guys.
1: Love it.
0: Wow.
1: I love it. I love this stuff so much.
0: Yeah, a lot of people
1: are
0: using AI for legal advice too. I've asked AI a few legal questions, and it has to come up the top and goes, I'm not a lawyer.
1: Well, I feel like sometimes it's interesting to to make sense of things because, you know, legal jargon is a lot. So sometimes if you ask it to put it in plain English or to give you different scenarios in which that applies, I think it's, but I wouldn't be following AI advice.
0: I will say this though, Gemini's billable hours a lot cheaper.
1: Speaking from experience. Ricky Lee and Tim. Ricky Lee and Tim. On Nova.
3: 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There are delays starting to ease following a multi-crash on the Monash Freeway heading into the city, approaching Yarra Boulevard. Still got a breakdown on the Monash Freeway, closing three lanes heading outbound before the South Gippsland Freeway, and a collision on the Hume Freeway inbound at Cooper Street. It's moved into the emergency lane. 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Down to 10 degrees overnight, 15 tomorrow, 13 degrees now. On Melbourne's Nova 100.
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0: My body is not ready. Thank you, Samba.
1: It's just not ready, okay? Leave me alone. Let me warm up.
0: I'd like to think my body hits like a drunk cigarette. It's another Samba lyric.
1: I feel like the Tin Man sometimes. Like now I'm that old where I just feel like I need some like WD-40 in my joints.
0: Well, I told you after the holiday, we had a break last week. I'm into jacuzzis now.
1: Yeah, that's
0: weird. But maybe that is because, no, I don't have one at home, but I stayed somewhere where there was one and me and the kids did not get out of it.
1: I mean,
0: morning, noon, night, jacuzzi.
1: You've always thought that they were lame.
0: Yes.
1: Yeah.
0: Well,
1: but now you're a jacuzzi guy.
0: Yeah. Anyway,
1: I'm at that age where I literally hurt my back again walking up some stairs. Like, what do you even mean? I've been relaxing. I was on holidays. What do you mean I've hurt my back again just walking upstairs? I can't seriously.
0: You need a jacuzzi.
1: I need a jacuzzi.
0: Let's do dum-dum moments now, though. Let's see if you got any.
1: So many dum-dums calling through. It makes me very happy. Welcome.
0: Welcome to a safe space.
1: Yeah, I feel like a dum-dum most days. But I saw this video yesterday. Did you see this of the guy that robbed a Dan Murphy's? Well, allegedly.
0: No.
1: Allegedly stole a bunch of bottles of something and he tried to flee the Dan Murphy's. It's in Perth. And he's in the car park jumping in a battered up Mazda, like cool getaway car, and
2: beautiful.
1: And he's left the handbrake on as he's trying to get away. The car is just like dragging the back wheels as it goes.
0: The back wheels aren't even moving.
1: They're not moving because he's got the handbrake on. In the cool Mazda getaway car after robbing a Dan Murphy's.
0: Oh, we need Taylor Swift's getaway car, please, Dan. Oh wow.
1: I know, and look how slow it's going.
0: That actually, the Dan.
1: Like, that's dum-dum. And the whole time you're not like, oh, what's going on here?
0: Reminds me of my favourite dum-dum moment when I think it was a Supreme Court judge or something. He didn't know how to use Twitter.
1: Okay.
0: So he tweeted Dan Murphy's opening times, thinking it was Google.
1: I love it.
0: Can you find that, Jermaine? I'm pretty sure it was like a really high up figure in our society. Just tweeted Dan Murphy's opening time.
1: Oh, it's like people that use like, oh, it's totally different, but you know, older people use Facebook status updates to like comment, say like on the soccer game that's happening right now.
0: Yeah.
1: But out of context in 3 hours when someone sees it, you don't know what anyone, I don't know what you're talking about.
0: I haven't opened my Facebook in so long and I feel so good about that.
1: Really?
0: Yeah. I haven't used Facebook for years.
1: Love it.
0: All right. Dum-dum moments, 13, 24, 10. The handbrake on the getaway car is pretty good. It's pretty hard to beat. Lynn, what do you got?
3: So many, many, many years ago before emojis come out and you used to have the old phones with the text messages and you'd put the colon and the brackets and all that.
1: Yes.
3: I was at my family and I'm like, I don't understand this. People keep on putting these colons and that after the text message and I don't get why. And Wendy, who is Ellie Billy Barker,
1: Lynn
3: is a smiley.
1: You didn't know it was a smiley face. That's so cute though.
0: Oh, man.
3: Oh, we still laugh about it.
0: Of course.
1: So good. It's so good. Some people don't know what LOL means.
0: No, I don't use emojis, though. I'm not an emoji guy.
1: No, you do an oyster slam, which is super
0: weird. Oyster slams are fun.
1: Still don't know how to slam.
0: Really? You just hold the little blue arrow down.
1: But where? I'm going to slam you right now.
0: Yeah, so you just bring up I've put oyster in the contact. Got to put you in the contact.
1: Okay, so I go into the text. Everyone can do this with us. You pop your emoji in.
0: Put the oyster in.
1: Yeah.
0: Right? And then you hold the blue arrow down.
1: Yeah.
0: And see there? You go screen.
1: Oh, slam.
0: And then you hit slam. And then it looks like that. Little oyster slam.
1: Oh, that's really fun.
0: Yeah.
1: I don't think mine did it anyway.
0: Jackie's dum-dum or is it your husband that's a dum-dum?
4: It's my husband that's the dum-dum in this household.
1: Love it. What's he done?
4: We took our three kids to go out and watch Toy Story 5.
1: Yeah.
4: And after the movies, he looked at me and he's like, oh, how many other movies are there before this?
1: Oh, God.
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7: 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A breakdown on the Monash outbound before the South Gippsland Freeway. Three left-hand lanes are blocked. Delays are back to Wellington Road. Also a breakdown on the Ring Road outbound before Pascavel Road. Two of the left-hand lanes out of action. Their delays back to the Hume Freeway. Reports of a crash on the Eastern Freeway outbound after Elgar Road and in Outer Wadding on Springvale Road at Whitehorse Road, heavy in both directions. 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Down to 10 tonight, tomorrow cloudy, 15 that's up. Right now it's 14 degrees on Melbourne's Nova 100.
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1: Hey, guys. I'm so glad you guys are back.
2: Very good to be back.
0: Sarah, you've got Rick.
3: Welcome back.
0: Thank you.
2: Oh, thanks, Rick.
0: Okay, here you go. Now, the FIFA World Cup, Lionel Messi.
2: Pardon?
0: Lionel Messi. How are we saying it, Sarah?
2: Lionel Messi.
4: Well, apparently I'm a wanker for saying it that way. It's Lionel.
2: It's Lionel.
0: Lionel Messi. He's Argentina's star player. There is lots of talk around how you say his name correctly, as you know. Much like how people mess up Amanda Seyfried's name. They say Seyfried or Seyfried or Seyfried.
2: You're killing my soul today.
0: Amanda Seyfried. Seyfried. Seyfried. Starred alongside Sydney Sweeney in the 2025 film The Housemaid. In centimetres, how tall is Sydney Sweeney?
2: 161 centimetres.
4: Fast-fingered Ricky.
0: Is that what you got? 161? Okay. You
4: found me. How do you do that?
2: Just fast.
0: Congratulations, Amy.
2: How tall is... And I even typed it properly.
0: Ricky, Sydney Sweeney's
2: height
0: has scored you $500 cash.
1: Thank you so much, guys.
5: Jase, Lauren and Clint's Nova is sending you and a friend for an epic 3 nights at Mount Buller. 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

0: Today, T's and C's apply. Melbourne weather down to 10 overnight. Tomorrow, cloudy, 15 the expected top. Right now in the city, it's 14 degrees on Melbourne's Nova 100.
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1: On the Monash Freeway, look out for a crash inbound after Wellington Road, blocking three lanes, bringing the speed limit down to 40 kilometres an hour. In Mitcham, we have a crash on Mitcham Road northbound after Springfield Road, blocking the right-hand lane. In Clyde, look out for a crash on Berwick Cranbourne Road at Morrison Road, causing delays in both directions. A soil spill in Mount Waverley on Huntingdale Road, just south of Highbury Road, causing heavy congestion. For nearly 40 years, Starlight's been creating happiness for seriously ill children. 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Partly cloudy tomorrow with tops of 16. Tonight will get down to 9 degrees. Right now it's 13 degrees on Melbourne's Nova 100.
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0: tonight, we have free Delta Goodrum tickets. She has announced a world tour. We're actually doing Delta Goodrum tickets all week, so make sure you listen to the show from 9 o'clock. Plus, we celebrate a third birthday. Happy birthday to Rush by Troye Sivan. It's a party in here tonight.
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8: Huge throwback from 50 Cent coming up. Hello, hope you're well. My name is Maddie Rowe. Right now, you're going to hear brand new music from Alex Warren. He is here in Australia next month. Last time he toured, some of the fans were bringing their parents' ashes to the show.
9: Which parents?

0: playing here on Nova. Throwback Beavercella a few months ago. He rolled through all of the hits. The Coachella set is available to stream on Spotify now. This song is blowing up because of the Coachella set. Of course, Justin Bieber plays the FIFA World Cup halftime show Monday morning. This is on the air next too.
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0: 5, 9, brown,
1: hey, this is Ricky Lee and Tim on Nova. Let's get into this very juicy little legal conundrum.
2: Oh, I love this.
1: This is a juicy story.
2: This is juicy, and I love this, okay? So picture this. You get divorced from your husband. It's a bit sad, you know? Yeah. We've both been there. It's a bit sad.
1: It's a bit sad.
2: A bit sad, and then you move on. buy a lotto. Like, I would say Sarah's like, she's been there
1: Sarah's
2: too.
1: Up.
2: There we go.
1: Then you get a breakfast show.
2: It's fantastic. Then you buy a lotto ticket. We'll get a breakfast show. And we're... end up winning $4 million, right?
1: Nice.
2: So you think, I'm going to celebrate my new life. Let's go. Amazing. But then the ex-husband

0: decides he wants to claim some of your winnings. This has happened to a Rhode Island woman who's been in a bitter court battle with her ex-husband since 2020 over this issue, right? So here's where it gets sticky.
1: This issue's been going for 6 years in court.
0: So the woman officially filed for divorce in Feb 2020. The family court received all the documentation for the divorce in September 2020, entered them on October 8, 2020, right? She bought the lotto ticket between the 29th and 31st of October 2020. So what happens? Is he entitled to some of the money? Was their financial settlement done? Were they officially divorced? Or does he get some of the money?
1: Okay, what happens? Criminal defence lawyer Jahan Kalanta.
2: Guys, well, spoiler alert, the Supreme Court came down and said, it's her money. The separation is finalised. Nothing you can do about it.
0: Yes!
2: So bad, too bad. That being said, in Australia, we've had similar circumstances that end differently because what happens is it's not actually at the date of separation. It's the date of final hearing. So there are cases where people have basically been separated for a decade. They go to finalize the paperwork and over that decade, the assets have appreciated and the other partner gets access to those assets. So Australia's a little bit more complex than our American cousins. They have kind of a straight line. We have kind of a squiggle. And a little wavy dash.
0: Yes. Well, I do remember going through this. Like, I had separated from my ex-husband and I was like, yeah, I'll deal with it whenever I get to it. And then eventually I was like, oh. And then my lawyer was like, oh, no, you're still officially
1: together,
0: married. I was like, no, I'm not. And it was quite a while before we actually, finalised the divorce.
1: Is it a quick thing, though? Like can you get divorced quickly?
2: You can. You have to be separated for a year and a day, and then you can file for divorce. And it's kind of it's a bit sad, but you get a certificate that says, "Hey, we didn't make it," right? And then you put that into the
1: you put it next to your bachelor's of art.
0: Yeah,
1: the thing on your wall.
2: Your pen license on the wall, yeah. Right? So that you can let people know what's happened to you. But I guess that in Australia, it can all be done without lawyers. This is the thing about this case. Both of these people chose to do this without lawyers. They didn't expect this complexity. This complexity came up. And of that $4 million, I can't imagine how much was eaten up in legal fees defending this money. It's just the cost of getting a lawyer to look over everything, because there were some paperwork snafus along the way. If that had been resolved, this would have been a nothing burger. So I just feel for people because it's penny wise, pound foolish.
0: So for anyone listening who is separating from their partner, what is the one thing that people don't realise can still kind of be part of a financial settlement after they've split? What do you advise people to do?
2: Everyone's situation is different. They should absolutely get some legal advice from someone who knows what they're talking about. The amount of people who are like, oh, well, it's my father's company. How can they possibly have recourse to it? Yeah, they can. And there's these complexities that come up all of the time. So everyone's situation is different. Make sure you get customized advice for yourself. Essentially, family is the most complicated part of anyone's life. And so the law getting involved doesn't make it simpler. It always makes it a little bit more fuzzy.
1: Mm. Okay, so the moral of the story is if you're separated, go buy a lottery ticket. I think that's what we're doing. Is that what we're doing, Jahan?
2: Hey, look, that's right. That's the advice. So 10% comes to me.
0: Make sure your divorce is finalised first, all right?
1: Exactly. Mate, thank you for your time. It's so interesting to talk to you.
2: Pleasure. Thanks for having me, guys.
0: Love it.
1: Wow.
0: I love it. I love this stuff so much.
1: A lot of people are using AI for legal advice too. I've asked AI a few legal questions and it has to come up the top. It goes, I'm not a lawyer.
0: Well, I feel like sometimes it's interesting to make sense of things because, legal jargon is a lot. So sometimes if you ask it to put it in plain English or to give you different scenarios in which that applies, I think it's, but I wouldn't be following AI
1: advice. I will say this though, Gemini's billable hours a lot cheaper.
0: Speaking from experience. This is Ricky Lee and Tim
3: 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How's everyone feeling today?
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1: Hey, guys. I'm so glad you guys are back.
2: Very good to be back.
0: Sarah, you've got Rick.
3: Welcome back.
0: Thank you.
2: Oh, thanks, Rick.
0: Okay, here you go. Now, the FIFA World Cup, Lionel Messi.
2: Pardon?
0: Lionel Messi. How are we saying it, Sarah?
2: Lionel Messi.
4: Well, apparently I'm a wanker for saying it that way. It's Lionel.
2: It's Lionel.
0: Lionel Messi. He's Argentina's star player. There is lots of talk around how you say his name correctly, as you know. Much like how people mess up Amanda Seyfried's name. They say Seyfried or Seyfried or Seyfried.
2: You're killing my soul today.
0: Amanda Seyfried. Seyfried. Seyfried. Starred alongside Sydney Sweeney in the 2025 film The Housemaid. In centimetres, how tall is Sydney Sweeney?
2: 161 centimetres.
4: Fast-fingered Ricky.
0: Is that what you got? 161? Okay. You
4: found me. How do you do that?
2: Just fast.
0: Congratulations, Amy.
2: How tall is... And I even
1: Thank
2: typed
1: you,
2: it properly.
1: Ricky,
0: Sydney Sweeney's
2: no worries, girlfriend.
0: Has scored you $500 cash.
1: Thank you so much, guys.
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19: Jodie and Hazy in the morning.
20: Say this much, Jodie, words can be tricky. They can be tough and they can really, really ruin things. They can ruin confidence.
4: Yes.
20: Social interactions, particularly when you're caught off guard, sometimes your brain just doesn't work and when you really need it to work. And those words, I tell you what, they can be everlasting.
4: And no one, and I repeat, no one on this planet does awkward social interactions better than you.
20: Yes, if there was a prize, I'd be the best. I'd be a Hall of Famer.
4: Yeah.
20: Pay me my money with what I'm worth for being so bad at this.
4: You are a human marvel when it comes to this stuff. So much so, I saw this on the internet the other day. I saw this on Instagram. And I thought, oh, my God, is that Instagram clip starring Andrew Hayes? Because this is a guy who encounters a woman out on a walk and this is how it all transpires.
21: Nice weather.
22: Thanks, you too.
21: What?
22: Sorry, that come down.
21: Okay, bye.
22: Bye, love you.
20: So many different lies there, and I love it. From come to, oh, I meant came to, yeah, you know, yeah. We just say, oh, lovely weather. Yeah, good, yeah, thanks yourself.
4: Yeah. And then he's like, oh,
20: I've done the one as well where you say, g'day mate, how are you? And they go, good, thanks, how are you? And I say, you're not bad yourself?
4: Yeah.
20: Oh, damn it, I've already asked you how you're going. Yeah. How many times can we cover this off?
4: Yeah.
20: We don't need to cover it off two times.
4: I did one the other day when someone said, have a great day, and I went to say you too, but I said you, and then there was just this abnormal
20: pause. You, shut your face.
4: Is it too late now to say two?
20: Like, what do I do? Is she having a stroke? What's going on? Finish the sentence, please. Awkward social interactions. What have you said? 13, 24, 10. Was it someone at work?
4: Mm-hmm.
20: And it really sort of put you on a pathway like, well, can we ever be really friends again?
4: Yep.
20: There's a new person that works at Nova.
4: Yep.
20: And she's English.
4: Mm-hmm.
20: And I don't know what it is about the English. But when I speak to someone from England who has this perfect accent.
4: They're really polished.
20: They're so polished with all. They're so efficient with their word use. I don't know why my basic sentence structure goes out the window when I speak to someone from England.
4: Mm-hmm.
20: But when I was speaking to this particular lady the other day, she asked me how I'd been over the last couple of weeks. And I said,
4: oh, no.
20: Yeah, I've been heaps gooder. And I was like, heaps gooder. I've never said that ever. Like, not even when I was a 2 or 3 year old just trying to learn some basic words.
4: In your defense, it's very South Australian, though.
20: So South Australian. I've been heaps gooder lately.
4: Yeah.
20: And then I had to explain to her, I don't know why I just sort of crumble. I turn into a, you know, an English speaking mess whenever I speak to someone from the homeland of the language. And she got it. She understood. Still, she definitely thinks I'm an absolute idiot.
4: So, wait, just let me. So you doubled down and explained why you said heaps gooder?
20: Yeah, I explained why I turned to water when I speak to someone from England because they're so polished. And almost I feel like in terms of speaking, you feel intimidated because they're so perfect.
4: You said all this to her.
20: Yeah, I told her. Otherwise she's going to be like, did that illiterate man just say that he's been heaps gooder lately?
4: I don't know what's worse, that you said heaps gooder

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1: Our next guest hails from Sydney and she's been an Aussie favourite since she was a teenager. She's back with new music and is coming to Adelaide next year with her Pure World Tour. We are so excited to welcome to the show, fresh from Eurovision, Delta Goodrum.
2: Delta Goodrum, good morning.
3: Good morning. How are you both?
4: We're excited because you're touring and it's going to be incredible and you are coming to the Adelaide Entertainment Centre on Monday the 19th of April.
3: Yay! I can't wait. I love touring and I love bringing the songs to life and got to work out how to fly out of some pianos in Adelaide and bring the party.
2: Oh, jeez, that's extra freight on the plane.
3: Yeah, you know. No, I'm sure there's some there in Adelaide. I'm sure you already have it there.
2: Well, hey, Delta, you have a strong connection to Adelaide. So, obviously, your brother, Trent Goodrum, played nearly 250 games for the mighty Central District Footy Club. But also, we're right in saying that your beautiful mother, Lee, lives in Adelaide as we speak because she came down and she never left.
3: Yeah, she loves it. She is, honestly, she's actually one of, I would say, Adelaide's biggest advocates. She is advocates. She's always like, you know, she loves it. She loves everything about it. I mean, you have the most amazing restaurants. You have, like, it's just beautiful. So, yeah, my mum has made sure that all of us understand. She was very sad that my brother's, I mean, he's working in Sydney and the family's back in Sydney, but she's flying the flag there.
4: Yeah. And do you visit the wineries when you get down? Do you have a favourite winery?
3: I'm quite a Talbrett girl or a Penfolds, but I love. I mean, you have like what's it called again?
4: Shoren Smith.
3: You got there. That's so beautiful. With the, I've gone every time I go there. I just think of like wonderful experiences going to all the wineries there. I love it. It's so beautiful. I have a lot of friends there.
4: Delta, can we talk about your Eurovision performance?
3: We definitely can.
4: Yeah. Oh my God. You couldn't have nailed that harder. Like we watched it in real time. We're like, she has slayed it and you had the entire nation behind you.
2: Yeah, dude, with performances like that, how many times do you walk off stage and go, holy shit, I nailed that? Was that the feeling you got?
3: You know what? You definitely feel everything. I mean, there was so much lead up into Eurovision and just after the semi-finals, that's definitely when the pressure kicked in because I'd felt so much love and support and just felt that the pressure started rising. So we kept singing, take the pressure down. Like every day I was like, let's just take the pressure down, everyone. But I was just so grateful. I really enjoyed it. When you know, like, you've only got 3 minutes and, you know, you just want everything to feel calm because you want the sound to be good in your ears. You want to make sure that, you know, the smoke is around the piano at the right time or that you hit the riser and it goes up. So all the things that you hope, and they have such an amazing production team there. So I was just so grateful. I was so happy and I felt like no matter what happened, I was, you know, just had a ball and loved it.
2: And Delta, we were talking about it heaps, obviously, and I think at one stage we were saying, and we were obviously taking the piss in a very sort of, you know, dry Australian way, saying that clearly the contest is rigged because Delta should have won, and then we put a clip up on social media, and then the next day it had hundreds of comments, and we're like, oh, geez, that did well, and then we started looking at the comments. The Bulgarians, man.
4: They weren't happy with us.
3: They went for you. Bulgaria found you.
2: They went for it, and it was all of these comments, because I said in the clip as well, I'm like, Bulgaria, what's going on there? And then the next day, oh my gosh, the Bulgarians are passionate.
3: You went viral. Yeah, I mean, I love Dara and I love the performance and I'm so into the song. That's really, really funny. I appreciate the love and support. I said my nephew has got a list of countries that he's never going to visit, he's decided, and a list of countries that he's happy with. I felt the love and support and that's all you could ever ask for. I felt so happy. I felt like we'd won already by the love and support, and yeah, that's really funny. That's awesome.
4: Hey, Josh, are you happy to stick around? Because I want to ask you a question about Hazy in just a moment, and just,
3: for sure,
4: just find out if you actually remember him from back in the day.
3: Of course, let's do it. Bring it on.
2: All signs are pointing to no. More from Dr.
0: Jody and Hazy in the morning. 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
1: Jodie and Hazy.
2: Every now and then I like to go and have a bit of self-care. And it's a different sort of self-care that you like to give yourself. But it's self-care.
3: Well, what's that supposed to be?
2: Nonetheless.
3: Producer Lucy, you're the person of wise information. What does that mean? What do you mean by that?
4: Okay, there's two reasons. One is that you give yourself no self-care.
3: Yeah.
4: So no skincare, no nothing, no massages, nothing.
2: Mm.
4: And then there's the R-rated version of self-care.
3: Uh-huh.
4: Jodie's not talking about that.
3: Oh, gosh.
2: Right. So I like to go and have a facial.
3: Mm.
2: Again.
3: Wait, what are we talking about here?
2: So I go to this beautiful spa. It's called Alara. It's in Burnside Village.
3: I'm sorry. I've been there before.
2: I know you have. You have.
3: I've had a facial at Alara.
2: Yeah, and we had to force you because you don't like being touched on your face, but you quite
3: nice,
2: enjoyed it.
3: It was awesome. I had a head massage as well.
2: And so when I book it in via text. And so I have saved the number in my phone as Michaela from Alara because Michaela normally does my facials. We have a really lovely relationship. Michaela is with child. I hope she doesn't mind me telling it like that, but she's pregnant.
4: If she's obviously with child,
2: yes,
4: then I think it's fine.
2: Yes.
3: I thought you meant she had a child in one arm and she was giving you a facial with the other arm. She's heavily pregnant.
2: She's breastfeeding and she's facialing me.
3: She's a working mum.
2: No. Anyway. So I sent a text through to book it in for a Wednesday. I got the days mixed up. And anyway, she's like, no, it's actually Thursday. And so I write back thinking I'm talking to Michaela going, oh, my God, what the F? I'm an F-wit. You're the one that's supposed to have baby brain, ... And then I get a text back and they say, actually, this is just the generic Alara like text line.
3: Oh, no.
2: This is not Michaela.
3: Is it Jodie the classic one who would fall in love with AI? Who would form deep spiritual bonds with something that's AI?
4: She's got parasocial where you think you're in a relationship and the other person doesn't.
2: I thought I was in a relationship, a direct line relationship with Michaela. In fact, it's not. It's anyone from Alara who happens to answer the text line for appointments.
3: Can you stop swearing at the AI text response machine?
2: And then I was like, oh, no. So then I was like, oh, I'm so sorry. I just thought I was talking to Michaela. And then I just wrote, sorry about the language. She writes back with the laughing emojis going, that's okay.
4: Did you turn up the next day? Did you show your face there ever again?
2: I certainly did. I did. And Michaela wasn't there and there was much embarrassment. But there was an AI bot and she did the facial.
3: Oh, yeah, she did the facial.
2: And she loves me.
1: Jodie and Hazy.
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17: Nathan, Nat and Sean. This is Nova. Come on, boys, let's
10: have a ball. Morning, everybody. Happy Thursday.
18: Oh, early birds. Catch the worm.
10: I don't want any worms.
18: Not again.
10: What are we doing? Back to bed.
18: Yeah, okay. Basically the weekend Thursday.
19: It is.
10: Yeah, you're right. On the show today, we talk about Tokyo the Labrador, who went up a mountain and had a bit of a tough time of it.
19: Could feel his legs on the way down.
10: It's been carried out.
19: You're going to love the story. What about being caught in the crossfires of an argument that happened to me on holiday just recently?
18: How delicious.
10: Plus, what are you using AI for, good or evil?
20: New York

0: Nan and Sean.
1: Nova.
2: We are talking about when your dog eats something they're not supposed to eat, officially called dietary indiscretion. Okay. That told me after Max okay. had his episode. Inspired by Tokyo the Labrador, who went for a hike with her owner up Ben Nevis, the highest mountain in the UK, and which if you do the whole thing is about a 7 to 9 hour trip in total, but halfway up she found some discarded cannabis and ate it all.
3: So when you're stoned, it's 14.
2: And she was off her chops and had to be carried out. And the photo of her face as she's being stretched down the mountain is classic.
3: Oh, she was definitely Snoop Dogg's dog.
4: Actually, my dog goes to a daycare called Hoochie Poochie. I hope she's not getting up to no good there. Come to think of it.
3: I love the sound of that.
2: Jen's in Merriwa. Good morning, Jen.
5: Good morning. How are you?
2: Good, great, Jen. What did your dog eat?
5: So my poor dog got hotspot a little while ago. So that's when they get scabs and their fur falls off.
3: Okay.
2: Yeah.
5: He decided he was a little bit hungry. So he started eating the scabs with the fur on it. And a couple of days later, my husband was outside cleaning up the garden and he noticed that his poos were furry.
3: Furry poos. So,
2: The good news is the scabs went right through him.
3: That is gross. Joel is throwing
4: so
3: up.
4: Graphic.
2: You look at your dog a bit differently after that, don't you, Jen?
5: Yeah,
4: you're an animal.
2: Yeah,
3: she literally eats.
2: Like, I'm not kissing you again.
4: No, I know because I kiss girlfriend on the mouth, and my doctor always tells me off because I get like breakouts.
2: Mm, yeah,
3: yeah. Wonder why.
2: Macking on with your dog.
4: I know, but I love it. Not in a weird way, but.
2: No, that is a weird way. Yeah. It is in a weird way, John.
4: My baby girl.
2: Mel's in Ellenbrook. Hi, Mel.
6: Weird one.
2: Mel, you there?
7: Yeah, hi. How are you going?
2: Good,
7: hi,
2: Mel. What did your dog eat?
7: We had my daughter's 18th birthday party and we've got a big groodle, Denny, and she eats anything. Anyway, long party, doors are all open, lots of people falling all over the floor. Woke up the next morning, the cake that we had made, there was only probably a third of it gone, and it was one of those cakes where it has the drunk Barbie dolls sitting on top of it.
2: Yes, yes.
4: Oh, yeah.
7: And she managed to get up and eat the whole thing.
3: Oh, fair effort.
4: What flavour was it? It wasn't chocolate, wasn't it?
7: Yes, it was, and it had the Barbie dolls as well, and she managed to eat that as
3: well. All Barbie dolls.
7: So the next day we had Barbie doll hair coming out of her feces.
2: I mean,
4: people love taking it to poo, don't they?
3: I know.
2: They're getting worse.
3: I mean, no. Hairy poo.
2: No, stop it.
4: Hairy poo again.
2: Stop it. Thank you, Mel, I think. Sian is in Tapping. Hi, Sian.
7: Hi,
4: can someone just say homework, please?
2: Sian, what did your dog eat?
8: Oh, so I had a little English staffie who was only a few months old and he used to bite the feet of my children on the trampoline, and then we came home one day and he'd eaten the entire centre of the trampoline.
2: Is that a trip to the vet or does that go right through him as well?
8: No, 100% trip to the vet. He was very sorry for himself, couldn't eat or drink, and then went to the vet and they found out that it was in the lower intestine, so he just had to have a lot of laxative.
4: Oh, God, what does his poo look like after that? Come on, let's go 3 for 3.
2: Oh, it bounced all the way out.
8: Something out of a horror movie, that was for sure.
3: Wow.
2: Is he in a bloody trampoline? Don't eat a trampoline. Come on, mate. What are you doing? That's
4: eat
2: crazy.
4: The center of the trampoline.
3: Don't eat a trampoline.
1: Nathan, Matt and Sean.
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0: and Susie O'Neill.
1: David and I had a late night movie last night, so we're a bit tired.
2: What was it called again?
1: The Odyssey.
2: Okay.
3: It wasn't a late night start. It went 3 hours.
1: Yeah, it's a Chris Nolan. It's a Chris Nolan epic. But it's Greek mythology. Yeah. So, you know,
3: when are we going to talk about it?
1: Well, we're going to talk about it earlier. We can talk about it now if you want.
3: I don't know. It's just... I've got nothing specific I want to say about it other than I enjoyed it. And when you think of 3-hour movies, one thing I didn't feel is when's it going to be over? You know what I mean?
1: It was good. It was
2: really? You didn't want to look at your phone?
3: That's pretty impressive.
2: Check the time?
1: No, well, they took our phone. Well, they made us bag our phones, but then we put them in our pocket. But we put it in our pocket. And
2: I've never done that.
1: It came out today. And also, it's a Greek mythology. Everyone knows the story and the plot. You know what I mean?
2: I don't.
3: I mean, I do, but I don't.
1: But it's not like a secret.
3: Yeah, but the movie goes into areas.
1: It goes into some rogue areas, doesn't it?
3: Because it talks about it's the horse of Troy.
1: The back end of Troy. Odysseus, King Odysseus' journey home. Mm-hmm. His journey home, and it's like basically he gets all these things go wrong.
3: Yeah, it's an Odyssey.
1: It's his Odyssey.
2: Okay.
1: So like it goes into some really kind of strange areas.
3: Yes. It's Greek mythology.
2: Is it romance?
1: Drama, romance. I thought
3: there's a little bit of comedy.
1: There's a moment
3: I laughed in the cinema and no one else did, but I think it was only because you're not expecting comedy.
1: Yes.
3: I think Matt Damon's just getting better and better.
1: He was really good. Tom Holland's in it.
3: Everyone's
1: Robert
3: in it.
1: Pattinson.
3: Charlize Theron.
2: Yes.
3: Zendaya.
2: Is that why Charlize in the news a lot lately?
1: Yeah,
3: she looks stunning in it again.
2: Oh my God, she's beautiful.
1: It's a cool movie. It's one of those ones I was thinking about it all night. I think I had a dream about it. And I woke up today still thinking about it. Because the way Nolan shoots everything, it looks so real.
2: What else does he
1: done? These massive ships, Inception.
2: Okay.
1: What's that other big Nolan movie?
3: I think I remember Matt. I'm not a movie guy. I think I heard Matt Damon say that, when you see 1,000 sort of people in it, it kind of is that.
1: Like the big armies and stuff on the beaches of Troy.
3: They do use CGI or whatever, but a lot of those sort of fight battle scenes is actually that many amount of people acting.
1: Yeah, it is. It really is, which you can see. It's like Lutzy said, it keeps you entertained because it is so epic. Yep. The way there's all these extras.
3: It's an epic film.
2: Yeah. Epic. 3 hours is a long time.
1: Yeah.
2: Especially if you get up early. You didn't feel sleepy at all?
3: No, I felt pretty good. It went from 6:30 to... It was over by 9:24, it actually finished.
2: Oh, that's
3: late. I
2: remember
3: checking my clock.
1: Yeah, yeah.
3: But I was going to say, I sat with Gambaro, who's a movie buff.
1: Yes, yeah.
3: And it was good to sort of get his take on it as well. I forget the point I was going to make there. But anyway...
2: I saw him in his Instagram saying that it sounded like he really liked it. He was in his car after it.
1: It's one thing I'll say, you have to see it. It's an experience. Whether you love it or not love it, it's a full experience.
3: That's what I was going to say, because it was filmed on IMAX.
1: Yep.
3: And I said to Mikey, because we were in a Luxe theatre at Reading.
1: An IMAX theatre, Newmarket.
3: It wasn't IMAX, though.
1: I thought it was.
3: I don't think we were watching IMAX. Oh, this is where I get confused.
1: Because it's where it's a larger screen.
3: It was certainly a larger screen, but I'm not sure it was full IMAX what we were watching.
1: I thought it was an IMAX. I don't know.
3: Now I'm confused.
1: It was the loudest film I've ever seen.
3: It was so loud.
1: It was so loud.
2: Is that okay?
3: Very loud.
1: Just intense loud. Like someone like the Battle of Troy, they go and they show that and it's loud. It's awesome. It's really cool. But geez, I was like,
3: The cinemas will have to work really hard on how they make sure you can hear the dialogue.
2: And do you have to go to the toilet during it if it goes for so long?
3: It depends on you what you've drunk beforehand.
1: Several
3: people did walk out presumably to go to the toilet.
1: And I don't drink. I come into that not drinking water for a couple of hours, and then I make sure I empty everything just because I don't want to have to get up and leave.
3: I had a large Mountain Dew.
1: Oh no!
3: But I didn't have to go.
2: And you're getting older, so sometimes you have to go to the control.
1: He had his nap.
3: We're doing ads about that at the moment.
0: Nick, Lutzy, and Susie O'Neill. Nova. Get jazzy. Global megastar. 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

0: good morning.
1: Good morning.
2: Good morning.
0: Hello,
2: it's so
0: Delta
2: nice to
0: Goodrum.
2: See you guys.
1: Oh, my gosh. And welcome home. Is it true you've just got home from your Eurovision tour?
2: I did. We had been in suitcases for a good 2.5 months or longer, actually. I got home about 4 days prior when just before we were about to take off and on the last trip. And I think I was, my suitcases were about to be thrown into the ocean. I was over them.
0: You deserve a ticket tape parade on arrival back home, Delta Goodrum.
3: You because killed it.
0: It was
2: thank
0: just,
2: you.
0: You had us all just in raptures here.
2: Oh, thank you so much. I saw you're lovely. I saw windows into some of it back home, and I swear to goodness, I felt it in my heart and my soul as I was there. I felt like all of you in the country with me. It was profoundly special.
3: Aww. I'm not sure if you're aware, but we had an insider revealing all about what you're up to.
2: I heard Marie was making sure Melbourne was keeping up to date. Well, look, there was important hairography going on. You know, with Marie and I, we had to focus on how we hair flip. You know,
3: Delta.
1: So if anyone missed it, we were trying to get as close to the source as possible. And the singing was amazing. The song was amazing. Mm. But the hair flicking was next level. So we went to Marie Uther.
0: Your hairdresser, Lauren
3: was headless. She's sitting here going, look at these roots. Where do you think Marie, my hairdresser, is? A bloody Eurovision.
2: Yes, apologies about that. I had a dream team with me. My girl Noni has been with me for 100 years doing my makeup, and Marie doing my hair. She's just the best.
3: Let's talk closer to home. You are home, and this morning you have announced you are going on tour.
2: I am. I'm so excited. We are bringing the Eclipse to the stage around the country and all the new music with Hologram and the songs we have coming out. You get to know the record and all the songs everyone knows. And I just can't wait to sort of hit the stage here and bring the arena show to life. I'm pumped. Absolutely excited.
0: Delta, you're very busy all of the time, I feel. But are you also going on Strictly Come Dancing?
2: I am, yes. Heading back to the UK.
0: Are you ready for that experience? Forgive me, you look like a good dancer. Are you a good dancer?
2: Listen, I give everything my very best that I can. I love dancing, so I'm excited for the opportunity to learn from these amazing pros, and it's just such a great show over there. And I'm really excited to do it. I'm excited to be in the one place and be able to go to dancing.
0: Can I just quickly go back to Eurovision very quickly?
1: Oh, we loved
0: that, that sort of harness type apparatus when you're up on the on the piano. Like how much time does the guy who sort of straps you in have between that and you going
1: flying?
0: You lift off.
2: Honestly, minimal amount of time. You know, we definitely had, you know, you have allotted time to make sure that it's, you know, everyone can do it. They're incredible. What they achieve, that production team to swoop in like they do on each artist and be able to then ninja off and cartwheel off and get out of shots. And, you know, even in our rehearsals, you know, we hadn't got it till the semis and it was like,
1: oh, gosh. That's dangerous because they could have caught on fire. There was a lot of fire in your show.
3: It's the same guys that harness you in on the giant drop at Dreamworld. It's like 2 seconds.
2: That's how they train. Over. I was like, you know what?
0: Dreamworld,
2: let's go.
3: Maria, the hairstylist, all of them. They all went. Hey, just quickly, there is a rumour floating around I want to get you to clear up.
0: Here we go.
2: What's the rumour?
3: I know you've done grand final before with the great Robbie Williams, but I also know your love, Kylie, is playing the grand final.
2: Yes, I love Kylie.
3: Any chance of a little duo? A little collab?
2: There's always a chance. There's always a chance. Currently, I'm Strictly Ings, but if I dance my way over, I'd be there in a heartbeat. Yeah. I'd dance my way down the aisle and swim if I had to get there.
0: You and Kylie on a piano.
3: Grand final day.
0: In dual harnesses on the MCG. I would pay excellent money to see
2: that. I love it. Oh, I love the creative brainstorm here. I'm into it.
1: So I mean, Delta and Robbie can't be beaten. That was the greatest halftime performance of all time.
2: It was so fun.
0: Your Swannies might be there too, Delta.
2: I know. I'm only home for a quick window, and I was like, when are the games? When can I go see a footy game? I think my brother's getting to one, but I'm going to try and get to a game while I'm here.
1: Squeeze one in.
3: Well, Pure 2027 tour. It is announced. Delta Goodrum. We'll put all the ticket details on our socials as well. Hey, welcome home, Dale. It's good to see you.
2: Thanks, guys. And thanks so much for the love and support. I'm dearly appreciative.
0: We love you, Delta.
2: Thank you so much.
1: We love you, Delta.
2: Love you guys.
1: And you got ripped off. We're protesting. Still protesting.
2: Thank you. Thank you, guys.
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1: 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Pretty quiet start to our morning on our roads. Overnight works do continue on the Eastern Freeway. It is closed outbound between Doncaster Road and Tram Road. And overnight works as well for Bulleen on Thompson's Road. It is closed between Bulleen Road and the Eastern Freeway ramp. 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Cloud increasing, headed for a top of 15. Right now, it is 12 degrees on Melbourne's Nova 100.
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4: Hello there, Jace. Hello, Melbourne.
3: There's a bug in the system, Clint. I've been going on about it for days.
4: A bug?
3: There's a bug in the system. 5:30. Takes us off air. It's not me.
4: Make sure that's not infectious, because I don't need that bug.
3: Not me.
4: Okay. Well, that's all right. We're back now.
3: How are we?
4: I'm going really well. It's a Thursday, which means it's footy night tonight.
3: Thursdays are normally out Friday night. Yeah, I've had a bad night though. I was relegated to the spare room.
4: Oh, and were you in the doghouse?
3: No. God, no. Wouldn't be my fault. No. Just kids up through the night, and I was like, I'll take the spare room. But oh, the mattress.
4: Is it a trundle bed or something?
3: No, it's just an older mattress. And it's too soft. Like, I got up this morning like I was an old person. Like, oh.
4: But you are old.
3: Older. I was like, oh my God, I need that little arm that sits over you at the hospital with the handle on it.
4: Oh, yeah, to pull yourself up.
3: Yeah. Or at what age can you buy one of those electric beds?
4: I think you're ready to go now.
3: Okay, right.
4: By the sounds of it.
3: Gotcha.
4: You need what you can.
3: Have you seen the Lazy Boy recliners and they actually hydraulically lift you out of them?
4: I haven't seen it.
3: Oh.
4: But I think
3: come over,
4: invest.
3: I'll show you. Hey, what's the news we're waking up to for a Thursday?
4: Well, how about this? Australians, it seems, are skipping rent and mortgage repayments so they can keep the lights on. This is a sad reality facing so many households right now. This new report has found almost a third of Aussie households are struggling to pay their power bills because of rising cost of living pressures. It just isn't getting any easier or any better, Jace. One of Australia's biggest healthcare providers targeted in a major cyber attack. Partnered Health runs 57 GP and skin cancer clinics across the country and says patient files have been compromised in the attack. And some Qantas staff will walk off the job at Melbourne Airport today, so a heads up to those travelling over what they say are dangerous work conditions. Now, the Transport Workers Union says one company outsourced for ground handling work has had 400 safety reports in a month. So there might be a little bit of travel, not chaos, but disruptions this morning. And all eyes on many TV sets this morning. But listen to us, please. The second semi-final is underway at the World Cup.
3: Oh.
4: England up against Argentina, the winner to play Spain in Monday morning's decider. And just a quick one on the footy. It is footy night tonight. The Cattery will host Geelong and St Kilda. Coming off a 5-day break, growing injury list as well. The Cats have made 7 changes.
3: My money is on the Saints.
4: Really?
3: They got up over Port last weekend. I met a guy actually at the boundary. He was here. He was there with his lovely wife and their little baby. Baby would have only been a couple of months old. And I'm like, no day sleep today. And he's like, no, we're staying here till the end of the game.
4: Oh, wow. Okay.
3: Yeah.
4: Well, it's a big one for St Kilda because they need to prove that they're September ready.
3: Yes.
4: You know, that they're, you know, they can mix it with the big dogs.
3: Mm.
4: Now, Geelong, Jeremy Cameron is a big out. I've actually tipped the Cats. I reckon they can scrape over the line at home.
3: You can check out Clint's footy tipping. Where are you sitting at the moment?
4: Second still. I just can't pull myself out of second. I mean, it's not the worst place to be.
3: No, but you should try first. It's okay, comfy. You can check it out in Herald Sun.
4: Take your word for it.
3: Yeah. Hey, 13-24-10 is our number this morning. We've got a heap of movie tickets to go, including Spider-Man Brand New Day, starring Tom Holland and Zendaya, only in cinemas July 30.
4: What a partnership that is.
3: I know.
4: They must really like each other.
3: You ever worked with someone you were dating?
4: No. You have.
3: All, same.
4: You exclusively do that.
3: No, I don't exclusively
4: you
3: do
4: too. That.
3: 13-24-10 is our number.
4: You date radio gals.
3: Have you?
4: That's all you do.
3: All right. Enough. 13-24-10 is our number. Have you dated someone
4: you
3: in the workplace?
4: On the boil?
3: No. Have you dated someone you were working with? Let's see how many industries out there who are incestuous as radio. 13-24-10.
4: It's only incestuous for you.
3: Have you dated someone that you work with? Give us a call. Veronica's now. Welcome to Pre-Drinks.

0: Morning, Melbourne. Veronica is untouched. It is just gone 22 to 6. Welcome to Pre-Drinks. You're on the air with Jace and Clint. Lauren going to join us this morning from 6 o'clock. We've got a big show coming up today. Your chance to win your way to Mount Buller.
1: Hey, Mount Buller.
2: Ooh.
1: Ooh. I want to go to the snow and drink Pinot.
0: So that's all you have to do. You just got to write a song. Or just a verse about why you want to go to the snow. If you do that on the show today, you could be winning a all-expenses-paid trip to join us at Snova. Not one, two nights. Let's not get first night fever.
3: Well, we don't.
0: Please.
3: Ever.
0: Your
3: I
0: first
3: was
0: night.
3: So well-behaved last year.
0: No, you weren't.
3: Yes, I was.
0: You were at the cake hole till 4 a.m.
3: No, that was the year before.
0: So all expenses paid, you win tickets to our exclusive Nova rooftop party in the snow. That is coming up from 6 o'clock when Lauren joins us.
3: What do we make of the back page of the Herald Sun today? I think it's a bit pie in the sky.
0: We can still win the flag. Yeah, absolutely.
3: That's Nick Dacos.
0: Yeah, absolutely. I feel like, look, Collingwood's winning games. We just need to win with bigger margins.
3: Oh, I think you've won the last four.
0: Yeah. We just, but, you know, some of them we've just scraped in.
3: Okay. All right. Well, they've got the Blues this weekend. That's going to be a big one.
0: We'll roll the
3: Traditional
0: Blues,
3: Traditional rivals.
0: We'll roll the Blues.
3: Well, it's pretty much year over for Carlton if they don't win.
0: Is that Saturday night?
3: I think so. Yeah, MCG.
0: Okay. 13-24-10.
3: Saturday night.
0: That's a biggie. 13-24-10 is our number. Are you going?
3: To that match? Hell no. I'm going to... Do you know what? I'm going to the blockbuster that is North Melbourne versus Melbourne at Marvel. Now, this is a... has become a family rivalry because my brother-in-law and nephew barrack for North Melbourne. They're the only ones in Melbourne who do so.
0: No, the Roos are going all right. Oh, get off them. Tell you what, you bloody blanket-loving demon supporter. Yeah. You're very quiet at the start
3: of the
0: season.
3: It's a tartan blanket, thank you.
0: My bad, sorry. Hey, 13-24-10 is our number. We were talking about have you worked with someone you were dating.
3: And Marie has called through on 13-24-10. Hello, Marie.
4: Good morning.
0: All right. Run us through it. Whereabouts?
4: So we worked at a 3-Michelin-star restaurant in England called The Fat Duck.
0: Oh.
4: I'm a pastry chef. My husband is a savoury chef. My now husband is a savoury chef. We both started early in the morning.
0: Was he
4: start coming over?
0: Was he your boss or you his boss?
4: No, we were both at the same level.
0: Oh, okay. That helps. That helps. But were you in the kitchen at the same time?
4: We were in the kitchen at the same time.
3: Oh, now, hang on, Marie. The Fat Duck, is that Heston Blumenthal's restaurant?
4: It is.
0: Oh.
3: Did you, obviously you've worked with Heston.
4: I have.
3: And what's he like?
4: Oh, he's like the nicest guy you will ever meet. Obviously extremely intelligent, but he would take time to say good morning to all his staff, make sure they were feeling welcome. Obviously knowing they were working extremely hard for him. But we had an amazing cricket day every year. We had a Christmas party. We would get really good Christmas presents.
0: Great. Oh, what's the best Christmas present you got from Heston?
4: The Fat Dog Cookbook.
3: Oh,
4: which
3: yeah, good.
4: Really.
0: Okay, I'll be honest. I was thinking a lot bigger.
3: Now
0: I was thinking a car.
3: I'm a cooking guy. In fact, MasterChef last night was brilliant.
0: Oh, here we go.
3: I would love to cook with Heston.
0: All right,
3: can you arrange it,
0: hang
3: please?
0: On the line? We're just going to grab your details.
4: Oh,
0: today.
4: I'm not sure if I can make that
3: Maybe
4: happen.
3: I'll just cook with you.
0: Yeah. You know what?
4: Yeah.
3: All right, Marie.
0: Cook something from the book.
3: I can cook something
0: It'll be like
3: the
0: you're cooking
3: book.
0: With, yeah, it'll be like you're cooking
3: oh,
0: with
3: Oh, that's cool. He's an icon.
0: Hey, yeah, we're going to chuck you tickets to Spider-Man Brand New Day starring Tom Holland and Zendaya only in cinemas July 25. You can watch a couple at work right there.
4: Awesome. Thank you so much.
0: No worries.
3: Have a good day, Marie.
0: Pastry chef.
3: That's intricate, that work.
0: Oh, yeah.
3: The choux pastry. Oh, yummy,
0: they're the unsung
3: yummy.
0: Heroes, the pastry chefs of the world.
3: Do you have an eclair?
0: I haven't had an eclair, I reckon, in about 20 years.
3: But?
0: The day's not over yet.
3: It's comeback time.
0: Your chance to win your way to Snova coming up this morning from 6. And we've got Cash Dion on the first 20 minutes of the show as well.
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0: Good morning, Melbourne. This is Nova 100. It is Jason Clint. We're doing pre-drinks. We're wrapping that up. Lauren's about to join us. Hey, coming up, I love this. We are doing Snova yet again. 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You can win an all-expenses-paid trip to Snova coming up this morning. And we've got cash in the first 20 minutes of the show as well. It's a big one, Clint.
1: Don't forget your tickets to win a chance to see Benson Boone as well. Coming up in the news, though, compo for Telstra customers impacted by that outage. Qantas workers to strike at Melbourne Airport today, and it's game on for a spot in the World Cup final.
0: All right, let's get into it next here at Nova. We'll check you around to work. 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
19: 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Overnight works are wrapping up on the Eastern Freeway between Doncaster Road and Tram Road. You might still have to use Doncaster Road instead. Barriers are still being repaired on the Ring Road, Altona bound on the Princess Freeway ramp. The left-hand lane is closed, speeds down to 60 kilometres an hour. And major arterials are all looking pretty good at this time of the morning. 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Cloud increasing, headed for a top of 15 right now. It is 12 degrees on Melbourne's Nova 100.
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1: It's right on 6am. Good morning, Melbourne. Clint Dunaway with you. A shop in Footscray has gone up in flames. Emergency crews were called to Nicholson Street just before 12:30. The cause still unknown. A network of GP clinics across the country has been hit in a cyber attack with sensitive medical info and personal records stolen. Partnered Health operates 57 GP and skin cancer clinics and is working with government cyber agencies. A third of surveyed Aussies say they've struggled to pay an electricity bill over the last 6 months. Energy Consumers Australia warns the market is complex and confusing, which is making a bad situation a whole lot worse. The US has launched a fresh round of daylight strikes on Iranian military targets as fighting in the Mideast intensifies. And before going public with their relationship, Selena Gomez asked Benny Blanco, "Are you sure you want to do this? I understand if you just want us to be friends." The couple got married last September. They started dating back in 2023. Nova Sport: when moving house, look no further than the White Glove Mover and nothing will be a problem. Just search whitegovemover.com.au. England and Argentina locked in a nil-all draw at halftime in their World Cup semi-final. The winner will play Spain in the decider on Sunday. And round 19 of the footy gets underway tonight. It's happening in Geelong. The Cats up against the Saints. Geelong has made 7 changes. And Melbourne, you're up to date on Nova 100.
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0: Monday. This is Jace, Lauren and Clint on Melbourne's Nova 100.
1: Well, good morning, everybody, and happy Friday.
2: Good morning. How are we all?
1: Morning, Laurie. Clint and I were saying in pre-drinks, yes. Thursdays, this show is Friday.
2: Oh, yeah. Friday's a write-off for us.
1: Yeah.
2: We're just here. Having a laugh on a Friday.
1: Saturday.
3: Here we are. We're going. Not
1: having a laugh.
3: I was going to say we're going through the motions. We would never do that.
1: We're not going through the motions.
2: No.
1: We
2: sort of are just a bit carefree.
3: A little bit reckless on
2: a
3: Friday.
2: Slightly less planned.
3: Yes. Don't mind it.
2: But today I'm a bit the same because I've been. My Paul had me up 4:30. Come on, get up. Got to watch the national anthems of Argentina and England.
3: Did you stand? Stand in your lounge room.
2: Stood in the shower, when getting ready for work. That's what I did. He's jet lagged, so 2:30. He was like, "Hey, look." I rolled over and I go, "What are you doing?" You know when someone's scrolling on their phone? I could see the light because it was so dark in our room. And he was just wondering, how many more hours till the football starts, the soccer? And I was like, "Go back to sleep." And he was just wide awake.
3: You just can't.
1: What does he call you?
2: Lozzie.
1: Okay.
2: Lauren. Yeah. Well, there's many things. Depends what mode I'm in.
1: Gotcha.
2: And he's in.
1: Yeah, right.
2: Last night, I think it was Dragon.
1: Oh, yeah.
2: Dragon Lady.
1: So she's in my phone, Dragon Lady.
2: Do you know, because I've got
1: And you're Clint's here too.
3: Clint's here too, yeah, okay.
2: I've got my parents still staying with us.
1: Oh,
2: my mum and
1: stepfather. How's that going?
2: Well,
1: I thought the renos were going to be over.
2: It's still going.
3: They're enjoying themselves so much. They decided to stay.
2: You know what, though? We can talk about it next, but like, my mother has such a wonderful social life. And every night I sit on the couch and she's dolled up and I say, "Have a nice night." And I'm like, "When did these tables turn?"
3: Sorry, she's out every night.
2: She was out. I mean, now I sound like her mother. She was out two nights ago. And then she was out last night. She looked gorgeous. I don't know where she was going. She's out again tonight. I'm like, okay.
1: She out with your stepdad?
3: Oh, cool.
2: No, he and I sat on the couch and watched Toy Story. So we did that the other night when she went out. Last night, my friend Nick came over, and Paul, Nick, Sean, my stepdad, and I sat down and had lads' night. We had steak.
1: Love that.
2: And red wine. It was lovely. Mum was out. She's just very glam.
1: Where's Liz partying on a Wednesday? I feel like we need to.
3: She's got places to be.
2: I don't know. There's
3: wine
2: like
3: to drink.
2: But there's been like end of financial year functions and and that and winter. I don't know.
3: She
2: winter
3: wine. This girl.
1: Clint, should you and
2: she's living.
1: Should we do a sit down interview, you and I, with Liz, on what it's like to live with Lauren?
3: Like an intervention.
2: Well, the issue is.
1: No, interview, not an intervention.
2: Oh, sorry. Expose. The issue has been that Paul has this innate. Paul and Sean, my stepfather, have this innate ability to drop a bomb in conversations that set Mum and I off, and we turn on each other.
1: Yeah,
2: and I'm like,
1: that's great.
2: How are we arguing when I wasn't even having a conversation
3: with
2: you?
3: You weren't part of it. You're not
2: somehow
3: part of the story.
2: Paul has referred our conversation to my mum, and now Mum and I are arguing.
1: God, you two would be.
3: We should do a 60-minute style interview.
1: What's she like to live with?
3: We can get both parties.
1: Yeah.
2: Well, it's been awesome because they love cooking and doing things, and so I'm just like, it feels like living at home again.
1: When's the reno finish? How are we travelling?
2: It was supposed to be Monday. I think it's tomorrow.
3: Counting down the minutes.
1: Hey, guys, coming up today.
2: Hopefully tomorrow morning.
1: We have your tickets to the man, Benson Boone. Not only that, we've got cash to go in the first 20 minutes of the show. And how would you like to join us for Snova? Two nights away at the Snow and VIP access.
2: Yeah,
1: to our Snova rooftop party. That's coming up today as well. New York City.

0: song could ever say.
1: Olivia Rodrigo, Stupid Song. Good morning, Melbourne. This is Nova 100. You're on the air with Jace, Lauren and Clint as we do it. Thanks to our mates at Shell Ready Express. Hey, guys, coming up very soon, we got cash to go. Chobani High Protein Greek Yogurt, naturally high in protein from 100% fresh milk. No powders added. Fuel your day with Chobani. Thanks to those guys. We're going to offload some cash in the next 15.
2: Sorry, don't mind, Clint.
3: I just gasped.
2: We are slightly distracted in here because we have the World Cup on our
3: Messi screens. Was inside the box and was sort of almost half shoved, if you have a look right now. I drove past one of the pubs in Richmond, PA's, which is...
2: Heaving.
1: Yeah. Oh, I love heaving. The PA's.
3: There were people
1: really
3: everywhere.
2: The pub down here in South Melbourne on the corner where I got my coffee this morning.
1: Really?
2: I didn't get my coffee from the pub. I got it from the South Melbourne bakery.
3: Oh, I know the one you're talking about.
2: And it's the Something Arms.
3: Yes.
2: And I was like, why is there security standing out the front of the pub at 5 a.m.? Then I looked inside and I was like, oh.
3: Was it heaving?
1: So question.
2: I wasn't exactly heaving.
3: Okay.
2: I think the Sporting Globe would be heaving.
3: Right.
1: Do people stay on?
3: Oh.
2: Nah.
3: Well, I mean, if England win... And you're an English man or woman, you'd be partying right through the day.
1: Actually, because I went to the Sporting Globe.
2: Well, they've got to turn it around for what Monday morning is the final. Yes. You don't want to peak too early on Monday. The sellies.
1: I went to the Sporting Globe on a Saturday, the Morty Alec one. This was a couple of weeks back. So Australia played in the morning. I think it was like 5 a.m. And then we went to watch the Brazil game at about 10. And the place was dead. And I said, oh, did you guys close? And she said, no, we just had to get rid of the demons.
3: Were they badly behaved?
1: No, but just after the game, you know.
2: Yeah. People are drinking beers at 4 a.m.
1: It's never going to end well.
2: Well, was it funny in the UK because they were letting the pubs open late for obviously the England games, and we were at a pub one night and they said, right, we're closing up. We're like, why? And they said, oh, because we got to give our staff some rest because they're going to be opening at 4 a.m. This week.
1: Oh, right.
3: Well, if you're an English fan and you're travelling watching the Three Lions, I've got some vision which will... that's still to come in the show.
2: Right.
3: You two are...
2: lose our minds.
3: Lose your minds. That's coming up after 6:30.
2: Okay.
1: Messi that good?
2: Yeah.
3: Is he that good?
1: I'm just asking.
3: He's the GOAT, Chase.
1: I'm just
3: He's
1: asking.
3: He's the GOAT.
2: Yeah, that's a silly question. Have you watched any of Argentina play?
1: No, but you know what I have watched a lot of on YouTube? Messi's Bodyguard.
2: Oh, yeah.
1: Have you seen the footage?
2: Yeah, when people run on the crowds and the bodyguard.
1: Oh, my God. He goes up and down the side of the field, and if you try and run out to meet Messi, gone.
2: But sometimes he's like, okay with it. Cristiano Ronaldo's the same.
1: Really?
2: Yeah. Sometimes when it's a little kid, he's like, come on, get your photo.
1: Yeah, and then take him away. But I'll tell you what, mate, that bodyguard, straight out there.
2: Yeah, they're fit.
1: No mucking around.
3: Speaking about security, there was a video which I spotted on the socials. Now, Jace, I think you might have seen it as well. It was from the Gabba at the weekend where a little boy decided to become a pitch invader right at the end of the game.
1: I've seen it.
3: And he outran the brother. Well, it wasn't really an athletic security guard, was it?
1: When the security guard in high vis goes down, the crowd
3: Not just the crowd.
2: But the players were cheering this
1: were
2: kid
1: they?
2: On.
3: The Lions, the Lions players were fist pumping. And
1: that's funny.
2: He was like 8 or something.
3: He was. He did a good job.
2: That's... Have you ever done that? Have you ever like run?
3: Pitch invaded?
2: Yeah, or like.
3: No.
2: Yeah. Nah, never?
3: No.
2: Like you weren't there when like Buddy Franklin kicked his millionth goal or Wayne Carey.
3: It was 1996 and Jason Dunn still kicked 100 goals in a season and I ran on with everyone else.
2: Was it amazing? Right.
3: It was
2: as
3: cool.
2: A kid?
3: Yeah, it was cool.
1: Yeah. Weird that you did it nude, like all streakers. I mean, you know.
2: Yeah, but as a kid, that stuff's like. I like watching at the end of the game when the siren goes and people can do they let that happen still? You can run onto the MCG and have a kick at the 40 yards.
1: Certain games, I think they do.
3: It depends what sort of condition the MCG is in, I think.
2: You know the kids that are ready to go and they try and get to the centre first?
1: Yeah. They do it on the GC a lot.
3: Do they?
1: The Suns game.
2: They do it at the Cats stadium.
1: Do they?
2: Yeah, down at Cardinia Park.
1: Just quickly, who are we on tonight, the Cats or the Saints?
2: I don't care.
1: Okay.
3: Summary accepted.
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2: Crews are still packing up overnight works in Bulleen on Thompson's Road. Between Bulleen Road and the Eastern Freeway ramp, you're going to have to take Bulleen Road and Manningham Road instead. They should be done anytime soon. The Western Freeway is a tad slow inbound from Leakes Road to Hopkins Road. From Melton to the Ring Road, it is a 28-minute run. The Monash is a little bit stop-start as well from the Princes Highway to Belgrave Hallam Road. It's 25 minutes from Eastlink to Punt Road. And the Deer Park Bypass is starting to build city-bound at Christie's Road. 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High-flying acrobats, daring stunts, jaw-dropping moments. Don't miss it. Book now. Cloud increasing, headed for a top of 15. Right now, it is 12 degrees on Melbourne's Nova 100.
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0: 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The Key, The Secret. Good morning, Melbourne. It is Jace, Lauren and Clint. We're doing a thanks to our mates at Show Ready Express. And we've got cash to go.
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2: Let's do it. We have had cash flying out the doors this week. Thanks to Chobani.
0: That's right. Spin and win. Doesn't get any easier than that. Who are we playing with today?
3: We are playing with Kendra from Geelong. Good morning, Kendra.
4: Oh, good morning. Hello, guys.
0: Are you going along to the Cattery to support your team tonight?
4: I'll be watching from home. Okay. Go Cats.
3: And what do you do with yourself, Kendra?
4: I work at disability.
2: Oh, good on you. Nice. And you want to take your daughter on a Disney cruise?
4: That would be amazing.
2: All right. Every kid should get to go on one of those.
3: Of course they should.
2: Let's spin the wheel and see how
3: spin
2: much
3: it,
2: catch
3: Lauren.
2: We've got.
0: Here we go. A wheel's going round. However,
3: it's a big spin, Laurie.
0: Much comes up.
3: You've had your Chobani this morning.
0: Win. It is as easy as that.
2: Protein from 100% fresh milk,
3: which
2: is worth $850.
4: Oh my God, unreal. Thank you so much.
2: You're welcome. It's a nice little way to bounce into your Thursday.
4: That's perfect. Thank you.
2: Good on you,
0: mate. You enjoy.
4: Thank you guys so much. Have a great day.
3: You too, Kendra. Now, okay, there's been a goal.
0: Do we play Oasis now?
2: No.
3: Not yet.
2: No, you don't want to celebrate early.
3: Okay. Huge.
2: Sorry, we're talking about the World Cup. Argentina are playing England. If you are on your morning commute and you are missing out,
0: Victoria
2: we'll keep
0: Beckham.
2: You updated throughout the morning. England have scored one
3: goal. Yes, Posh Spice is there.
0: And she was going off.
2: Yeah, that's because she got absolutely canned because in the last game when England scored, she just sat there and everyone was like, wow.
3: Now Victoria she's sitting really next to Golden Balls himself.
2: They were celebrating hard.
3: David Beckham, and she was rubbing his tummy.
0: Yeah, the chest rub.
2: Oh, they love each other so
3: don't
2: much.
3: Don't they just?
2: Victoria and David
0: Didn't he
2: Beckham.
0: Have the fling with the nanny?
2: Oh, allegedly.
3: Yeah.
2: But they've moved on.
0: Yeah, right.
2: Did you watch that doco? I just fell in love with them.
0: Yeah, I like him. I like how he's got his little beef arm and all that. He just seems like a good
2: lad. I love Bex. I mean, they're having some family issues.
3: Oh, aren't they just?
0: Oh, with the kids. Yeah,
2: and then they sent
0: the
2: daughter to go and see the son and he didn't answer the door and wow, there's heaps going on in the Beckham
3: house.
2: Well,
3: this is England's moment and they're up 1-0 and if they beat Argentina, this is huge.
2: I mean, Argentina kicked three goals in 3 minutes in the last game, didn't they? So, at the end of the game.
3: Now, speaking of football, after the news, I've got your news coming up. After the news, I've got a video that will shock the pants off you.
0: To do with
2: football.
3: To do with England.
0: Oh.
3: Yep.
0: Okay. We're going to put it on our social.
3: We'll put it on our social.
0: All right. Jace, Lauren and Clint on the gram. You can go and check it out. We'll go there coming up and we'll check your run to work, all that, and your chance to win your way to Benson Boone all on the way here at Nova.
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25: 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Works are taking place in West Meadows on Mickleham Road, southbound at the Tullamarine Freeway. Speed and lane restrictions are in place. The Hume Freeway is seeing some delays citybound from O'Hearns Road past Cooper Street. The Monash Freeway is also slowing citybound from Clyde Road to Belgrave Hallam Road and then from Wellington Road to Warrigal Road. 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Over $10 million of heaters must be cleared. 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Cloud around, headed for a top of 15. Right now it is 12 degrees on Melbourne's Nova 100.
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16: Right on 6:30. Good morning, Melbourne. Clint Stanaway with you. A woman has been rescued from a fire in Footscray. A shop on Nicholson Street went up in flames around 11 last night. It quickly spread to neighbouring businesses. The woman was rescued from an upstairs apartment. Meantime, a pool hall in Tullamarine has been torched after a ram raid. Emergency crews there were called to the Mickleham Road business around 4 this morning. The offenders took off before police arrived. Taxpayers will foot the bill for a convicted murderer to get plastic surgery and Ozempic weight loss injections. Salisha Schiller stabbed her housemate over $50. Will access the treatment while serving a 16-year sentence. Crows defender Josh Worrell will face court over a car accident on his way to training last week. His car hit a pedestrian. He's been reported for aggravated driving without due care. And J-Lo, who turns 57 at the end of this month, has thrown an early birthday bash during Paris Fashion Week. Surrounded by her closest friends and sister, J-Lo had three outfit changes during the night. Good on ya. Nova Sport is next. When moving house, look no further than the White Glove Mover and nothing will be a problem. Just search whitegovemover.com.au. Well, England has gone up 1-0 in its World Cup semi with Argentina. There's a spot in the final against Spain up for grabs for the winner. And Geelong has made seven changes for tonight's Round 19 clash with St Kilda. Grian Myers and James Warple among the ins for the Cats. Coming up on our show, another big chance to win tickets to see the man, Benson Boone, live in concert. He's here in November, Rod Laver Arena. Just after 7 o'clock, your chance to win. You're up to date on Melbourne's Nova 100.
0: Here's today's fresh snow report from Mount Buller.
2: G'day snow fans, Dave from Buller, another sunny day, the perfect weather to learn to ski, and if you've never tried before, now's the time. We've got 21 to 54 centimetres of snow, Ski Patrol rating it as fair cover in the areas open, and there's seven lifts operating. The snowmaking team working hard as well. We may get some more terrain coming online shortly. You'll have to check out the snow report on the Buller website.
0: Mount Buller, a mountain of moments.
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0: 24-7. Thanks to Shell Ready Express. You're on the air with Jase, Lauren and Clint. This is Nova, and still to come this morning, your chance to win your way to Benson Boone and come with us to Snova.
1: No context comments. That goalkeeper is rock solid.
0: Sorry?
2: World Cup. We're watching the World Cup.
1: Sorry, that's a World Cup.
0: Oh, right. Okay.
1: England, Argentina happening right now. England lead at 1-0 and Argentina, geez, they're peppering the goals, look, but to no avail.
2: A PSA to all of our audience and anyone listening or working on this show, we have lost Clint for the morning.
1: I'm gone.
2: I'm a bit distracted, but I'm a female, so I can multitask.
1: All you can hear is,
2: he's tunnel vision.
0: Should I turn his TV off?
1: No, how dare you?
0: No, Lawrence is still on, so we're across it. We can, the TV behind you.
1: What I do want to show you is how the England fans have been celebrating and partying pre-match. They've been visiting a lot of watering holes in the United States.
2: As in pubs?
1: Yeah, en masse. Now, when the England fans travel, they travel well, and they have been known to...
2: Sorry, I'm watching the game too.
0: Focus!
1: I missed that. What was it?
2: Keep talking, please.
1: What was I talking about?
0: Jesus.
1: Anyway,
0: Christ.
1: When the England fans travel, they travel well, right? And they love a schooner. They love a pint.
0: Yep.
1: And the
0: America
1: bars have been just awash with England fans. Now, something caught my attention on the socials. It's vision, which has emerged of this young fella. Now, he appears to be, what's he done there? He's filling up a pint glass.
0: Oh, not with pee. No.
1: He's standing around in a beer garden.
2: What?
1: And he is weeing.
2: No, he's not doing that. Lauren. Straight to jail.
1: He's casually talking to his friends, also England supporters, in a beer garden.
2: They're not.
1: He's already filled up one pint glass.
0: Wait for it.
1: So this is the second pint glass, which he's now filled up.
0: Oh, no.
1: And into the garden it goes.
2: That's
0: filthy.
1: You know what? He's not finished. He's like, I'm going to go again. I've not quite finished.
2: Why is he not going to the bathroom?
1: Oh, because he wants to talk to his friends.
2: But the game's not even on.
1: No, but it's pre-match drinks.
0: That is
1: filth.
2: Someone will pick up that glass. No.
1: He filled up three pint glasses with wee.
0: Like, go to the bathroom.
2: In a pub. But that's piggy.
1: There is pre-match football chat to be had.
0: My brother-in-law the other week doing a bloody bush wee in my back garden when he got out of the pool.
2: That's fine.
0: Go inside, bro. You're an adult.
2: He's wet. He doesn't want to make your floor wet. That's not on.
1: Well,
2: go straight to jail.
1: Jase, Lauren, Melbourne.
2: Do not pass go. Do not collect $200.
1: You've got to go.
2: Nah.
1: Where did you go? Have you guys gone somewhere before? Because out of necessity, you've just got to.
0: We're on a it wasn't there.
2: I tend to plan it. My
1: bladder is the size of a small coffee cup, like a piccolo cup.
2: And when you have to go, you're like, I've got to go and I've got to go right now. Where I'm like, oh, we're going, like, and Clint,
0: I can hold it.
2: Three times when we went to a movie, I took him to a movie premiere in LA, where I would be like, I'm going to pre-plan this. I'm going to go to the bathroom just in case I need to go to the bathroom.
0: You are like a child. When we leave somewhere, I'm like, do you need to do a wee?
1: Yeah. Or no, you'll be walking out to the car and you're like, oh, I've got a wee. Like, I don't plan it. I'm just like.
0: But see, I could do that and then go, but I could hold it till I get to Bentley.
2: Do you think that there would be people at the World Cup who don't want to miss a second of this game who are busting and they wear their
1: Probably.
2: Pants or something?
0: Wasn't it you were telling me people wear nappies at New Year's Eve in New York?
1: To watch the ball drop.
2: Well, because they get in at like midday to get
1: So you can't
2: spot.
1: Give up that position.
0: I don't think I could go wearing a diaper in the middle of Times Square with people
1: a
0: around
1: diaper.
0: Me.
1: We're in Australia. It's a nappy.
0: I don't think I could go.
2: There is nothing in the world. Wait. There is not one single event, concert, person, thing in the world that would make me wear a nappy for the day.
0: I guess that's on Farnham tribute concert coming up.
1: So you're telling me
2: there'll be plenty of people in diapers there. Don't worry about that. It's right in the age.
1: The holier than now Lauren Phillips has never said, pull this car over on the Princess Freeway, I've got a wee, and you've done a little bush wee or a little bush squat.
2: It was when I vomited out the window in the McDonald's drive-thru after my best friend's wedding.
1: I'll correct you because I was there. It was KFC.
2: Because I was like, I'm going to go. And there were four cars behind us and I knew everyone in the cars and they all saw it.
0: I've done it off the back of the boat.
1: Yeah,
0: like
1: see,
0: when you're fishing. Yeah. And that's like, you got to be careful because, like, oh. If you rock and you, because you don't want to, you know, you want to be out on the edge of the boat.
2: Why don't you just jump in? I'm doing the water.
1: No. Okay, so honesty policy here. Melbourne, when you've got to go, you've got to go. So where did you go?
0: 13-24-10 is our number.
2: It's much easier for me to just pull the car over on a long drive.
1: But girls ain't innocent. I mean, I've seen some girls, you know, at the races pull up the...
0: I know.
2: Me?
1: Not you. Maybe. No, not no.
0: Pack of shiwi.
1: I mean, that'd hit Daily Bale, though, wouldn't it, if it was you?
0: There's Clint being wheeled out.
2: I don't really like those. I went into at Coachella like a portable toilet on the walk on the way in. They had them.
1: Oh, yeah.
2: And I was busting and I walked in and I was like, I'm actually going to die in here.
0: Yeah.
2: I'm honest to God going to drop dead. So I've got to get out of here. And I just hold on. I thought I'd rather die on the walk. I'd actually rather die on the walk than spend one more second in that portable toilet.
0: 13-24-10 is our number. We've got tickets to Toy Story 5, thanks to Village Cinemas. Otherwise, we'll send you out for dinner on us, Tokyo Tina, Dine and Sing Package.
1: I'm sure they've got nice toilets.
0: Beautiful toilets. You can bring your crew to Tokyo Tina for the ultimate Dine and Sing experience. When you got to go, you got to go.
1: So where did you go, Melbourne?
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7: A crash on the Deer Park bypass, citybound after Ballarat Road, is already causing heavy delays back to Leakes Road. A truck has broken down on the Monash Freeway outbound at Warragul Road. Speed and lane restrictions in place. A crash in Dandenong South on Abbotts Road. National Drive is seeing traffic build. And works are taking place in West Meadows on Mickleham Road southbound at the Tullamarine Freeway. Speed and lane restrictions in place as well. The Mornington Peninsula Freeway is starting to see plenty of traffic citybound from Eastlink past Thompson Road. Get the model year 26.5 Ford Ranger Black Edition from 53k drive away at participating dealers. 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Plenty of cloud around today, headed for a top of 15. Right now it is 12 degrees on Melbourne's Nova 100.
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28: 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See you at the bar, you was hardly talking. That's when I knew that your heart was scarring. 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
1: Good morning, Melbourne. This is Nova.
2: Second minute.
3: If you are listening to us right now, hello. Argentina have just scored again in the World Cup.
2: Second minute of
3: overtime.
2: Time.
3: 7 minutes to go. It is now 2-1. Oh, the English.
2: Oh, English hearts just broke right around the world.
1: Hit pause on Oasis. I don't think it's coming home.
2: Oh, no.
3: You know what? I said before, Argentina, you watched.
2: You did.
3: They'll pepper
2: you did.
3: Them in the last few minutes. And they've done it.
2: That was all Messi as well. Messi got the cross in.
1: So he is that good.
3: Is he that good?
2: He's the goat. Look at this. Right. The cross went in and a beautiful header. Back of the net. 2-1. Argentina, they are going to head into the decider.
3: Well,
2: I'm calling it.
3: I mean,
2: right.
3: Stranger things have happened. Stranger things have happened with 7 minutes.
1: Yeah. Can I turn the TV off now?
2: No.
1: Whoa. Okay.
2: So we're watching
3: Don't
2: World
3: go
2: Cup
3: to the bathroom if you need to go to the bathroom.
2: We're talking about something that happened at the World Cup as well. Vision has emerged of an England fan. Look, he was so enamoured with the conversation he was having in a beer garden with his English mates that he decided to, he needed to relieve himself. He needed to go to the toilet. So he did so in a pint glass again and again and again. Filled 3 pint glasses.
1: That's disgusting. We want to know, when you had to go, where did you go? I don't know if this is, like, don't get me wrong, I love jumping on a bandwagon, I'm all up for the World Cup, but is this going too far? I'm about to show you the inside of a urinal.
3: I can't see with your privacy screen and I don't want to see the inside of a
2: urinal. Oh my goodness gracious, there's somewhere to shoot.
1: That's right. So the inside of the urinal, where the cake is.
3: Ew, it's like a soccer goal.
1: They've set up a little soccer goal and there's a little ball in there. So you
2: got to hit the ball.
1: You got to hit the ball to put in the net.
3: Yuck. You boys are so weird. Going to the toilet is supposed to be a game.
2: Hopefully that doesn't, there's no
3: It's not supposed to be a fun activity. You just go and get out.
1: Oh, no.
3: You're all hanging in there playing video games.
1: Oh, no. Above the urinals, they put, great marketing or fun jokes. Have you ever been to the bars where they do, fun little jokes?
2: Yeah, well, the urinal at the MCG in the MCG committee room is extraordinary. You get to basically watch the footy or the cricket while you're going. Now, on 13, 24, 10, we're asking you, Melbourne, when you got to go, you got to go. So where did you go?
1: Lee, where'd you go?
4: Hello. So just setting the scene, we were on a trip in Egypt doing your thing.
3: Mm-hmm.
4: And we were going up Mount Sinai to, middle of the night, walking up Mount Sinai. It's pretty high. And we were told to go beforehand, and I didn't. And as we're on our way up, 3/4 of the way up, there's a little hut selling tea and a few things, refreshments.
3: Yeah.
1: Yep.
4: And there's absolutely no light up there. There's no street lights, no nothing, because it's a big mountain.
2: Mm.
4: And I needed to go. So I thought I walked a fair way away from the little hut where we got our tea, and started relieving myself as I needed to go on a rock. There was no lights. There was no one around.
3: Mm-hmm.
4: And then my eyes slowly accustomed to the darkness. And there were pots around. And I looked to my left and there was a guy crouching on the ground having a dart and coughed. And I was in his kitchen.
3: Oh!
2: In the... What? Where he...
4: So essentially where they make the tea and everything else. And then they walk just 30 or 40 meters away to where the hut is to... Give people tea.
3: Nice.
2: Well, Lee, you don't have night vision, so you're not to blame.
1: Isn't that the worst, though, when your eyes start adjusting?
2: Where am I?
1: All right. Yep.
2: That ain't going in.
3: I mean, it seems to be blokes that get themselves into that sort of mess.
1: Let's go to Wally. G'day, Wally. Where did you have to go?
5: Well, it wasn't me, but I was at a festival at Mornington at Red Hot Summer, and I'm at the urinal. The girls are packed, the line's out the door.
3: When we have to go, we can't just go. We sometimes have to hold on for a long time.
5: This girl did. So I'm there at the urinal. Anyway, she comes in, backs back, pulls her skirt up, pulls something aside, and next
1: she
5: to
1: mounted
5: me.
1: The urinal.
3: Yeah, nice.
5: Well, she didn't mount it. She just
1: sat over it.
3: Sat on it.
2: Do you know what, Wally? I hear you. I see you because I've had exactly the same experience.
1: You've seen it?
3: Yeah, I was hosting a female all-female function, and I said, Clint, why don't you come and host it with me? The ladies will love it. And so it was all women.
2: So off I went to the toilet, to the men's. And
3: thinking he'd be the only bloke.
2: And then it was the only bloke, but the line for the women's was so long that a lady came in and hoiked the skirt up. And
1: in front of you?
2: Yeah.
3: No, well, Yeah, which in front of you?
6: Yeah,
3: or you came out.
6: Yeah, I came out of. I came out of.
1: Actually, there were.
6: And she was.
1: There was two.
3: She
1: ladies.
3: Thought she was safe because she thought there'd be no men in.
6: I was like, oh, hello there.
1: There were two ladies on the way into the men's at the Love Actually in concert, Melbourne Town Hall last year.
6: Same thing.
1: Yeah, the lineup for ladies was huge.
3: Oh, and there were women using them.
1: Yeah.
6: Jeez, it must require some technique.
1: Oh, absolutely.
6: Kylie, now, Lauren doesn't think that women, you know, when they've got to go, they go in foreign places. But
3: Kylie, where'd
6: you
3: go?
6: Are you dispelling that theory?
7: I dispel that theory. I've done it multiple times, but the worst, and it still sticks with me to this day, and I laugh about it, which is quite morbid. But anyway, I had to go on the side of the Calder Freeway on the way down to my mother's funeral.
3: Your mother's funeral?
6: Well, you got to go.
3: Emotions are high.
7: It was nerve.
6: Yeah.
3: And did it sort of bring a funny moment into a very sad situation?
1: Wow.
3: Or did you just get sadder?
7: My husband and my two children were in the car laughing at me.
3: Yeah, you know, that, sometimes you need those little moments to break.
6: It wasn't near the Calder Park Speedway, was it?
7: No, thank God.
3: Isn't there a McDonald's right there?
6: Yeah, there is.
7: We're further back.
6: Okay.
3: You bastard. Right. There's actually nothing worse when you're on a highway and you're on a road trip and you drive past the truck stop and then you're like, actually, oh no, I've got to go and now I've got another 2 hours.
6: Oh, you get a few honks, though.
1: The amount of times I had to open the front door and the back door so the kids can go in between.
6: Or in the car.
1: Not in the car.
3: Okay, do kids care?
1: No, kids don't care.
6: No. Bushwees.
1: Yeah. God, they'd run across four lanes of traffic and wave it everywhere if they're there for us. Hey, coming up this morning, we're going to check Run to Work, the latest in news, plus your chance to win your way to Benson Boone. We've got those tickets on the way in the next 20, but we're going to update your latest World Cup news next. Clint, how are we looking?
6: Well, breaking news, Argentina are like 30 seconds away from booking their spot in the World Cup decider. So it sounds like Argentina-Spain.
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24: 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A crash on the Deer Park bypass, city down after Ballarat Road, is already causing delays back to Leakes Road. A truck has broken down on the Monash Freeway, outbound at Warragul Road. A crash in Dandenong South as well on Abbotts Road. It is closed westbound between National Drive and Remington Drive. You're going to have to use Greens Road instead. And another crash in Officer on the Princess Highway westbound at Bayview Road. 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Plenty of cloud around today. Headed for a top of 15. Right now it's 12 degrees on Melbourne's Nova 100.
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2: Good morning, Melbourne. Clint Stanaway with your latest news and first of breaking news from the World Cup. I can tell you Argentina has just booked its spot in Monday morning's final.
1: Is it just me or do English people look sad? Oh, like when they lose. But
3: huge,
1: out of any
3: though.
1: Country in the world, the Poms just
2: they look sunburnt
1: sad.
2: And sad.
1: It's sad, yeah.
3: And they're all dressed up.
2: I tell
3: up.
2: You why they're sad, because they actually led Argentina for much of this encounter. Mm. But Argentina scored 2 late goals, beating England 2-1 in the semi. So, Lionel Messi and Argentina to face Spain in the decider. That'd be some farewell for the greatest of all time. Back home, a pool hall in Tullamarine has been ram raided and set alight. The Pockets Pool Hall and Bar, targeted around 4 this morning. The offenders took off before police actually arrived. Meanwhile, in Footscray, a shop has gone up in flames and a woman has been rescued from an apartment at the top of a building. The private records of patients at more than 20 clinics across Australia have been accessed in a cyber attack targeting an Australian healthcare provider. Partnered Health says affected patients are being contacted. Also happening in the news, and I could tell you there's a record number of Aussies with RSV this winter. Confirmed cases of the virus outpacing both COVID and the flu. 83,000 infections already detected. And Matt Damon's latest film, The Odyssey, opens to rave reviews in Australian cinemas today. Nova Sport, when moving house, look no further than the White Glove Mover and nothing will be a problem. 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Geelong hosts St Kilda to open round 19 of the AFL tonight. The Cats have made seven changes. Grian Myers and James Warple among the ins. And Nicky Winmar has been removed from the Australian Football Hall of Fame after he was found guilty of assaulting a woman. And you're up to date on Melbourne's Nova 100.
26: Jace, Lauren and Clint.
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4: Hi, Rodney Jane here. Bob Jane Teamer.

0: This is going to sting a little for the Poms. The Argentina anthem.
1: I know. The Argentinians, we're just looking at some vision from Buenos Aires, and they are going absolutely insane. Messi, I mean, so it's Argentina versus Spain in the World Cup final, which will be Monday morning our time.
0: So this is Messi's last World Cup?
2: Yeah, it will be, yeah. Argentina, of course, winners of the last World Cup in Qatar, so they're looking to go back-to-back, which would be a fitting farewell for the little master.
1: So it's in New Jersey, is that right?
2: Yeah, that's right.
0: And when is it?
1: Monday morning our time.
2: Early doors.
0: Oh, we'll lose you for Monday's show.
2: Now, we talk so much about Argentina, but Spain here, also, you know, a rich footballing nation, and there are Spanish clubs right across this great city.
0: We love our Chorizo.
2: And a big Spanish community. They will be going off as well.
1: I've just been texting Lucy Damon, Matt's wife, Lucy, who is Argentinian, and her family are just going insane.
0: Are they the Odyssey premiere?
1: They're just they're like, forget about the Odyssey for a day. It's all about World Cup, baby. So they're losing their minds over there. And then Chris Hemsworth, the family's best friends, Chris Hemsworth's wife, Elsa, is Spanish.
0: Oh.
1: So it's Hemsworth, the Damons, all of the friendships this week.
0: I'd love to hear Elsa mid-game.
1: Elsa?
0: Like yelling at the TV.
1: I can't understand Elsa at the best of times.
0: That's what I'm saying.
1: During the World Cup.
2: So that means you're going to have to pick a fighter. You're going to have to pick a friend.
0: Yeah.
2: It's friend versus friend.
0: It is indeed.
1: Mate.
0: Moving on. Guys, want to go and check out the man that is Benson Boone. He is bringing his Wanted Man tour to Melbourne, playing Rod Laver Arena November 12, 13 and 14. Pre-sale on now with all tickets on sale Tuesday from 2 p.m. For details, head to frontiertouring.com or you can call us right now because we got your tickets.
1: Sure do.
0: 13, 24, 10 to win your way to see Benson Boone. I love this song.
1: I love this song. I was about to say the same.
0: The Babes and Nicki Minaj.

0: What a song.
1: That song slaps. That took me right back to Coachella. When he dropped that in the middle of his set, I've never heard a crowd squeal like it.
2: Wow.
1: It was insane. And now he's off to play the halftime show at the World Cup on Monday morning. Guys, we must go.
2: What was better?
3: We should go.
1: I mean, surely, how hard is it to get a ticket to the World Cup?
3: Oh, yeah. Not hard at all.
1: With Justin Bieber playing at halftime.
2: How good was it when Sabrina brought out Madonna?
1: Don't.
2: Oh, that was the week
1: that
2: after.
1: Yeah, week two, and I'll never forgive
3: that. Stings.
1: Sabrina's on my hate. She's in my burn book for that.
2: Sorry, my bad.
3: Do you know who will...
2: Got my dates wrong.
3: Do you know who is also just a fierce performer, and that is Benson Boone?
2: Oh, yeah. Nova's bringing Benson to town. We got your tickets.
1: Surely he can do some... He'll have his big shows. Do you reckon he'll roll out to the Melbourne Cup or something? Isn't he here around then?
2: Oh, he's got probably the style Melbourne Cup for the Cup. Yes.
1: I feel like he'd be into horse riding.
3: Oh, mate, if he's in a marquee, I'm
1: Do you reckon
3: there.
1: He'll be at Mum? No, he doesn't drink, I don't think.
3: No, he doesn't.
2: Doesn't
1: Maybe
2: he?
1: No.
2: Really?
3: He was a... None he grew
1: hot,
3: up...
1: None of the hot ones do.
2: But I drink.
1: That's how they're so ripped.
3: Now, guys, I think... Now, I might be making this up, but he grew up a professional diver.
2: Really?
3: He was a diver.
1: Like
3: first.
1: As in a deep diver with the fish?
3: No, like a diving board? Like off the, you know.
2: Oh, Melissa Wu.
1: That's why he's so good at the flips.
3: Melissa Wu, yes. Yeah, that's why.
1: That's why he's
3: now,
1: so good
3: I might
1: at the
3: be
1: flips.
3: Completely wrong there. I might need a fact check.
2: Can't wait to bump into him at the Melbourne Cup. Hey, you got your start in diving? Don't know what you're talking about. Benson Boone bringing his Wanted Man tour to Melbourne, playing Rodlaver Arena November 12th, 13th, 14th. Pre-sale is on, but all tickets are on sale Tuesday from 2 p.m. For details, head to frontiertouring.com. But you know what? Someone doesn't have to do that this morning.
3: And that someone is you, Nicola. Congratulations.
4: Oh, my God, really?
2: You're going to Benson.
4: Oh, my God, no way.
2: Tickets are yours.
4: Oh, that's amazing. Thanks, guys. That's absolutely made my day. I'm about to cry.
3: Aww. So nice. Now, as a fellow fan, I'm sure you've got just a huge amount of songs that you love.
4: I do indeed. I'm shaking. And I've just watched England get knocked out of the World Cup. Oh. So this has just made my day.
1: Yeah. Highs and lows, sis. Highs and lows. It's a real roller coaster for you this morning.
2: It is.
4: Oh, my God. I can't believe I'm talking to you guys. It's amazing.
1: And you're going to take your beautiful daughter.
4: I am. She's going to be amazed because she couldn't afford to go. So I was just like, oh, please get me the ticket.
1: Oh, you're going to be Mother of the Year when you tell her.
3: Congrats, Nicola.
4: I can't wait to call her. I'm literally shaking. I am so overwhelmed. Thank you so much.
1: I love you.
2: You know what
1: a mum.
2: Sometimes people don't deserve the prizes we give them, but you do.
4: Thanks, Jay.
3: Who loves Benson more? You or your daughter?
4: Sorry?
3: Who loves Benson more, you or your daughter?
4: Probably me, but she actually got me into him, so I'll be forever thankful that she played the first songs that I heard of his. Oh. So, yeah, she's such a muso, so it's going to be so fantastic.
1: Well, going to concerts with your parents at any age is just, it goes straight in the memory bank and it stays there forever. Some of my highlights of my life with my mum and my dad independently are at concerts.
2: I promised Felix, my 12-year-old, when the Killers come back this year.
1: First concert?
2: Yep.
1: Wow.
2: When the Killers come back this year, him and I are going.
1: Awesome.
2: Yeah.
1: Oh, my gosh. Wow. You'll never forget
2: it. Hey, enjoy the gig.
4: Thank you so much. You absolutely made my year.
1: I love
2: this
1: that.
2: This will go off.
3: It will.
2: What a sweetheart.
3: One of my faves, this song.
2: I thought you meant Nicola.
3: And Nicola.
2: Yeah, gotcha.
3: I'll see you there, Nicola.
2: Hey, we got more tickets to go on the show tomorrow, so make sure you're listening. Coming up next... The government have done it again.
1: What have they done now?
2: The idea they want to roll out in schools across Victoria.
1: Now, Jason.
2: For $1 million, you won't guess what they want to roll out in schools.
1: But you know what? With this government, nothing would surprise me.
2: Oh, it'll surprise you. We're going there next.
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0: Works in West Meadows on Mickleham Road southbound at the Tullamarine Freeway are causing delays back to Barrymore Road. A truck that has broke down on the Monash Freeway outbound Warrigal Road has caused speeds to be down to 40 kilometres an hour. A crash in Dandenong South has caused Abbots Road to be closed westbound between National Drive and Remington Drive. You're going to have to use Greens Road instead. Reports of a crash as well in Craigieburn on the Hume Highway, City Down near Gasoline Way. Delays are back to Craigieburn Road. 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Plenty of cloud around today. Light southwesterly winds headed for a top of 15. Right now it is 13 degrees on Melbourne's Nova 100.
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19: South Australia brings you the simple pleasure of staring into space. 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
0: Jace, Lauren and Clint. Wake up feeling good.
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0: Olivia Dean, good morning. 26 past 7 here on Nova. It is Jace, Lauren and Clint with you. We're doing it thanks to Shell Ready Express.
1: What now?
0: Headline caught our attention.
1: Dad's mad.
2: Yeah.
0: A new Victorian agency is encouraging kids as young as 12 to take up shooting.
1: Shooting.
2: It's not quite new yet. It's before Parliament. Basically, it is merging two departments, Fisheries and Game Management Authority. Now, if this legislation passes, it would establish the Outdoor Recreation Victoria Agency. And what it's saying is that that regulatory authority would be able to encourage kids to get involved in game shooting.
0: Do we want that, though?
1: No.
0: I guess.
2: Well, no.
0: Is my question.
1: Like, I mean, someone in this article said it's concerning that a 13-year-old cannot use Facebook, yet
0: yeah.
1: they will legally be able to use guns.
0: Hear, hear. Like, I just go, why even go down there?
2: I mean, it's worth pointing out they'd still need a license.
0: Okay. I know.
1: So this is to encourage, like, shooting as a sport.
2: Yes.
1: Like what
2: yes.
1: they do in the Olympics.
2: Yeah, which is why
1: such
2: Georgie Purcell, who's quite a, she's quite a campaigner. She is the Animal Justice Party MP. She's, you know, vehemently opposed to it.
0: I just don't even think like.
1: Oh, it's to shoot animals.
2: Well, yeah,
1: like
2: it's
1: hunting.
2: It's yeah, for hunting yeah, it's and for gaming. Game shooting. Yeah,
1: but do 12-year-olds need to be doing that?
0: Exactly.
2: I mean, I guess a lot of, I don't know, but in country Victoria, regional areas, I dare say
1: 12-year-olds are doing it.
2: There would be a lot of kids who would, you know,
1: really?
2: Who would have been game shooting.
1: I mean, when I was a kid, I had a spud gun, and oh boy,
2: you can still get a
0: spud gun.
1: It was like it would like suck up a bit of the spud and shoot.
0: Yeah, potato.
1: It was like a bullet.
2: Wow.
0: You walk around with a potato in your left hand, the spud gun in your right,
1: and you'd get quite serious bruises if you managed to hit the target.
0: We used to do pellet gun shooting at lunchtime at school. They had air rifles.
1: What's pellet guns?
0: Like little plastic pellets you'd shoot.
1: Oh, and you'd hit the clay targets or whatever.
0: Oh, it was like you were laying down on mats and then they had like a
1: little... Well, that's no different to what they want these kids to do. And look what happened to you, so that's a bad idea.
2: Was that Queensland?
0: Yeah, in Queensland. Yeah, year 9.
1: What?
0: At lunchtime.
1: You were lying down with your guns.
0: With your air rifles and then they would set up little targets. It was all controlled. There was a teacher there. And then they'd have a little chain attached to the air rifle.
1: So you couldn't spin it around and try and shoot
0: exactly your mate. Right. Very similar to the pens at the bank.
2: Oh, yeah.
0: Where you can't take them.
2: In Glen Waverley, we were more, we used to egg people.
0: Were you an egger? Bogan. Were you an egger?
1: People who
2: yeah,
1: egged
2: weren't,
1: people
2: mate,
1: were feral.
2: We weren't cooked like you in Queensland.
0: I hate eggers.
1: They did this thing at my school where people would mix up like flour and water in a bag and in a, like a water balloon and throw it. And it'd like plaster.
2: Ugh.
1: It was like, you know, when flour and water can go like.
0: Yep, I know. You know why?
1: And you can't get it off.
0: Oh, I know. Because the other night at 6:30 at night, my wife and my 4-year-old,
2: I found
0: homemade Play-Doh in the ensuite with flour and water. Like, who's doing that at 6:30 at night?
2: Why is she playing with Play-Doh?
0: No, she was teaching him how to make it. It's in the bathroom.
1: Why don't you just go and buy it?
0: It's everywhere now. I'm like,
1: why are you making homemade?
0: I don't know.
1: Hang on, doesn't flour and water make cakes and bread?
2: Yeah,
1: you
2: sourdough.
1: You make Play-Doh out of it.
0: Corn flour. You use corn flour and yeah.
1: It's quite interesting. I mean.
2: Give it a hoon in the ensuite.
0: Okay, question,
1: because I like to know how your brain works. What infuriated you the most? Was it A, that it was in the ensuite, B, that it was 6 p.m., C, that it was your wife and son sitting on the floor making a mess, or D, all of the above?
0: What do you reckon?
1: Did they use food dye to make it colourful, Play-Doh?
0: Yes, Lauren, they did. Yeah.
1: How did the conversation go down?
0: I opened the door.
1: This looks like a fun activity, guys. I'm going to close the door and walk downstairs calmly.
0: That's exactly what I did. I opened the door, closed the door, and backed away slowly.
1: I mean, it's school holiday. 6 p.m. is for Play-Doh, isn't it?
0: No, it's not.
1: Let the kids live.
2: Well, I'd rather they had Play-Doh than guns.
0: I'd know. After seeing the mess in the
2: house.
1: Yeah. I mean, yeah. Do your kids have any gun shooting games? Like the...
0: Nerf guns.
1: No, like the... What are the video?
0: Call of Duty?
1: Yeah, the video games.
0: Yeah.
1: Oh, get off your high horse, mate.
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0: Trisina. Straight after Jace, Lauren and Clint, I've got your workday playlist sorted with the biggest fresh hits and your favourite throwbacks. I'm in love with the people. 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
1: Hey, what's up? I'm Olivia Rodrigo.
0: Rodrigo.
1: Thank you so much for being here.
0: Final chances today to get on the standby list. Just keep it on Nova, the home of Olivia Rodrigo.
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3: A crash in Dandenong South has Abbotts Road completely closed. Westbound between National Drive and Remington Drive, you are going to have to use Greens Road instead. Multiple vehicles involved in a crash in Craigieburn on the Hume Highway, citybound near Gasoline Way. There are emergency crews on scene. The left-hand lane is blocked. Delays are heavy back to Craigieburn Road. And also reports of a crash in Narre Warren South on Greaves Road, eastbound at Wood Road. 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Plenty of clouds around today, headed for a top of 15. Right now, it is 12 degrees on Melbourne's Nova 100.
2: The steady, hot and strong all winter long. 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
4: Hi there, Melbourne. Clint Stanaway with you. A fire has destroyed a Tullamarine furniture shop and spread to a neighbouring pool hall and bar. The Mickleham Road business went up in flames around 4 this morning. Investigations right now are underway. A Channel 9 cameraman has had his tripod and light stand taken while setting up to film a live cross in Footscray. A woman was rescued from an apartment early this morning after fire ripped through a downstairs shop. That's when the police got involved. Emergency services turned up. They told a group to hand the equipment back. Rising cost of living pressures are forcing Australians to decide between making rent or payments of having money for power bills. A new report has found 62% of households have avoided heating or cooling in their homes in the past 6 months to save some dough. Corrections Victoria says it can't comment after the Herald Sun revealed taxpayers will foot the bill for a convicted murderer to access Ozempic and plastic surgery. The Transport Workers Union will protest at airports across the country today. It says Swissport, which does ground handling work for dozens of airlines, has had 400 safety reports in a month. And Lenny Kravitz has revealed how he maintains his 10-pack abs. The 62-year-old says it's all about discipline. He hits a gym for an hour, 6 days a week, and gauges his health by the fit of his 28-inch pants. Nova Sport is next. When moving house, look no further than the White Glove Mover and nothing will be a problem. Just search whitegovemover.com.au. England's World Cup dream is officially over. Argentina levelled the scores in the 85th minute before taking the lead 7 minutes later to win it 2-1. And the Cats take on the Saints in Geelong tonight to get round 19 of the AFL underway. And Melbourne, you're up to date on Nova 100.
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6: Well, good morning, Melbourne. Just gone 23 to 8. Hey, coming up after 8 o'clock, how would you like to score an all-expenses-paid trip to the snow?
7: Yep. Come
6: it's
7: with us.
6: Nova time, baby.
7: Yeah, it's going to be fun.
6: George at the coffee shop said this morning, he's like, coming up to your little snow trip, your annual snow trip around now. I'm like, spot on, Georgie.
7: Mm-hmm.
6: Every year we do it. Every year it gets bigger.
7: Last night I was digging out the ski gear.
6: Oh. Oh,
8: something,
6: no.
8: Something beautiful about sitting around a fire at a ski resort.
6: Yeah.
7: I know. Mount Buller. We had a snow report before. Plenty of snow up there.
8: Lots of snow.
6: Little game of pool when we get there. Here's the go. After 8 o'clock this morning, all expenses paid, you can join us for Snova. All you have to do is write a song about why you want to join us at the snow. Paul won it earlier in the week.
9: Off the snow, Mount Buller, here we come. Down the slopes, through the trees, having so much Nova, please. Pick a crew.
10: Yes.
9: We'd love a holiday.
8: Oh, yeah. That was very good.
6: Easy as that. So
7: awesome.
6: Just write a little verse to a famous song, or you can go original. In fact, if you're ready to go, you can register your song now. 132410 is our number.
7: Yeah, people are writing them. They're practicing. They're sending them in.
6: We're going to start hearing them after 8 o'clock this morning, and then we are hitting the road. 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We'll be hitting a few of them on the way to the snow.
8: Oh, we will.
6: So 132410 if you want to sing for the snow. But coming up next.
7: Last night, I realised something quite shocking about my life, and it hit me like a ton of bricks, Melbourne. We'll talk about it next. Many people are in the same boat as me, I would say.
6: Did you look at your date of birth and realise you're a giant?

0: Mars. I just may. 18 to 8 here on Nova. We're doing a thanks to Shell Ready Express. Good morning, everyone. You're on the air with Chase, Lauren and Clint as we do it. Thanks to Shell Ready Express.
1: Guys, last night something occurred to me, and it's a weird one because I don't know how I feel about it. But as of this very moment today, the 16th of July, I have exactly 6 months left in my 30s.
0: Wow.
1: 6 months. And I'm not one of those people that's intimidated by ages or numbers. Like for me, turning 25 was really weird because I thought, oh, my God. I felt like I turned into an adult at 25. And 35 felt really like quite full on for me. And then last night I was like, oh, my birthday is the 16th of January. And today marks 6 months left in my 30s. And I mean, aging is awesome. Getting older is a privilege. I get all of that. But you guys have both tread this path before. All of a sudden, I feel like I need to squeeze every bit of the lemon out of the next 6 months.
0: Something's just hit me. I'm about to be, I'm 5 years older than you.
2: So yeah. You're mid-40s?
0: Not yet.
2: Well, you are.
0: No.
1: But that's fine. I don't know why. Turning 40 to me feels like I remember the eve of my 30th birthday and thinking.
0: 30s were great. I loved my 30s.
1: I just remember thinking, I can't wait to hit my 30s. It's going to be the decade of my life.
0: And you know when it all went to shit, and, Lauren? 33 onwards.
1: Well, I don't know. I don't think it's really gone to shit for me yet. Who knows? But I just... All of a sudden, last night, I was like, where did that time go?
2: Where did
1: those 9.5 years go?
2: I have ridden this roller coaster. Being serious for a second, I think you expend a whole lot of energy thinking about the milestone
1: but
2: in
1: I
2: the lead
1: haven't.
2: Up.
1: But I sort of haven't.
2: Well, can I tell you?
1: Until now, you probably will. Yeah.
2: You probably will. And once you get there... It doesn't faze you in the slightest.
1: I know. It's always an anticlimax, right? Yeah. I think I always thought at this stage I would really my stuff together.
2: And right. Which you do, by the
1: not
2: way.
1: Sure.
2: Which you,
1: I do.
2: No, you do. No,
0: no you
2: trust
0: do.
2: Me,
0: you've
2: you
0: got
2: do.
0: Your life together.
2: Trust me.
0: You got a great
2: you
0: job.
2: Absolutely do.
0: Like, your family's awesome. Everyone's healthy.
1: Yeah.
0: Your life's together,
1: great.
0: Done.
2: Yeah.
1: It's just a weird feeling thinking, I'm never going to be in my 30s again.
0: I am emotionally. Stressing about turning 45.
1: See, it's a weird number.
0: It actually upsets me.
1: See, I'm not stressed about it.
0: Probably because you give me so much.
2: No, I don't. No, it's gentle
1: one
2: teasing.
1: Like aging is a privilege, right? There's a lot of
0: 100%,
1: people that
0: 100%
1: kill to be.
2: So what do you?
1: To be 45 again, even or you know, we're living. I remember someone saying to me, "Oh no, enjoy now because these are the good old days."
2: But what I would say to you, Lauren, is there's nothing that you're doing now in your 30s that you won't be doing in your 40s.
1: No, I know.
2: So,
1: well, I don't know. Is there not?
0: No, he's right. I feel like it is a number because, like, to be honest, when I was young and I looked at my dad and he was 45, he wasn't getting up to the stuff we're getting up to.
2: No,
0: you know what I mean.
1: But then, like, so I'm in the year of my friends turning 40, right? Clint, you've been on this roller coaster with me. You're very good friends with a lot of my friends. Yeah. I've had a lot of 40ths this year, and I keep saying to them, "This is your decade. Like, the 40s are going to be just the best decade ever. You've got all these great things ahead. You're in such a different position to your 30s." But I remember saying that in my 30s.
0: Mm. No, but then keep in mind, we have people ring the show all the time who are in their 50s.
1: I know.
0: And they say the 50s are my 40s. Like, I'm living my dream.
1: But what?
2: Well, it not only gets better, it gets different. Like, there are different experiences. You are surrounding yourself with different people.
0: Do you know what I like?
2: You have a different outlook.
0: Not stop caring, but you just don't have time for rubbish. Is the way I look
1: at
0: it.
1: Yeah, did you? 13, 24, 10 is our number, by the way, if you want to join this conversation. Maybe you're on the eve of a milestone birthday. Maybe you're living your best life in a different decade.
0: Yeah.
1: Whatever. It's funny, though, because people do their lives in all sorts of orders. Like, I was away with a girlfriend of mine who's only 2 years older than me, and her kids are now 18, and, like, she's an empty nester at, like, 40.
0: Yeah.
1: And
0: but she doesn't take it like it's like a lot of people getting going in second marriages or, you know.
2: And here's the thing. There are people traversing life at very different stages in their 40s. So
1: totally.
2: I don't think there's a rule book to what you should be feeling or what you should be experiencing.
1: Do
2: I mean, we're all a bit different.
1: Do you think there's
2: always Botox.
1: Oh, I no, she's been that doing that since
0: she's. Yeah, no, no, that's been going for a long
1: time.
0: That's
1: not my issue.
0: That's nothing new.
1: But do you think there's things I need to do before I hit 40?
0: No.
1: Because I do feel like at 40.
2: That's something only you can answer.
0: Do you know what?
2: Is there anything.
0: You're gonna sit here next year and issues are going to come up and you're going to go, I would have stressed about them a couple of years ago and now I don't care.
1: Do you handle things differently in your 40s?
2: Like, I think it's a different outlook.
1: A mentality shift where you're like,
2: it is a mentality
1: I'm not
2: shift.
1: Copying this anymore. I'm not.
0: Yeah, I just don't, like, you just don't waste time on crap. Like, even politics.
1: No, I think I care much more about politics now.
0: No, no, no, friend than politics. I did in my 30s. Friend politics and stuff like that. Like, I don't buy into people's crap. I'm you know.
1: Like,
2: it's a really interesting topic. And
1: should I just go, like, do I need a party for the next 6 months?
0: Yes. No, I can tell you now, this coming from both of us, that doesn't change when you're 40. Jace,
3: Lauren and Clint. Jace, Lauren and Clint. 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
5: A crash in Dandenong South has Abbotts Road completely closed. Westbound between National Drive and Remington Drive, you are going to have to use Greens Road instead. Multiple vehicles involved in a crash in Craigieburn on the Hume Highway, citybound near Gasoline Way. There are emergency crews on scene. The left-hand lane is blocked. Delays are heavy back to Craigieburn Road. And also reports of a crash in Narre Warren South on Greaves Road, eastbound at Wood Road. 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Plenty of clouds around today, headed for a top of 15. Right now, it is 12 degrees on Melbourne's Nova 100.
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0: still to come, your chance to win your way to Snova, all expenses paid trip. Plus, I'm in a war with one of the parents from school. I want to get your opinion on that.
1: That'll end well.
2: But before we get to that, feel free to call us and join this conversation on 13 24 10. I had a revelation last night that, as of today, I got a little emotional about
1: it. I was going to ask you that. Are you emotional?
2: Today, I have 6 months left in my 30s. And I was saying before in the song to you guys, like, I really do feel like I squeeze every bit out of life. We try really hard to live our lives. We try really hard to show up for people. But for some reason, I'm excited about turning 40. I'm excited about being in my 40s. I'm celebrating all my friends' 40th, saying to them, this is going to be your best decade. You're in an era where you don't, like we were saying before, you don't feel like you have to show up for other people. Like you don't do things to impress other people anymore. You do things that serve you.
1: Well, you do show up for everybody, by the way.
2: Yeah. Well, I have a lot of people that show up for me too.
1: Yeah.
2: Been a really weird thing.
1: What I would say is that I don't think you need necessarily a list.
0: No, I agree.
1: You don't need to be crossing things off because.
2: Do I need a bucket
1: everything,
2: list?
1: Everything
2: for my last
1: you can
2: month,
1: and want to do now, you can do in 6 months' time.
0: I know, 100%
1: and
0: agree,
1: probably more.
2: But yeah. I remember turning 30 thinking, this is the decade that I have to get everything I want done. Mm. And now I'm like, oh. I didn't do all those things.
0: Yes, you have. Look at the job you got. You got a great fiance.
2: Got a great life.
0: Like, life's good, darling.
2: No, I agree. Life's great. Mm. But I don't know. You said it too, turning 40. Jace, you're having a moment where you're like, God, you're turning 45. Cut differently.
1: Don't get me wrong. It does make you think.
0: Yeah.
1: It makes you and I don't think there's anything wrong with that.
0: But
1: it's quite healthy.
0: But look at the choices
1: recalibrate.
0: That you've totally, like your life has completely changed this year. You've given up TV, which is all you knew.
2: Yeah.
0: Hello, Stockholm. Mm. So you're out of Channel 9.
2: Yeah.
0: You're having a baby. Yeah. You're fully committed to radio. Like, your life's totally changed.
1: Yeah, it has.
2: I do think in your 30s you feel like you have a lot to prove. And in coming into this next decade, I'm like, I actually don't need to prove anything to anyone else other than myself and my family.
0: Jess,
2: is that right?
0: In Werribee. Good morning.
2: Morning.
3: Morning.
2: Jess, where are you at in your life?
3: I'm turning 40 next month.
2: Get it, sis.
3: A little bit of a midlife crisis. So I've decided to take a month off work throw a big party.
2: I like
1: good on you, Jess.
0: I love that.
2: I like the sound of taking the month off work.
0: No, dream on.
2: So what are you going to do? Where are you going to go somewhere? Are you going to?
3: No, I'm just going to chill.
2: Yeah, enjoy living.
3: Have a big party, making everyone dress up as their favourite Disney character.
2: Yeah, great. You do you.
0: Yeah, you do.
2: There would have been a time in your 30s where you thought, I'm too cool for that stuff.
0: Exactly.
2: And now you go and live your life.
1: Jess, we joke about it a bit on this show, especially about midlife crises, right? I mean, are you thinking much about turning 40?
3: Yeah, a lot.
1: What is it?
3: A lot.
1: What are you thinking about? What troubles you or worries you?
3: Oh, it's just like I thought I'd be married and have kids at 40 and now I'm got a partner and I've got a fur baby, which I love.
2: Yes.
0: Yeah.
3: So and it's not all bad.
2: No.
1: Nah, beautiful,
2: and just,
1: Jess.
2: You know, it's funny because, like, we often compare our lives to people around us and whether that's our best friends or our siblings or our colleagues or whatever it is. But then when you take a step back from that immediate circle in your life and you look at the world and you realise everyone really is doing life their own way. There is no barriers of what order you should do things in, where you should be at a certain age, how you should feel. I think it makes you realise that, gosh, the universe is so big and you can live your life any way you want. And I feel like as you get closer to your 40s, you realise that. But in your 30s, you don't. In your 30s, you're desperate to prove things to people and you're desperate to be a part of something.
1: Do you think there's more rules in your 30s? In your 30s?
0: No, I just think you're trying to prove yourself.
2: Well, yeah, it's sort of self-inflicted.
0: That's all it is. It really is. L in Doncaster. Sorry, 13 24 10 is our number if you want to join the conversation. It's great. You don't care anymore. If you want to be in a relationship, you're in it.
2: Yeah, totally.
0: G'day, L.
4: Hi, guys.
2: Hello. Tell us, where are you in your life? Where are you at?
4: Well, I'm 45 and, like, to be honest, I really struggled when I first turned 40. I thought my life was over. I'd gone through two marriage breakups. I thought, you know, I'm done. I'm 45 now. I'm the fittest, happiest, most independent, mentally strongest that I've ever been my whole life. And I'm dating guys in the early 30s who are crazy about me.
2: Jeez, good for you. Do you think you learnt all the, like, I mean, you know, we learn lessons all through our lives, but do you think that all of those hard life lessons that you learnt, and I've learned a few of them too, we all have, do you think have set you up to get you to this point where you can just embrace life to the fullest and make it all about you?
4: Yeah, and I think the difference is now that like, I'm not happy all the time, but I'm content. And yes. The worst things that could have happened to me have already happened, and I've come out the other end, and I've survived it and thriving now. And I think that's the difference. Like, I lost my mum to brain cancer, like two marriage breakups. My dad's moved overseas, like a whole heap of stuff that could have broken me. But I've used that energy to build myself up again. And now, like, I just feel like I'm in the best era of my life, which I never ever thought I would be.
1: I mean,
4: so, yeah.
1: Elle, there's content and then there's empowered. Do you feel empowered because you sound
4: 100%. Yeah.
1: And isn't that a nice feeling?
4: It's a really nice feeling. I have everything that I need because it's all within my power. It's all within myself. I'm not outsourcing that anymore.
0: Well, you got a couple of young 30-year-olds on the go. You got everything.
2: That's
0: you need,
2: awesome. Though. I mean, if I've got that to look forward to,
0: we don't all get
2: that. But Clinty, I mean, you had a moment when you turned 40.
1: Yeah. I mean, I had a few, to be honest.
2: You're still having a moment.
1: Had a few.
2: It is interesting, though. I got 6 months left in my 30s and I do want to squeeze every single bit out of it. I feel like I can still, if I do something or put a foot wrong, I can be like, oh, I mean, I was in my 30s.
0: I mean, you know what? I reckon there's people in their 30s that are trying to impress everyone and then they change. Like we said, you get to your 40s, you don't care. But there'll be people that'll be jealous of you not caring. You know what I mean? There'll be people in dead-end relationships that are looking at these people that have pulled the trigger and turned their life
2: around. I look at, like, my parents' friends and other friends who are older than me that are living their best lives going into their 50s and they're just at the absolute time of their lives right now. It's just, it's different for everyone, isn't it?
1: There's one thing we hate, and that's a party. Have you given it any thought?
0: Can we do a 40th?
2: Oh, for a 40th?
0: Yeah. Can we do a 40th for you?
2: No.
0: Come on.
2: No.
0: Please,
2: no.
1: I mean, even if you decide to run away for a little bit,
2: instead of doing my 40th is until next year, though.
1: Come with you.
2: Why don't we celebrate the last of my 30s? Let's do some stuff.
1: Well, we'll
0: do a party each week.
1: A six-month-long party.
2: Like,
0: See, I told you nothing changes when you're in your 40s. Mate, old Van Wilder over here is ready to go.
1: I've got a DJ deck set up in my lounge room. I mean, how am I going?
2: I'm not having my farewell to my 30s in your lounge room.
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0: multiple vehicle accident. Delays are heavy back past Craigie Burn Road. A truck has broken down in South Melbourne on Kingsway outbound just before Park Street. The middle lane is blocked. Delays are back past the West Gate. The census is coming this August. 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Plenty of cloud increasing today, headed for a top of 15. Right now, it is 13 degrees on Melbourne's Nova 100.
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3: Your news headlines right here on Nova 100. The cause of a shop fire in Footscray being probed. It quickly spread to neighbouring businesses. A woman rescued from an apartment at the top of the building. A third of Australians say they've struggled to pay an electricity bill due to cost of living pressures. An Australian healthcare provider has apologised after a cyber attack exposed the private records of patients at clinics around the country. It happened at Partnered Health, listing 16 centres impacted. Questions have been asked about why a convicted murderer is receiving Ozempic jabs and plastic surgery paid for by the taxpayer. Transport Workers Union will protest at airports, including here in Melbourne, over what they say are dangerous work conditions. And a woman's been arrested for stalking Shia LaBeouf. It's come hours after she posted a video online that had been filmed in a supermarket car park. Nova Sport, when moving house, look no further than the White Glove Mover and nothing will be a problem. Just search whiteglovemover.com.au. Argentina through to Soccer's World Cup final against Spain after a 2-1 win over England this morning. And round 19 of the AFL gets underway tonight. In Geelong, the Cats host the Saints. You're up to date on Melbourne's Nova 100.
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7: Gee, we don't get many takers of the $50 question, do we?
6: We really don't.
7: Wait.
6: All right, who's the greedy person playing today, Ben?
7: Michael from Heidelberg, good morning.
8: Good morning. How are you?
7: Oh, my gosh. Now, I'm reading that you're a truck driver and you drive cold meats. Did you hear the saga about the truck driver who drove the ice cream and had the temperature wrong and $70,000 worth of the ice cream melted?
8: Yes. I nearly had that happen to me the other day. I forgot to send a feature on.
6: Oh, what were you hauling?
8: Cold meats.
6: Oh.
8: Yeah. I stopped at the petrol station to get a couple of drinks and then, realised that the feature wasn't on, so...
6: Okay.
7: You don't want a truckload full of rotten meat.
6: No, you don't. Okay.
7: All right, Michael, let's try and win you some cash this morning.
6: All right. I believe we are going a medium question for $500. Let's go.
5: $500.
7: Michael, I know the answer to this one. I knew it straight away and I'm hoping you will too.
6: Pants.
7: You'll hear the question, very topical, and... You'll hear a 3-2-1 countdown. Good luck, Michael. Have a guess. If you don't know, you could just win the cash.
9: You're going to win this just like our Pies are going to win over the Blues on the weekend, brother.
8: That's it.
9: Are you ready to go?
8: Yes, I am.
9: Here we go for $500.
5: What is the capital city of Argentina?
1: 3, 2, 1.
7: Oh, what did you say?
8: Peru.
7: Oh, it's Buenos Aires.
6: Buenos Aires. Hope the Pies go better than that.
3: Party capital of almost the world, I would say. Great city.
7: Do you know what? I've never been, but we were talking about going later in the year. Clint, you love it, don't you?
3: I do, and it would be going off there this morning, given Argentina's 2-1 win over England at the World Cup. Michael, bad luck, mate.
8: Lucky. That's all right. Give it a try again later on.
3: Make sure the fridge is on, bro.
9: You're not the first person to get it wrong. Take a listen to this.
10: What about the capital of Argentina, Gabby?
11: What? Oh. Buenos Dias.
10: Buenos Dias!
7: What was that?
9: Buenos Dias. That was a radio contest
7: Buenos
9: over the
7: Dias.
9: UK.
7: Isn't that good?

0: Evening.
1: Yeah. That's...
2: What about the capital of Argentina, Gabby?
3: What? Oh.
1: Buenos dias.
2: Buenos dias!
0: That's good evening, isn't it? Is it a good day. Yeah. Good day.
1: Good. Good something.
0: Good something in Spanish. Good it's good afternoon
1: it's
0: or
1: not
0: good
1: the capital
0: day
1: of Argentina. Good, that's not
3: good
1: what
3: morning.
1: It is.
3: No. That's what it is.
1: Hey,
0: Buenos
1: guys.
0: Good morning.
1: We good are day. Going on a road trip very soon. We're heading to the snow.
0: We are.
1: That's right. It's snowver time. If you want to join us, all you have to do is perform a song of why you want to go to the snow. It just has to be a verse. 132410 is our number. Sing for the snow. All thanks to our mates at Shell Ready Express. I cannot wait to get their coffee, lunch, snacks, and everything you need for a road trip, including Shell Fuel, Shell Ready Express, ready for whatever you're
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1: ready
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1: 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Sing for the snow coming up after Taylor.

0: Have you seen it yet?
1: Still haven't.
2: Come
1: been
2: on.
1: A bit busy.
3: I've seen
1: only
3: it.
1: Got back
0: have
1: in
0: you?
3: I've seen it.
0: Yes,
1: well, hang on.
0: No, hang on. Hang on.
1: I only got back in the country 6 days ago and I haven't had a chance because I've been working. Clint Stanaway, how did you watch Toy Story 17 or whatever up
0: it's
1: to?
0: It's number five and it was a bootleg in Bali.
3: I watched it on the TV.
0: It was a bootleg in Bali.
1: No,
0: true or false?
1: You know where he got it because I asked him to send me the link.
0: Go to the movies.
1: I'm going this weekend. He saw it on Twitter.
3: Don't. It's now known as X.
1: And it had Russian subtitles or some such thing, didn't it?
0: Oh, mate,
3: it
0: I will
3: up,
0: shout you a
3: Jace,
0: movie ticket, you
3: it
0: tight
3: popped
0: ass.
3: Up and I just started watching it because it popped up in my algorithm.
1: Clint, that's
3: and
1: stealing.
3: Then I streamed it to my television.
1: I think you have
0: you
1: to buy a ticket.
0: Yeah.
1: Screen, what's it called? Screen mirror.
3: Air play?
1: I think you need to buy a ticket for Karma. Like just yes. You don't have to go. Just yeah. Pay for a ticket to
3: yeah,
1: support.
3: I'm happy.
0: Also,
3: yeah.
0: They spent
3: support the industry.
0: We waited years for this. The amount of work that's gone into it, and you're watching the bootleg Russian version, which is
1: no, it wasn't.
3: It was in English, but there was Russian subtitles.
0: You don't deserve it. All right,
3: Woody was Vladimir.
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5: Snova with Jace, Lauren and Clint.
0: Snova! That's right. We're about to hit the snow. Two nights. I cannot wait. First night fever will hit us, no doubt. We normally do a very quiet dinner.
1: It's you. It's you that is the danger zone.
3: No, I said this in pre-drinks this morning from 5:30, by the way. We are on air. And I said he's the issue.
0: No, last year.
3: Last year we stayed in. You went out.
0: No. Last year I took my 10-year-old as a chaperone. To make sure
3: so you
0: I didn't
3: both
0: go out.
3: You took your 10-year-old out to the club.
1: And then you know what he did?
0: It's time to
1: he
0: let
1: said,
0: Kate
1: I'm going to go drop Hudson upstairs and I'll come down. And he left his phone with Hudson and was like, Hudson, call Lauren's phone if you need me. True or false? True or false? True or false, Jason?
0: The hotel room was very close to the restaurant.
1: True or false, Jason? Hattie, you've got Lauren's number. Call her if there's an emergency.
3: I think you've been exposed.
0: Just to clarify, the restaurant where we were was very close to the hotel room and Mum didn't
1: Mate,
0: know
1: Hudson,
0: that.
1: Hudson's probably running a small business on that mountain. He's fine. He is absolutely fine.
0: Okay. All right, moving on.
1: He's like 18 now anyway.
0: He's still 10.
1: He's up there all raiding right. The minibus.
3: We're singing for Snova.
0: Yes, we are, Clint.
1: We are.
3: And I tell you what, Dante is going to kick us off. With an absolute humdinger. Am I right, Dante?
6: Yes, how are we going, guys?
1: We're great.
3: Going well. You want to join us, obviously. Now, what are you going to sing?
6: I'll be doing a remix of R. Kelly, I Believe I Can Fly, but I Believe It Will Snow.
3: Oh, do you know what?
1: Oh, you believe it will snow.
3: This is what we've been hanging out for, Dante.
0: Okay, it's over to you.
3: Take it away.
6: Thank you.
1: You're welcome.
6: Morning's cold, the skies turn white. The mountains call with pure delight. I can almost feel that winter glow. The perfect day is close behind. It's telling me it's time to go. Whoa. I believe it will snow. I believe it will snow on Mount Buller. I believe it will snow.
1: That is top tier gear.
3: That's... I mean,
0: just out of curiosity, where are you?
3: Be.
0: Oh, still going. Oh, my God. Okay. Well,
1: dream about it every
3: Dante, where are you at the moment? Are you in your car?
6: I've just pulled over on the side of the road near Parkville Hospital.
3: Okay.
1: Were you happy with that performance, Dante?
6: Yes, very happy. I've put my heart into it.
1: You did.
6: So,
1: a lot of gusto.
3: People okay, cars. Dante, please hold.
1: You are the...
3: Let's suss the competition.
1: You're on the podium at the moment.
0: People probably think he needs to go to the hospital.
1: Amanda, good morning.
7: Good morning. How are you all?
1: We're well, thank you. Who are you inspired by for your snow song this morning?
7: I'll be doing Sweet Caroline.
1: Oh. Awesome. All right.
3: The ba ba.
1: Do you need us to join in with the ba ba ba?
7: You can. I also have my husband here who's going to accompany that part. But...
3: Oh, my goodness.
0: Okay. Oh, no, we'll leave it to you guys. We'll leave it to you.
1: We've got the choir.
7: I'm
1: okay,
0: go
1: good
0: for
1: luck.
0: It.
7: Well, thank you. I'd really love to go to Mount Buller, because I've never been before. So much to do, like I could build a snowman and try to ride down the big slope too.
1: Sing it, sis.
7: No,

0: bum, bum, bum.
1: Oh, I've never seen before. Oh, mouthful of.
2: Bum, bum, bum.
1: I want to go and rock some white stuff.
3: Well done, Amanda and her husband on backing vocals.
4: A little cameo. And she can hold a tune as well.
3: Can't she? That was a real song.
0: Can you imagine the chat? Do not stuff this up.
3: Oh, this is really hard.
4: Nicole, another entry. Here we go.
3: You're also on the podium, Amanda.
0: Oh,
3: somewhere.
0: You're going to like her song choice.
3: Oh!
0: You're doing Shania.
3: My favourite.
0: All right, Nicole, it's over to you when you are ready.
5: Thank you. Okay. Dun, dun, dun, dun, dun, dun, dun, dun, dun, take me. Dun, dun, dun, dun, dun, dun, dun, dun, Nova. I want to feel the breeze. Pretty, pretty, please. I'm already sick of working. The best thing about selecting me, my boyfriend doesn't have to deal with me whinging. Oh, I want to go to the snow. Cool tricks, dodge kids. So please pick me, Jace, Lauren, and Clint.
3: Oh, wow, Nicole.
0: She's a tough one.
3: Oh, clap her in.
4: Well done. We'll clap all of them in.
3: So the best thing.
4: It's a tight contest today.
0: I got my favorite.
4: I've got a favorite too.
3: Oh, I liked them all.
0: Oh, really? Oh. Really? I've been outvoted. We're all holding our fingers up. I've been outvoted.
3: Okay, well, let's say Dante, Amanda, or Nicole. We'll give our votes in 3, 2, 1.
4: Nicole.
3: Dante.
4: Dante, sorry.
3: Number one.
0: You got it.
3: Dante. Dante.
0: You're coming in the snow.
4: How's that, Dante?
2: I can't believe it. Mate, unbelievable snow.
0: All expenses paid. You are coming with us. It is all thanks to our mates at Shell Ready Express. We will see you on the snow, brother.
2: Thank you so much, guys. Really appreciate it. Thank you.
4: Dante, tell us about yourself. What do you do?
2: I work in commercial real estate as a property manager. Just started off my career. I'm only 22.
3: Have you ever been to the snow before, Dante?
2: I've been once when I was in high school, but my partner's never been to the snow.
3: Okay, it's going to be awesome. You're coming with us. Can you take us out to the ads one more
4: time,
3: with your winning song?
2: Yeah, I've got an extra verse.
3: You know what, Dante? Yeah. Just get straight to the good bit. Go straight to the chorus, I reckon.
2: Straight for the chorus?
3: Yes. Yeah, here we go.
0: Yes.
2: I believe it will snow. I believe it will snow on Mount Buller.
4: Congratulations, Dante.
0: We will see you at the snow. Coffee, lunch, snacks, and everything you need for a road trip, including Shell Fuel, Shell Ready Express. Ready for whatever you are ready for. We've got more trips to go. 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
8: 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The Hume Highway continues to struggle city bound, not far from Gasoline Way, following a multiple vehicle crash involving three vehicles. Delays are back past Craigieburn Road. You're going to have to take the Hume Freeway instead. Police are directing traffic on Kingsway outbound before Park Street, following a truck that has broken down. The middle lane is blocked. Delays are back past the Westgate. The census is coming this August. 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Cloudy day ahead, headed for a top of 15 right now. It is 13 degrees on Melbourne's Nova 100.
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1: Do you know what?
0: Heaven.
1: I love that song. I love it. I love it. I love the original DJ and I Sammy. Love the remix.
0: Yeah, DJ Sammy, best work.
1: DJ Boys, Sammy's doing some great gear.
0: Boys of Summer was a banger.
1: The remix.
0: Yeah. It's not the right weather for it today.
1: Turns out I love DJ Sammy.
0: Good love DJ Sammy.
1: I do love all these old songs being remixed and become party bangers.
0: Yes.
1: Again.
0: Hey, it's just gone 25 to 9 here at Nova. We're doing a thanks to Shell Ready Express. You're on the air with Jace, Lauren and Clint. A little PSA for parents. There's a game I found myself involved in. Happens twice a year. And it's between myself and one of the mums at school.
1: Yeah. Is it an actual game?
0: It's.
1: Does she know she's in it?
0: Oh, yeah. Okay. She started it.
2: Is it a game or a war?
0: It's a war.
2: Ooh. Oh. Battle lines drawn.
0: Her name is Tash.
2: Oh, okay. Here we go.
0: We'll name and shame. No, not the mum that flips the bird. That's Kerry.
1: Oh, God. There's only two mums
2: Tash.
1: I know.
2: Is Tash scary?
0: She can be.
1: Is Tash's kids friends with your kids?
0: Yes. Yeah. Her son's best mates with one of my boys. And each year we've turned it into a game. When we're going to the other person's child's birthday party, we try and buy that child a really annoying gift for the parent.
1: That's what I do to all my friends because as the only childless friend, that is my duty.
2: Now
1: to
2: you've
1: buy
2: got,
1: something the kids love and the parents hate.
2: What are some of the gifts that you bought?
0: She bought my child, Lauren did.
1: A drum kit.
2: Yes.
1: And a recorder.
0: No, you fantastic. Didn't. You didn't get one recorder.
1: Two.
0: You got two in case Dad perfect. Loses one.
1: And I also bought the keyboard with karaoke headset.
0: You did buy the keyboard.
2: I mean, it's an orchestra.
0: You did, didn't you?
1: Yeah.
0: You did buy the karaoke
2: good on
0: you. Machine. Well, last year, our shots were fired for Hudson's birthday when Tash sent over an air horn.
1: Awesome.
2: Like a Vuvuzela.
1: She
2: like
1: won
2: a
1: that wow. round. Yeah.
0: Yeah. Well,
1: and how much did Hudson like it?
0: Oh, we loved it, especially in the car.
1: Yeah.
0: Shots were returned on the weekend when her son Alexander had his birthday.
1: What do you, glitter. Does it involve glitter? Parents hate that.
0: There's something you can get at the moment, Target and Kmart, for other parents out there if you want to screw over your friend. The Toy Mania Slime Vending Machine.
1: Yes, sick.
2: Slime vending machine.
1: That stuff's going to get stuck in every crevice,
0: everywhere.
1: In the carpet.
2: It produces slime on demand.
0: Yes.
1: How perfect. Much should that set you back?
0: $30, best money ever spent.
1: $30?
0: Oh, maybe even 20.
1: That seems cheap for a gift like a slime vending machine.
0: Out of stock at Target at the moment.
1: Too
0: online.
1: Popular.
0: Too popular.
2: What was her reaction when her son
0: not
2: opened
0: great.
2: The gift?
0: Not great.
1: I can't wait for her to get you a miniature cow or something for Hudson's next birthday.
0: No, nothing living is the rule.
1: A chicken.
0: No, nothing living is the rule.
1: A rooster.
0: Nothing living.
1: Well, you're a lizard guy. You're a reptile family. A snake.
0: No, nothing living is the rule.
2: No, I'd go something
1: I don't think
2: living.
1: There are rules. All's fair in love and war, Jason.
0: Chucked in a whistle in the bag as well.
1: Yeah. Like an umpire.
0: It's like an umpire whistle.
2: It's World Cup.
0: That's exactly right.
2: Referee.
1: Oh, that's
0: penalty.
1: Annoying. My niece has a xylophone and she bangs it like she's in some sort of symphony orchestra. It's horrendous. She just smacks that thing, and it's small, so she can carry it around. She plays it right next to me. I'm like, this is a reasonably large house.
2: What does she think? She's Chong Lim.
1: You can go and play anywhere you want. Well, like, give you the hot tip. The way she plays it, she ain't joining the symphony orchestra.
0: What do you say to her, though? Like, that's beautiful. That's
1: no, I go, get out of my face.
3: Jace, Lauren and Clint.
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3: Melbourne's Nova 100.
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20: 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The Hume Highway continues to struggle city bound, not far from Gasoline Way, following a multiple vehicle crash involving three vehicles. Delays are back past Craigieburn Road. You're going to have to take the Hume Freeway instead. Police are directing traffic on Kingsway outbound before Park Street, following a truck that has broken down. The middle lane is blocked. Delays are back past the Westgate. The census is coming this August. 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Cloudy day ahead, headed for a top of 15 right now. It is 13 degrees on Melbourne's Nova 100.
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0: Hi Melbourne, Clint Stanaway with you. A woman's been rescued from a Footscray apartment after a fire ripped through a downstairs shop. Those flames quickly spread to three neighbouring businesses on Nicholson Street. Meanwhile, around four this morning, a furniture shop in Tullamarine was ram raided and set alight. That fire caused significant damage to the business and spread to a pool hall next door. A cyber attack on a chain of GP and skin cancer clinics across Australia has seen personal and medical records stolen. It happened at Partnered Health. They say as soon as it became aware of the attack, it took immediate action. Union members will walk off the job at airports across the country today, including here in Melbourne. They're protesting over what they say are dangerous work conditions. And David and Victoria Beckham had their heads in their hands as the final whistle blew in this morning's World Cup semi-final, ending England's World Cup dream. Nova Sport is next. We're moving house. Look no further than the White Glove Mover, and nothing will be a problem. Just search whitegovemover.com.au. Speaking of the World Cup, Argentina through to the final against Spain after a 2-1 win over England in this morning's semi. The final will be played early Monday morning our time. And in the footy, Geelong has made 7 changes for tonight's Round 19 clash with St Kilda, Grian Myers and James Warple among the ins for the Cats. And you're up to date, Melbourne, on Nova 100.
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0: Well, good morning, everyone. It is just gone 8:45. Big night of footy tonight at the Cattery.
19: Well, the Cats are decimated in terms of when it comes injuries. To injuries.
1: Did you not see they've got 8 injuries?
19: Seven changes. Jeremy Cameron is one of the biggest ones, so he will miss. I don't know if he caught it, but he basically fractured his AC joint, his shoulder.
1: I love Jeremy Cameron.
19: And he looked like he was in a hell of a lot of pain. I mean, that wouldn't tickle.
0: Saints are going to get there tonight.
19: Why are you whispering? Be passionate about it. Come on.
0: Saints are going to get there tonight.
19: There you go.
1: Back. Do you know what? An upset at the Cattery is a serious upset.
19: It is.
0: Oh, yeah.
1: It's a very hard to beat at home. They just know that ground like the back of their hand. But it is a very different team. So, I mean, I said before, I don't care. I hope the Cats win. But also, I quite like the Saints. So, mate, actually, I don't care.
0: It's a real...
1: I really was thinking out loud then. I hope it's a draw.
0: Do we know how the Wizards are doing? We got Wizard in tomorrow.
19: We got Wizard in tomorrow.
0: He hasn't played for a couple of weeks.
1: Well, I haven't seen any footy in 3 weeks. We're
19: He's had what they call in footy circles as hamstring awareness, Lauren. So when you're aware, you've got a hamstring, a potential hamstring
1: tight.
19: Issue. Very tight.
1: Toy.
0: You know how when He'll I go to the gym? Because I know I'll get hurt.
19: Oh, yeah.
0: It's awareness. It's gym awareness.
19: Gym awareness.
1: Yeah, right.
19: Yeah, you could do anything in there.
1: So is he playing this week?
0: We don't know.
19: Well, we'll ask him tomorrow, but I assume he will. They need him. They didn't fit and firing.
0: Nick the Wizard Watson on the show tomorrow. Hey, coming up next, one of our favourites. Lauren doesn't know. 13 24 10 is our number. Do you have a fact or something interesting Lauren doesn't know? Remember when the bombshell was dropped this week, our producer Gen Z didn't know that Flake was shark.
1: Gummy shark, yeah. It was the first time she'd heard of it.
19: I mean, to be fair, everyone knew that except for Gen Z.
0: Yeah,
1: and she's having some weird identity crisis currently over the fact that she's been eating shark. Like, I think when I found that out, I was like, oh, okay. And she's not coped well.
0: What do you mean?
1: Well, yesterday she kept going, I can't believe I've eaten shark. Like, she's just not coped well with the information.
0: But it's not a great why. It's not endangered.
1: I know.
19: Also, she can't take it back.
0: No,
19: gone.
1: She's really not coped
19: in
1: well.
19: In one, out the other.
1: Yeah, look, here she is. Gen Z, have you recovered?
19: Tail between the legs.
1: I was just saying that you really not coped well with the information that you've been eating shark.
23: Yeah, I don't like that at all. Yeah.
0: She's a shark
1: eater. Are you
0: okay
1: with that now?
23: No.
1: Shark eater.
0: Shark eater. Shark eater.
1: Shark
0: eater.
1: She is a shark eater.
0: 13 24 10 is our number. Do you have a fact that Lauren won't know? In return, have we got tickets to the movies or, you know what, maybe even a staycation up for grabs. 13 24 10. What will Lauren not know?

0: 1-800-324-10 is our number. If there is something Lauren doesn't know, remember the other week I told you that when big celebrities are doing the rounds on talk shows, like your mate Matt Damon, he's everywhere at the moment doing The Odyssey.
1: Yeah.
0: They do a pre-interview with a producer before they go on with like a Jimmy Fallon
1: bits.
0: Or...
2: Right.
1: Yeah.
0: Here's another one. You know what Graham Norton does?
1: What?
0: The night before filming, he gets his producers to sit on the couch and wear name tags of the celebrities. And then they practice the whole show.
2: Wow,
1: I didn't know that. No.
0: It's a lot of work, isn't it?
1: This is a change of pace, but on the holidays, I found out, well, I sort of gathered, but I did, as a kid, I always thought if you ate the black pips in the watermelon, that watermelons would grow in your stomach. And then I Googled it at the ripe old age of 39. I thought, is that true? As I was picking the black pips out of my watermelon. And they're actually very good for you. They're very nutritious, the black seeds.
0: Let it grow.
1: Who knew? Do you pick them out?
2: You didn't actually think that the watermelon would grow in your stomach, did you?
1: Well, I assumed as much, but that's what I was told. So okay. I thought, I mean, you just don't eat them. I thought it, you know, my parents told me that because something bad would happen. Did you know they were good for you, the black seeds?
2: No, but I know they don't taste very nice.
0: You're about to be
1: a dad. They're all right.
2: Yes.
0: You're about to be a dad. One of the great joys of having a child is they all believe anything.
2: Oh, okay. So good, gullible.
0: Yeah.
2: Well, as Lauren has just proven, even on the cusp of 40, they believe anything.
1: Yes, I trusted my mother.
0: Let's go to Werribee.
1: She never lies to me.
0: Megan, what will Lauren not know?
1: Hello.
3: Hi, Lauren. I only just found this out recently, but apparently coffee doesn't actually give you energy. It just blocks, like, the tired receptors or the, you know, the tired chemicals in your body.
1: Oh,
2: we don't need that.
0: Really?
1: That's all it does. If it blocks the tide receptors, I should be drinking more. Surely it does something to your adrenals.
0: It doesn't pick you up at all. Like,
3: well, it's basically got zero calories, so it's not giving you any energy.
0: So caffeine in life,
1: because it doesn't give you energy.
2: It gives you energy.
1: Does it not give you adrenaline or something?
3: Well, it blocks the tide receptors, so I guess then you don't feel tired.
1: It doesn't always.
2: Well,
1: work.
2: There we go. I mean. We did not know.
0: No, we did not know.
1: Well done, Megan.
0: Amy.
1: In Werribee, good morning.
4: Good morning. How are you guys?
0: Yeah, we're good. God, Werribee's the location with all the fats,
2: isn't it?
0: What do you got for us?
4: I've just got my 5-year-old in the car. He's obsessed with you guys. So can she just say a quick hello?
0: Yeah, of course. Sure. Chuck her on.
2: What's the name?
4: Her name's Delilah.
0: Oh, hello.
2: Hey there, Delilah.
0: Brilliant. Good job.
1: Hi, Delilah. Good chat,
2: Delilah. Well.
4: Sorry, she's a bit
0: tired. That's okay. What a kitty. All right, what's your fact?
4: My fact is it's a mum hack, which I've only just found out, is that if you or your child stain some clothes with food or anything, you just boil the kettle and pour the kettle straight over the garment, no soap or anything needed, and then throw it in the washing machine and the stain comes out.
1: No, I did not know that.
4: Yep.
0: I feel like
4: I didn't know either.
0: We need to get a bottle of tomato sauce, do a Mr. Heart on Lauren's top, and we see if it'll come out.
1: We'll just do it on you every morning when you spill your breakfast on yourself.
0: I don't. I've got a stain on my shirt today. I'm really rattled about it.
2: Is there one on there?
1: That's a good
2: fact. Go into the kitchen and chuck it under the hot water tap.
0: I can't be in the kitchen at Nova without a shirt on.
1: Boiling water breaks down the enzymes of the stain if you do it fast enough. But does it have to be done quickly, Amy?
4: I have done most of the time straight away within like 10 minutes.
1: Yeah.
4: And it's a game changer. Seriously.
2: You know the worst ones?
4: Fill their breakfast.
2: The worst one's the oil.
0: Oh, don't. I was cooking chicken schnitzel yesterday.
2: You get oil on a garment.
0: My favourite jumper.
2: It's never coming out.
1: No, I know.
0: Yesterday, splatter.
2: Or that red tomato sauce from a bolognese.
1: Oh, I love a bolognese day. And I slurp up that spaghetti and I get that sauce everywhere.
2: The chicken splatters, doesn't it?
0: The chicken burst on me yesterday.
2: Yeah.
1: What do you mean?
2: Like it must have been moist chicken.
0: Like I was cooking at the pan, then I went poof, and
2: did it.
0: And like burst.
2: Lucky you.
1: What do you mean it burst? Was it a whole chicken?
0: No, like the chicken breast. Like
1: it exploded.
0: Yeah, like a little bit and poof, shot out of me all over my top. I could be dead.
1: Oh, well, thank God you're not.
2: Thank God.
1: Thank still God Hawkins. You're still alive, Jace Hawkins.
0: Samantha, good morning.
5: Good morning. How are you?
0: Yeah, we're copying it from these two, but apart from that, have you a good morning?
1: I've never heard of an exploding chicken before, that's all.
0: Should have been a mine yesterday. All right, what do you got for us?
5: Clownfish, male clownfish, can change their sex and turn into a female.
1: I knew that.
0: Oh!
1: Well,
5: ooh.
1: I knew there was a type of fish.
0: Yeah.
1: I don't think I was particular. Is a clownfish what? Hang on.
5: Yeah, so it's clownfish.
1: Is that Nemo? No. Is
0: Nemo's clownfish?
1: Yeah, Nemo's a clownfish.
0: Yep.
1: Nemo could have been Hemo or Shemo.
0: Yeah. I guess that's why they call it Nemo.
1: It's neutral.
2: So, okay. So just, I mean, is it mood dependent? Do we know any other facts?
5: So it's the a group of male clownfish, the dominating one can turn into a female to be the breeder.
1: And you know why? Because women are the boss. So that's it's a why, Samantha. Oh, yeah. That makes perfect sense to me.
0: She's moody, must have turned
1: she
0: into
1: was,
0: a...
1: No, she was the boss and she went, watch this. I'm going to turn into a woman and watch all these silly little men follow me.
2: Okay.
0: We've got a few Nemos in the room, don't we?
2: Finally this morning, Shelby, who is 9 years of age, thinks she knows something that you don't, Lauren.
1: Okay.
2: Hi, Shelby.
6: Hello.
1: Hello.
2: What fact have you got for Lauren? Hopefully she doesn't know.
6: What's the capybara's favourite food?
1: What's the what?
2: Capybara.
6: Capybara.
1: Now, I love capybaras because they're the world's biggest rodent. They're really cute. They look like giant.
2: Are they a little bit scary?
0: What are
1: no,
0: they?
1: No, not at all. A capybara is like, it is actually, it's the biggest rodent, but it looks like a giant rat, but sort of like a wombat situation.
0: Is it like a quokka, those things
1: no,
0: on the island?
1: No, no,
2: I thought
1: they're
2: I've
1: like
2: seen
1: giant
2: capybaras
1: wombat.
2: Attack.
1: What giant wombat rat things? Oh. No, at Taronga Zoo, you can actually go in the enclosure and like pat them and play. Like they're really. I
2: all right, good. Shelby. So
1: what's a capybara's favorite food? I'm going to say celery.
6: Wrong.
1: What is it?
6: It's watermelon.
1: Really?
0: You love watermelon. You're our own.
1: I like the giant rodent. So
0: you're
1: much.
0: Our own giant rodent.
1: I am. I'm your own capybara. I didn't know that.
2: Well, I ain't a capybara because that's overrated.
1: So they have these huge, like, front...
0: How do you know this stuff? Oh, they've got the big buck teeth.
1: They've got big buck teeth, and so they probably could get through a watermelon peel.
0: Hang on. Put one on the screen.
1: I love them. They're so cute.
2: Oh,
1: look
2: they're
1: at
2: very
1: it.
2: Attractive,
0: oh,
2: aren't
0: it's
2: they?
0: It's an ugly looking thing,
1: no,
0: isn't it?
1: No, they're so cute. They're quite, they're not soft. They're
0: no, it's
1: spiky.
0: Like a kangaroo with a squashed in nose.
1: I told you, it's like a rat crossed with a wombat.
0: It really is. Hey, it's coming up to 9 o'clock.
1: They're awesome.
7: 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Melbourne traffic.
8: Nova 100. Reports of a crash in Mill Park on Plenty Road, southbound at Childs Road. Also reports of a crash on the Deer Park Bypass, inbound before Robinson's Road. A crash in Caroline Springs on Caroline Springs Boulevard at the crossing intersection has traffic building in both directions. Works in West Meadows are causing Mickleham Road to be quite slow southbound at the Tullamarine Freeway. Delays are back past Barrymore Road. And a broken down truck in South Melbourne on Kings Way, still blocking the middle lane outbound before Park Street. Apparently the driver's MIA. Police are directing traffic. 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Plenty of cloud about, headed for a top of 15. Right now it's 13 degrees on Melbourne's Nova 100.
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0: Morning, Melbourne. Harry Styles, American Girls, 9:06. Tell you what, only a couple of days left to see Olivia Rodrigo in Florida. Mel Trasina's in next with your chance here at Nova.
1: In Florida?
0: Florida.
1: You been to Florida?
0: No, I've been to
2: the home of Donald J. Trump.
0: I've been to Miami.
1: Isn't the Florida airport called the Donald J. Trump Airport?
2: Is it? Yeah, probably.
1: I could be wrong. I think I saw Travis Kelce flying
2: in
1: there
2: the other
1: day.
2: What he's done at the White House. There's like gold everywhere now. He's blinged it up.
1: Yeah. It looks very regal.
2: It looks a bit tacky, doesn't it?
0: Miami Beach, Gold Coast, just to clarify.
2: What's it?
1: That's where Olivia Rodrigo's
0: playing. No, that's where I've been. That Miami.
1: You've never been to... No, you've been to America. I've been with you.
0: America!
1: Where have you not been? You've never been to anywhere
0: never
1: in Europe.
0: Never been to Europe.
1: He's never been to anywhere in Europe. There'd be so many people out there that haven't been anywhere
0: in Europe.
1: Must
0: started having kids. And then, you know, there's no worse going to London with a baby.
1: You didn't do it in your 20s. You didn't at 18, 19.
0: We did the Thailand and all that sort of stuff.
1: Yeah, I reckon there were two ropes, types of people. The ones that backpacked around Europe and the ones that went to Thailand and drunk buckets.
0: And skipping ropes, yeah. That was me.
2: I did both.
1: Yeah, you did. Hey, you're still doing both, actually.
0: Yeah, I know. The skipping rope Leicester Square was a lot. Hey, coming up on the show over the next couple of weeks, we still have a heap of trips to Snova up
1: to
0: for
1: Mount
0: grabs.
1: Buller.
0: Yep. Your chance to join us.
1: Now, I've been looking because we're going and I thought I might extend. I might just stay up there a little while longer, guys. Because like I said, last 6 months of my 30s, I'm living.
0: That's right.
1: I might just stay up there for the week.
0: We're doing two nights up there. So first night.
1: We are.
0: Yeah.
1: No, I might stay for the weekend.
0: Okay. Well, you do it. We're taking a whole bunch of people with us.
2: Oh, it looks glorious, guys.
0: I'm going to tell Dave from Mount Buller that he's in charge to make sure everyone has an early night the first night.
1: You're the only one that needs to be reminded.
2: You need to give yourself a tour.
0: No, excuse me.
1: I went to the club last year.
0: Yeah, you went to the club.
1: Not on the first night. Oh, we were only there for one night.
0: Yeah.
1: Yeah, I went to the club.
0: I was in bed. I was very well behaved. How's it looking? Oh, look at that.
2: I mean, the sun's shining.
1: Bluebird.
0: But a lot of snow.
2: There's a lot of snow.
0: A lot of snow.
2: That's Burke Street, and it looks
1: absolute
2: delight.
1: The great thing about this competition is that you don't have to be a skier. Like last year, we took people who'd never been to the snow before. It's a really wonderful place to go, even if you don't, if you're learning to ski. In fact, it's perfect weather to learn to ski at the moment.
0: I spent 2 hours putting ski gear on and then went to the bar.
1: Yeah, Jason. Jace got a photo and then pretended he'd skied all day and waddled straight to the bar.
0: At the time of my life.
3: Thank you for being a friend.
0: That's right. So you can join us at Snova, Mount Buller. This year we're doing a Nova exclusive rooftop party. Let's go.
1: Let's go.
0: And they're a fun crew up there.

0: doctor's appointment for one of the kids.
1: Well,
0: I just don't get how we can get a pizza delivered in 30 minutes, but doctors still can't run to time. Like, if the appointment's one,
1: the old man's yelling at the clouds again.
2: It should be people 1 o'clock. Have needs.
3: If you say 1 o'clock, it should be 1 o'clock.
1: But he's just made his children's doctor's appointment and compared it to a pizza delivery. Only Jason Hawkins could do that. Only you, my friend.
3: See you tomorrow.
1: Bye.

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2: 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A breakdown on the ring road, Altona bound at the Tullamarine Freeway has one lane closed. Speeds down to 40 kilometres an hour. Delays are already back to Sydney Road. A truck breakdown in South Melbourne on Kingsway outbound before Park Street. Still causing headaches. The middle lane is blocked. Delays back past the Westgate. Police are on scene directing traffic. 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Plenty of cloud about today, headed for a top of 15 right now. It is 12 degrees on Melbourne's Nova 100.
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3: Good morning, Melbourne. Clint Stanaway with you. A Tullamarine furniture shop has been ram raided and set alight, with the flames spreading to a pool hall and bar next door. The offenders took off before police arrived. Healthcare provider Partnered Health has apologised after a cyber attack exposed the private records of patients at more than 20 clinics across Australia. New data has revealed nearly a third of Australian households are struggling to pay their power bills. Taxpayers will foot the bill for a convicted murderer to get plastic surgery and Ozempic weight loss injections. Alicia Schiller is her name. She stabbed her housemate over $50. She'll access the treatment while serving a 16-year sentence. And there's a record number of Australians right now with RSV. Confirmed cases of the virus is higher than both COVID and the flu. 83,000 infections already recorded this winter. Nova Sport, football is not coming home to England. Argentina has won this morning's World Cup semi 2-1. They'll now face Spain in the decider. And Geelong hosted Kilda tonight to open round 19 of the footy. The Cats have made 7 changes. Grian Myers and James Warple among the ins, while Jeremy Cameron misses. And you're up to date on Nova 100.
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6: Congratulations to the Argentinian fans. Commiserations to the English fans. There's a couple in the Nova office, heads down, looking very sombre this morning. Shall we get you in the running to go to Florida? I reckon that would make everything better. We give that away tomorrow afternoon to see Olivia Rodrigo. Your chance to get in the running in like 10 minutes.

Melbourne's Nova 100. Good morning. Are you sick of this cold? Like, are you done with it? Want to go to Orlando, Florida, where it's hot? Oof. See Olivia Rodrigo in concert? Oh, if you don't mind. Flights, accommodation, spending money. We have a winner tomorrow afternoon with Fitzy, Whipper and Kate. This is one of the last kind of chances you're getting. So 13, 24, 10. It's open. Give me a call and we'll play some Cat's Eye, Gabriella. This song will make it.

0: Hey, they're back this arvo from 4. And how good is this? Because every year they have a game of backyard cricket at Kirribilli House. The PM's going to be there. A whole bunch of great Aussies announced yesterday. Nova's own Susie O'Neill. If you have a kid that would love to be involved on the day, or maybe you are a kid that would love to be involved in the day, go tell your parents to register for you on the Nova Player or novafm.com.au. It is all thanks to Milo. From backyard beginnings to big dreams, Milo inspiring Aussie kids to give it a go. 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Fitzy, Whipper and Kate in the back this arvo from 4. 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
3: 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Rick's is an Australian lifestyle brand creating a new genre of unisex eyewear that is carefully crafted to inspire confidence. We have some select pairs to give away, but you've got to be quick. If you want a free pair of Rixies, come find the Supernovas at Paran Market from 11 a.m. today and check out Rick's Eyewear.
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4: 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But if they can do all that, what can you do? Make Avo Toast, become a food blogger, earn a Michelin star. 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
6: 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All those big, fancy and important distractions are but specks of dust in the continuum of time. Now that should put a twinkle in your eye. South Australia, celebrate the simple pleasures.
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13: 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Just a shambles for the ring road. A broken down truck Altona bound at the Tulla. A lane closed, speeds at 40, of course. And traffic crawling back to the Hume Freeway. Just good measure. A crash Greensboro bound also at the Tulla. A lane closed there too, speeds at 40. Delays back to the Calder. Lunch for 10 bucks. That's good value at Subway. 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A cloudy one, a chance of a shower, a top of 15 degrees on the menu. Right now, it's 12 degrees on Melbourne's Nova 100.
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0: Good morning. 9 minutes of the noughties is locked in, and I'm telling you, it's going to be so good. Includes some Natalie Imbruglia. We're going to have a sing-along. That's coming up. Also, your chance to get in the running for Olivia Rodrigo in Florida. I'll tell you when to call. Let's get into some fresh hits first.